0: Bon Jovi kicking off a Tuesday night of Steve Gorman Rocks with You Give Love a Bad Name. April Rose, has anybody ever had better hair than 1986 John Bon Jovi?
1: No one has better hair or better fitting leather pants than John Bon Jovi, which is his full name. I feel like April Bon Jovi, that's a good, solid name, right? Like, I could sport that.
0: Great hair, look great in leather. You're checking all the boxes on the resume. Man.
1: Right. These are important things when looking for a lifelong mate, of course.
0: That's what we did. We had a hair comparison. We both went through a bunch of leather. Really, it was more like pleather at the time. It was the 90s. Okay. It was a whole different, right. You know, it was wild time. But yeah, it's been the secret to our success. A lot of leather, a lot of hair comparisons. Here's the Cars. You're All I've Got Tonight.
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0: Guns N' Roses with Mr. Brownstone on Steve Gorman-Rox. Axl Rose is a man often accused of being irrationally angry about one thing or the other. I was thinking about that. What makes me irrationally angry? This morning in Minneapolis, a neighbor walked by with a dog. The dog dropped a big load on the sidewalk, and she just kept walking, didn't pick it up. And I was literally angry about it, irrationally so, I admit it. I drive myself crazy when I let things like that bother me. I think it's rude. I think she was wrong. There's no question about what should have happened. But I let it bother me for like an hour. Not unlike when people don't put their headlights on in the rain. If it's raining, if it's about to rain, if it's snowing, sleeting, if there's any precipitation whatsoever, please put your headlights on. It really does make a difference. And while we're here, as long as I'm talking about what pisses me off, man, when you are getting onto an elevator, wait for the people that are in the elevator already to get off if they want to. Don't make it more crowded for 3 seconds until they leave. Just when the elevator door opens, stand still. Take a moment. Survey the little box you're about to enter. Are the people already in the box? If the answer is yes, then take another beat and ask yourself, are the people inside the little box trying to get out of the little box? And if the answer is yes again, then get out of their way. You have time to get into the little box yourself once they have all egressed the little box. Remember, an elevator is a little box, and we don't need more people in there than necessary ever.
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0: Quiet Riot with Come On, Feel the Noise from Metal Health, a single that launched that album to number one on the Billboard charts. The first metal album ever to accomplish that feat. Here's Fleetwood Mac, a song about the band, kind of turned into their theme song over the years, The Chain.
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0: Fleetwood Mac with The Chain on Steve Gorman Rocks. A fascinating song. It's a very instructive story how this song came about. For people that sometimes wonder, how do you come up with songs like that? Well, this was pretty interesting. There were a few different parts that a few different members of the band had written as individual song ideas. For instance, towards the end of this song, there's a pause and you hear the bass line come in around 3 minutes in. John McVie hits that boom, boom, boom, boom, boom, boom, boom, boom, boom, boom. That was a part he had just thinking about it for a totally different song. He had recorded just that part over and over and over. The next day, Stevie Nicks said, hey, I got an idea for something to sing over that bass part. She sang a part over it. They thought that was interesting. A few days later, Lindsey Buckingham heard it and said, what if we put that at the end of this other thing we're working on? Like a coda, a fade-out piece. Basically, it's a Frankenstein monster of parts from various members of the band. So this song, The Chain, it's really come to represent Fleetwood Mac's resilience. Despite their interpersonal difficulties, they carried on. And that's why the band almost always opens their shows with that song. All for one, one for all. Except when we hate each other. The Fleetwood Mac way.
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0: It's time for Questionable Wisdom on Steve Gorman Rocks. Here's April Rose with tonight's question.
1: Listening on V100 out in Topeka, we have Callie who needs some advice.
2: Okay.
1: Now, Callie's husband of 10 years has always been really close with his mom, right? And the other day, Callie asks her husband if both she and his mom were stuck in a burning building, who would he save?
2: Oh, Lord, Callie, why?
1: Now, without hesitation, Callie's husband said he would save his mom because he owes her more.
2: What?
1: Yeah, so Callie, she's furious and she's hurt, and she let her husband know, but regardless, he kept the same answer. He didn't change it up to please her. Now, Steve, Callie wants to know how you would move forward in a situation like this.
2: Okay, well, first things first, Callie, you know, any attorney will tell you, when in court, never ask a question that you don't already know the answer to.
1: Interesting, okay.
2: Something tells me you knew the answer to this question, but you didn't want to accept it. So you just had to prove to yourself he loved you more than his mom. I think if I'm Callie, I got to think about the fact that a guy that I'm married to would rather save an aging old woman who's had far longer on this planet than me, his own wife.
1: Right.
2: And if I'm that guy, I'd have to ask myself, why am I married to a woman who's asking me these stupid hypotheticals that are just designed to wind me up? And then if I were the husband's mom, I'd go, why did I raise such a nanny puss mama's boy? All these people are screwed, in my opinion. You want to move forward? Here's what I say. Make sure you all stay together. That way you don't infect the rest of the world with your stupidity. All of you.
1: Hey there, this is 95.5 GLO.
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0: Tom Petty running down a dream on Steve Gorman Rocks, a dream that Tom Petty really kicked off full force at the age of 11. Now, what happened when Tom was 11, you may ask yourself? Well, how about this? Tom's family took him down to Ocala, Florida to check out a movie set. The movie was called Follow That Dream, and it starred Elvis Presley. An 11-year-old Tom Petty was actually introduced to Elvis Presley. That is the kind of thing that sets a dream into motion.
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0: Separate Ways, Journey on Steve Gorman. Rock Steve, I want to know if you know me well enough. So I'm going to ask you three things. I'm going to say three things, and you have to guess which one isn't true. These are three facts about me. One of them isn't true. Are you ready?
1: My answers are no salt, chocolate pudding, and
0: ew, chocolate
1: and a
0: pudding.
1: Window seat.
0: Gross. Okay, are you ready?
1: I'm ready.
0: All right. I kissed a pirate from the Las Vegas Treasure Island show.
1: Okay.
0: I passed on a hit from Snoop Dogg. I did a photo shoot with centipedes. Which one of those is not true?
1: Okay, the photo shoot was centipedes, passed on a hit. Oh, you know, I'm just going to take a wild shot in the dark, April. I clearly haven't been paying attention to any of the stories you've told me. It's the centipedes.
0: Wait, how did you know? Seriously.
1: Because you've told me that story before, and I remember everything.
0: You do remember. Oh, that is so nice. See, I didn't think you cared.
1: I live to prop you up, April.
0: Hey there, this is 95.5 GLO.

0: Alice in Chains, Man in the Box on Steve Gorman Rocks. I always think about the fact that I've never gone to jail, never been a man in a box, never been arrested. It's kind of mind-boggling. I probably should have been on a few occasions, but I never have. And a defense attorney on TikTok is saying, by the way, one way to make sure you never get arrested, never use self-checkout at a grocery store or any store, ever. She says it's too risky. You could get arrested for shoplifting, falsely arrested, that is, and that's a huge legal nightmare. Stores have sophisticated teams that examine the tapes of self-checkout looking for shoplifters after the fact. So if you think you're getting away with it, people are poring over video later to see if they can catch you. And if you use a credit card to pay, they're going to know it was you based on your credit card records. So if you want to avoid the whole thing, as this attorney says, just don't use self-checkout. Go to a human being. Don't become the man in the box.
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0: 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It's Chick McGee from the Bob and Tom Show, 5 till 9. 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That is hard to believe. What's even more surprising is that we're still talking to each other at all. I'll cover sports per the usual every morning, and I'll try to keep Tom relaxed and happy. 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
22: Seven, six, two, six. 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

Joan Jett with I Hate Myself for Loving You. Joan came up with the guitar riff for that song in the studio, and she sat right down and knocked out the original set of lyrics. Her line was, I hate myself because I can't get laid. That's what Joan Jett originally wrote. Now, songwriter, producer extraordinaire Desmond Child, a co-writer of many of the 80s biggest rock hits, walked into the room. She shouted to him, and he goes, yeah, let's not go with I hate myself because I can't get laid. Let's

Bryan Adams cuts like a knife on Steve Gorman Rocks. I saw Bryan Adams one time live in Switzerland, one of my favorite shows I've ever seen. He came out playing bass. He had a drummer and a guitarist, and he sang vocals. It was just a three-piece band, and it was exhilarating. Guitarist was great. Drummer was great. Bryan played great bass, but he sang that voice and those hits like that one, Cuts Like a Knife. The Na-Na-Nas, oh, my God, an entire stadium in Switzerland.

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1: It is June the 2nd, April time for a history lesson.
2: Okay, let's do this.
1: April in 2005, the British rock band Franz Ferdinand, their singer Alex Kapranos, was detained by Russian police because they thought he was a British spy. He was attempting to board a plane in Moscow. He was traveling under his actual surname, his given name, Alex Huntley. Unluckily for Alex Huntley, there was a former British spy with the same name the Russians had been looking for years. He was subject to some intense questioning, and he finally was able to convince them that, hey, listen, you're talking about a guy who was stealing secrets when I was a child. On this day in 1978, Bruce Springsteen released his fourth album, Darkness on the Edge of Town. It was the follow-up to his breakthrough, Born to Run. And when that album was released, that started a lifelong theme, if you will, in my life, where I tell people, yeah, it's not all that great. I just don't get it. And now, April, the truth is, I think it's an amazing record. Just to save face, I still have to act like I don't like it. On this day in 1973, Paul McCartney had the very rare feat of number one album and number one single in the U.S. Red Rose Speedway, top of the album charts, and the single was My Love.
2: Oh, can you imagine, though, being Paul, and then if your song didn't go to number one, like how that would make him feel like he's got to have that spot?
1: You know, I bet if we look back at the history of his band Wings, every time he released a single that didn't go to number one, I bet he fired someone and replaced him.
2: I would do that if I were Paul McCartney.
1: I'm going to do some research. I'll get back to you.
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13: 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Yep, we're one of the longest running morning shows in Peoria history. 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
16: Recent survey conducted by Common Sense Media found 1/3 of teenagers prefer AI companions over humans for serious conversations. There's a term for that, social offloading. And experts we talked to warned that this habit could be stunting emotional growth, leaving an already isolated generation who came of age during the pandemic even less prepared for the messiness of human interaction. Sure, AI can help you polish whatever it is you're looking to say, but that's not very human, right? It's the messiness that makes our interactions with each other so real. It's also what makes them so validating, help us to develop our confidence, our voice, our deep bonds with each other. Psychiatrists we talked to encouraged turning to family or friends when you're struggling to express yourself. They are keen to help. I'm Dr. Sanjay Gupta, helping you live a better life.
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17: Like a screaming banshee in a room full of sleeping babies. My God, who writes this? Steve Gorman rocks. rocks your nights.

0: start with Magic Man on Steve Gorman Rocks. As a general rule, I always say I don't like magic. And I don't know why. I guess something about knowing there's a trick. It's not actual magic. And I go, oh, whatever. But, you know, the truth is, when I see the best magic, when I see real magicians like David Blaine, I'm kind of blown away by it. I met David Blaine once. I was with him in a room, a small group of people. And I watched him do a card trick from 2 feet away. I mean, I was right next to him. And he had a guy pull out a card, put the card back in the deck. Long story short, the card ended up folded like 8 times over. It was under the dude's wristband. I was right next to him, and I have no idea how it happened, and it freaked me out, and I thought, that's not magic. That's some kind of evil stuff. So yeah, I always say, I'm not a fan of magic unless it's David Blaine. And then if it's David Blaine, it freaks me out.
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2: Und Tag lieben, Klausen, Globen.

0: definitely was in the right.
1: Yes, definitely. I guess it was cruising for bruising.
2: Pink Floyd with Money from Dark Side of the Moon on Steve Gorman Rocks, a song that is basically all about how the love of money, the blindless ambition to pursue and acquire money, is the root of all evil. And what happened? Well, Dark Side of the Moon came out. That was a hit song all over the world. And the band had more money than they would ever know what to deal with. Kind of funny how that works. A little counterintuitive. I'm going to write a song about the evils of money, and it's going to bring me unimaginable fortune. I mean, there are worse problems to have, trust me, but I'm just saying, Pink Floyd had to be a little blown away by how that all turned out.
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0: Pat Benatar, hit me with your best shot on Steve Gorman Rock. Steve, speaking of hitting someone, have you ever been just decked in the face, just punched square in the jaw?
1: Yes.
0: What?
1: Yes. I was punched by a security guard who was working security at my concert. Backstage in Oxford, England, there was a brawl. A couple of fans got into the dressing room. Two drunk fans, me and two of my band members, a five-man brawl erupted.
0: What?
1: In the dressing room, rolled out into the hallway, rolled down a flight of stairs, and the house security guards working the gig, they came running around to break up the fight. And they just saw five guys with long hair fighting.
0: Right.
1: They had no idea who was in the band or who wasn't.
0: Yeah.
1: And there was this big rugby-looking redheaded dude, and he came running down the stairs, and he just threw a punch into the middle of the fray and hit me right in the face. Not my jaw, right in my cheek.
0: Oh,
1: hard.
0: Man.
1: And I stopped back, and my adrenaline's flowing, so it really didn't hurt at the time. And I said, I'm in the band, you idiot. And then it kind of hit him like, oh, wait, three of these guys are cussing in American, and two of them are cussing in English.
0: Oh, my gosh.
1: I should figure out the difference. And the fight broke up, and he apologized later. And I said, that's okay, because, you know, when you get punched in the face and you don't get knocked out, you feel like a tough guy.
0: So that's the night you officially became a tough guy.
1: That was the one night I've ever been a tough guy in my life.
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18: Did you know that almost half the vegetables and more than three-quarters of the fruit that we eat in this country come from just one state, California? Yeah, it's true. And according to a new report by the Environmental Working Group, a health advocacy organization, a lot of this produce is tainted with PFAS, which are sometimes referred to as forever chemicals. Why? Well, the EPA says pesticides keep America's food supply safe, abundant, and affordable. And of course, these chemicals are used in every state, not just California. Now, if you are worried, though, about how much you're consuming, the best thing to do is to buy organic produce, if and when you can. Organic or not, you should rinse all fruits and vegetables under running water. Don't use any soap. And as one epidemiologist told us, use a brush on sturdier items like carrots, potatoes, and cucumbers. I'm Dr. Sanjay Gupta, helping you live a better life.
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20: 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Thank you, Peoria, for making us one of the most listened to shows in Peoria radio history. We were first heard here in the River City in the 1990s, and we're still at it. 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And thanks again.
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0: Guns N' Roses with November Rain on Steve Gorman Rocks. Nobody ever called Guns N' Roses that little old band from the Sunset Strip. When you hear little old band, you think about a three-piece band from Texas. That little old band from Texas became one of the biggest bands in the world when they released Eliminator. From that album, Got Me Under Pressure.
1: Hey there, this is

0: ZZ Top got me under pressure on Steve Gorman Rocks. Yeah, what man doesn't feel pressured at times? You know what I mean? You know, you're a dude. You start a family. You have a life. You got responsibilities, a mortgage. You got a woman that you live with and you love. And then you have kids. And then you got pets. And then there's all these pressures. I guess that's why I read that the average man says he spends 7 hours a year hiding in the bathroom just for peace and quiet. 7 hours a year sitting on the john just to be away from everybody? Come on, man. Once you hit 7 minutes, you got to look in the mirror and say, what's wrong with this picture? Guys, the solution to our problems is rarely found in solitude sitting on the toilet. Come on now.
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0: It's time for Questionable Wisdom on Steve Gorman Rocks. Here's April Rose with tonight's question.
1: Listening on V100 out in Topeka, we have Callie who needs some advice.
2: Okay.
1: Now, Callie's husband of 10 years has always been really close with his mom, right? And the other day, Callie asks her husband if both she and his mom were stuck in a burning building, who would he save?
2: Oh, Lord, Callie, why?
1: Now, without hesitation, Callie's husband said he would save his mom because he owes her more.
2: What?
1: Yeah, so Callie, she's furious and she's hurt, and she let her husband know, but regardless, he kept the same answer. He didn't change it up to please her. Now, Steve, Callie wants to know how you would move forward in a situation like this.
2: Okay, well, first things first, Callie, you know, any attorney will tell you, when in court, never ask a question that you don't already know the answer to.
1: Interesting, okay.
2: Something tells me you knew the answer to this question, but you didn't want to accept it. So you just had to prove to yourself he loved you more than his mom. I think if I'm Callie, I got to think about the fact that a guy that I'm married to would rather save an aging old woman who's had far longer on this planet than me, his own wife.
1: Right.
2: And if I'm that guy, I'd have to ask myself, why am I married to a woman who's asking me these stupid hypotheticals that are just designed to wind me up? And then if I were the husband's mom, I'd go, why did I raise such a nanny puss mama's boy? All these people are screwed, in my opinion. You want to move forward? Here's what I say. Make sure you all stay together. That way you don't infect the rest of the world with your stupidity. All of you.
1: Hey there, this is 95.5 GLO.
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13: A better life with Dr. Sanjay Gupta.
14: Slowly but surely, AI is seeping its way into every corner of our lives. One area perhaps I didn't expect is diet advice. A new study out of Turkey found that chatbots are recommending to teen boys and girls that they restrict their daily calories to dangerously low levels and eat a balance of nutrients that are kind of out of whack. Remember, teenagers are growing, one pediatrician told us. If they aren't getting enough nutrition, it can really stunt their growth on a number of levels. And in extreme cases, it can lead to significant health consequences. Large language models, LLMs, they are designed to agree with you. So if you're looking to lose weight, they're going to push you pretty hard in that direction. They also sometimes don't know how to tell the difference between good information and bad information. And you know who does? Your doctor. I'm Dr. Sanjay Gupta, helping you live a better life.
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20: 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Mornings here, 5 till 9 on 95.5 GLO. Thank you, Peoria, for making us one of the most listened to shows in Peoria radio history. We were first heard here in the River City in the 1990s, and we're still at it. 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It's the Bob and Tom Show. We'll talk to you in the morning right here on 95.5 GLO. 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

0: Warren Zevon with Werewolves of London. Warren Zevon was the band leader for the Everly Brothers. He worked with them for several years. And one day, Phil Everly came over to Warren and said, "Man, why don't you write us a song called Werewolves of London?" Warren was sitting there with guitarist Waddy Wattel. They were old friends. They thought it was a hilarious thing to say. They had no idea if Phil Everly was serious, if he was joking, if he was drunk, if he was stoned. The man literally said, "Why don't you write me a song called Werewolves of London?" Warren immediately sang the line, "I saw a werewolf with a Chinese menu in his hand." He and Waddy were off to the races. They traded lines, just trying to make each other laugh. Thankfully, they wrote it all down. And some bizarre offhand comment from one of the Everly Brothers turned into Warren Zevon's greatest hit song.
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0: Opera teacher Van Halen on Steve Gorman Rocks. Steve, I got to ask you, because you were a drummer forever, how difficult is that drum intro? Because it sounds like he's having a seizure. I feel like I would never be able to keep up and like try to even do that.
1: I have no qualms about telling you, not only can I not play it, I've never even tried.
0: What? Do you think you could, like if you attempted it, or would it be a disaster?
1: Oh, I'd have to work it out for a while. It would take a lot of practice to get it to feel right, and I just don't care to practice that hard at something that'll end up frustrating me either way. Alex Van Halen is the most overlooked and most underrated drummer of his or any generation. He had one real problem. His brother was Eddie Van Halen and got all of the attention. But let me tell you something, man. He is an outstanding drummer. There's so many drummers who are not thought of as like the greatest of all time, but they're completely irreplaceable in their own band. Alex Van Halen's one, and another one of those guys that nobody but him could do it is Mick Fleetwood. To prove it, I'm going to play some Fleetwood Mac right now. Here's Gold Dust Woman.
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0: Now it's time for a
1: Wait, That's True?
0: Fact brought to you by Steve Gorman Rocks. Keith Richards once stayed awake for 9 days only to fall asleep while standing up. Yes, that's true. And this is Steve Gorman Rocks.
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0: Phil Collins in the air tonight on Steve Gorman Rocks. That's the first single he ever released. And I often think about Phil recording that song, going into a studio. He's already a very successful musician. He's the drummer and lead singer of a band called Genesis, a prog rock legendary band. But he wanted to do his own thing. He had a lot of songs that his bandmates in Genesis didn't feel were right for that band. And I think that that was the appropriate assessment for what it's worth. But imagine Phil in the studio, just, you know, with a drum machine, some synthesizers. It's not like he had great musicians playing these tracks. He was putting this all together himself for the most part. And putting that song together and setting that mood and establishing that template, it had to have been a feeling of this is either going to be really, really well received or people will laugh. I mean, what an all or nothing effort in the air tonight was. And of course, that's usually where the best successes come from. When you throw all caution to the wind and say, damn the torpedoes, that's when the greatness has a chance to shine.
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18: 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Thank you, Peoria, for making us one of the most listened to shows in Peoria radio history. 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It's the Bob and Tom Show. We'll talk to you in the morning right here on 95.5 GLO. And thanks again.
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22: A better life with Dr. Sanjay Gupta.
23: Eating a healthy diet is not only good for you physically, it can also keep your brain sharp as you age. According to a new study out of China, people who most closely followed the MIND diet slowed aging in key structures inside their brains by more than 2 years. The MIND diet is a combination of the Mediterranean diet, which we talk a lot about, and the DASH diet, which stands for Dietary Approaches to Stop Hypertension. All three of these diets are similar, but the MIND diet puts more of an emphasis on berries, beans, leafy green vegetables, fish, poultry, whole grains, olive oil, and nuts. You're not going to eat foods with a lot of saturated fat. We're talking cheese, butter, red meat, or anything fried. You really don't have to eat like this 100% of the time. That's the key. Just do the best that you can. I'm Dr. Sanjay Gupta, helping you live a better life.
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1: On this day in 1989, the original bassist of the Rolling Stones, Bill Wyman, secretly married 19-year-old Mandy Smith. And after 17 months of marriage, the couple called it quits in 91, but they didn't make the divorce final until 93. Now, here's where it really gets weird. In 93, while Wyman and Smith were still legally married, Bill's first son from his first marriage married Smith's mother. Yes, effectively making Bill's first son his father-in-law. Does that make sense? Not really. That's your Classic Rock Rewind. I'm April Rose, and this is Steve Gorman Rocks. Hey there, this is 95.5 GLO.

0: Rolling Stones with Gimme Shelter on Steve Gorman Rocks. Like so many songs, a side character, if you will, a side performer boosting a Rolling Stones song to greatness. One of the great side men of all time was the Rolling Stones saxophonist Bobby Keys. From songs like Bitch to Brown Sugar and so many countless others, Bobby Keys was a man the Stones would call in when they just couldn't figure out the guitar solo. On the song like Brown Sugar, in fact, they had several guitar solos. They all took passes at it. They even had Eric Clapton record one. And finally, Bobby said, it needs a saxophone. He played it once and they went, oh yeah, of course, that's what it needs. Bobby Keys may have been banned from the Rolling Stones for a while for missing a show because he took a champagne bath. But hey, his legacy remains undiminished and undefeated, the greatest saxophonist in rock history.
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13: 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Yep, we're one of the longest running morning shows in Peoria history. And we thank you for that. Couldn't have done it without you. 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
17: A better life with Dr. Sanjay Gupta.
18: Slowly but surely, AI is seeping its way into every corner of our lives. One area perhaps I didn't expect is diet advice. A new study out of Turkey found that chatbots are recommending to teen boys and girls that they restrict their daily calories to dangerously low levels and eat a balance of nutrients that are kind of out of whack. Remember, teenagers are growing, one pediatrician told us. If they aren't getting enough nutrition, it can really stunt their growth on a number of levels. And in extreme cases, it can lead to significant health consequences. Large language models, LLMs, they are designed to agree with you. So if you're looking to lose weight, they're going to push you pretty hard in that direction. They also sometimes don't know how to tell the difference between good information and bad information. And you know who does? Your doctor. I'm Dr. Sanjay Gupta, helping you live a better life.
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21: Steve Gorman rocks, yeah. Bigfoot. I saw him. He's here in the woods of Michigan. Oh, by the way, it's Gonzo from Saginaw, Michigan.
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0: Pink Floyd with Brain Damage on Steve Gorman Rocks. I tell you what, man, I feel like I have brain damage every time I see one of these lists online. The 100 greatest guitarists of all time. And it's not because anybody that is on the list shouldn't be. I mean, there have been countless great guitarists in the world. And this is Consequence magazine. They've got Jimi Hendrix number one. They've got Eddie Van Halen number two. You know, of course. I mean, you know, Chuck Berry's in there. Prince, Jimmy Page, Sister Rosetta Tharpe, number seven. Okay, she's not a household name, but she's certainly an influence. You scroll down, you get to number 50, and it's the person named Wada from the band called Boris. I've never heard of this person. Johnny Ramone, number 49. It's just so funny. It's so random. Brittany Howard of the Alabama Shakes at number 90. Okay, this list is here just to give me, as I said, brain damage. After Hendrix and Eddie Van Halen, it's just a crapshoot. Whoever you like the most is the best. It's simple. Music is subjective. There is no objective when ranking musicians. Your favorite guy is the best guy. That's why music always wins. We're all always right.
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1: Now it's time for a Wait, That's True Fact, brought to you by Steve Gorman Rocks. Led Zeppelin had a private jet with a fireplace, an organ that was built into a bar, and a master bedroom for privacy. Yes, that's true. And this is Steve Gorman Rocks.

0: Dirty Deeds Done Dirt Cheap by AC/DC on Steve Gorman Rocks. Okay, in the middle of that song, Bon Scott says, just ring the phone number, 362-436. And then he says, hey. American fans heard that song and thought the hey was eight. And so they would say, oh, just dial the number, 362-4368. Well, a lot of fans started doing that, and they got the home of Norman and Marilyn White in Libertyville, Illinois. People were listening to the song, hearing the number, and calling it. Norman and Marilyn were not happy that AC/DC fans from around the world were calling their house. So they sued the band for invasion of privacy. The couple said they had hundreds of lewd, suggestive, and threatening phone calls asking them which dirty deeds could be done at low, low prices. They asked the band for $250,000 in damages, and they demanded the band re-record the song. A judge probably had a hard time not rolling his eyes so hard that he gave himself a migraine as he threw them right out of court, which is exactly what he should have done. Change your number, Norman and Marilyn, and get out of AC/DC's way.
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1: It is June the 2nd, April, time for a history lesson.
2: Okay, let's do this.
1: April in 2005, the British rock band Franz Ferdinand, their singer Alex Kapranos, was detained by Russian police because they thought he was a British spy. He was attempting to board a plane in Moscow. He was traveling under his actual surname, his given name, Alex Huntley. Unluckily for Alex Huntley, there was a former British spy with the same name the Russians had been looking for years. He was subject to some intense questioning, and he finally was able to convince them that, hey, listen, you're talking about a guy who was stealing secrets when I was a child. On this day in 1978, Bruce Springsteen released his fourth album, Darkness on the Edge of Town. It was the follow-up to his breakthrough, Born to Run. And when that album was released, that started a lifelong theme, if you will, in my life, where I tell people, yeah, it's not all that great. I just don't get it. And now, April, the truth is, I think it's an amazing record. Just to save face, I still have to act like I don't like it. On this day in 1973, Paul McCartney had the very rare feat of number one album and number one single in the U.S. Red Rose Speedway, top of the album charts, and the single was My Love.
2: Oh, can you imagine, though, being Paul, and then if your song didn't go to number one, like how that would make him feel like he's got to have that spot?
1: You know, I bet if we look back at the history of his band Wings, every time he released a single that didn't go to number one, I bet he fired someone and replaced him.
2: I would do that if I were Paul McCartney.
1: I'm going to do some research. I'll get back to you.
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10: 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Thank you, Peoria, for making us one of the most listened to shows in Peoria radio history. We were first heard here in the River City in the 1990s, and we're still at it. 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We'll talk to you in the morning right here on 95.5 GLO. And thanks again.
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13: Recent survey conducted by Common Sense Media found one-third of teenagers prefer AI companions over humans for serious conversations. There's a term for that. Social offloading. And experts we talked to warned that this habit could be stunting emotional growth, leaving an already isolated generation who came of age during the pandemic even less prepared for the messiness of human interaction. Sure, AI can help you polish whatever it is you're looking to say, but that's not very human, right? It's the messiness that makes our interactions with each other so real. It's also what makes them so validating, help us to develop our confidence, our voice, our deep bonds with each other. Psychiatrists we talked to encouraged turning to family or friends when you're struggling to express yourself. They are keen to help. I'm Dr. Sanjay Gupta, helping you live a better life.
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0: Guns N' Roses, Knocking on Heaven's Door on Steve Gorman Rocks. Hey, you know what? We got a problem in this country. We got a real problem, and we're all going to have to be a part of the solution. Apparently, almost 17 million Americans believe chocolate milk comes from brown cows. We got to do better, peeps. We got to do better. We got to find out which of our friends and neighbors and family members think this. We've got to sit them down. We've got to go back to the basics, and we got to get this right. I mean, that's going to lead to some serious problems. I mean, that's just one step away from thinking Applewood smoked bacon grows on apple trees, okay? Come on now. Let's look after the people we know. Let's make sure we're all on the right page here. This is important.
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0: It's time for Questionable Wisdom on Steve Gorman Rocks. Here's April Rose with tonight's question.
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2: Okay.
1: Now, Callie's husband of 10 years has always been really close with his mom, right? And the other day, Callie asks her husband if both she and his mom were stuck in a burning building, who would he save?
2: Oh, Lord, Callie, why?
1: Now, without hesitation, Callie's husband said he would save his mom because he owes her more.
2: What?
1: Yeah, so Callie, she's furious and she's hurt, and she let her husband know, but regardless, he kept the same answer. He didn't change it up to please her. Now, Steve, Callie wants to know how you would move forward in a situation like this.
2: Okay, well, first things first, Callie, you know, any attorney will tell you, when in court, never ask a question that you don't already know the answer to.
1: Interesting, okay.
2: Something tells me you knew the answer to this question, but you didn't want to accept it. So you just had to prove to yourself he loved you more than his mom. I think if I'm Callie, I got to think about the fact that a guy that I'm married to would rather save an aging old woman who's had far longer on this planet than me, his own wife.
1: Right.
2: And if I'm that guy, I'd have to ask myself, why am I married to a woman who's asking me these stupid hypotheticals that are just designed to wind me up? And then if I were the husband's mom, I'd go, why did I raise such a nanny puss mama's boy? All these people are screwed, in my opinion. You want to move forward? Here's what I say. Make sure you all stay together. That way you don't infect the rest of the world with your stupidity. All of you.
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12: 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Yep, we're one of the longest running morning shows in Peoria history. And we thank you for that. 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
22: You ever wake up in the middle of the night or maybe first thing in the morning and notice drool on your pillow? Unless you're sleeping next to someone who hasn't already seen all your good, bad, and ugly, it's probably not that big a deal and not anything to worry about unless it's something that just started happening recently. When people drool at night, it's often because of a stuffy nose, acid reflux, or being a mouth breather. People who sleep on their stomach or side are more likely to drool than someone who sleeps on their back. But in some cases, drooling at night can be a warning sign of something more serious, like dental issues, sleep apnea, or even early symptoms of Parkinson's disease. If you're at all concerned about this, the best place to start is with an ENT doctor, an ears, nose, and throat doctor. They can recommend a sleep study to possibly get some answers. I'm Dr. Sanjay Gupta, helping you live a better life.
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0: Danzig on Steve Gorman Rocks with the song Mother. And that's going to be
1: Mother.
0: The ringing of the bell, April, that says you and I are going to hit the road right now. A little bit of music left for all of you out there. But April and I, we're done for the night. Now, you know, something about closing with Danzig. It just sets a mood, doesn't it?
2: And I feel like you have to call your mother, Mother, you know, from now on. That's appropriate. Yeah. She'll never know what you're talking about, but it's our little secret.
0: And if you can possibly pass yourself off as a muscle-laden 5'6" weirdo from New Jersey, then you've got the whole thing completed. Tomorrow night is Wednesday, and April and I will be back for 5 hours of great music. We'll talk to you then.
2: See you then.
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1: Rumors spreading around in that Texas town. About the shack outside the game. 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

0: 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The St. Jude Summer Rides are back with Walters Brothers Harley Davidson, Brewers Distributing, and Budweiser. 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Over $13 million raised thus far. Let's make this another record-breaking year. The Harley-Davidson Bud Hog Giveaway, executed by Walters Brothers Harley-Davidson. 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
8: Recent survey conducted by Common Sense Media found one-third of teenagers prefer AI companions over humans for serious conversations. There's a term for that, social offloading. And experts we talked to warned that this habit could be stunting emotional growth, leaving an already isolated generation who came of age during the pandemic even less prepared for the messiness of human interaction. Sure, AI can help you polish whatever it is you're looking to say, but that's not very human, right? It's the messiness that makes our interactions with each other so real. It's also what makes them so validating, help us to develop our confidence, our voice, our deep bonds with each other. Psychiatrists we talked to encouraged turning to family or friends when you're struggling to express yourself. They are keen to help. I'm Dr. Sanjay Gupta, helping you live a better life.
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7: A better life with Dr. Sanjay Gupta.
8: Eating a healthy diet is not only good for you physically, it can also keep your brain sharp as you age. According to a new study out of China, people who most closely followed the MIND diet slowed aging in key structures inside their brains by more than 2 years. The MIND diet is a combination of the Mediterranean diet, which we talk a lot about, and the DASH diet, which stands for Dietary Approaches to Stop Hypertension. All three of these diets are similar, but the MIND diet puts more of an emphasis on berries, beans, leafy green vegetables, fish, poultry, whole grains, olive oil, and nuts. You're not going to eat foods with a lot of saturated fat. We're talking cheese, butter, red meat, or anything fried. You really don't have to eat like this 100% of the time. That's the key. Just do the best that you can. I'm Dr. Sanjay Gupta, helping you live a better life.
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105 GLO, we're thinking you should invest in some leather pants. 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I mean, it worked for Diamond Dave and Jim Morrison. 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
4: 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Yep, we're one of the longest running morning shows in Peoria history. And we thank you for that. Couldn't have done it without you. So let's have some fun as you prep for your work day. 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
0: Yeah, so we're ready to unleash a massive set of classic rock here on 95.5 GLO. 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
6: 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Mornings here, 5 till 9 on 95.5 GLO. Thank you, Peoria, for making us one of the most listened to shows in Peoria radio history. We were first heard here in the River City in the 1990s, and we're still at it. 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It's the Bob and Tom Show. We'll talk to you in the morning right here on 95.5 GLO. 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

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Yes. Van Halen? Yep. Welcome home. 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
1: Wiener, baby.
0: I'm a wiener, baby. Hello, friends. From the O'Reilly Auto Parts Studios, it's the Bob and Tom Show. Christy Lee at the news desk.
2: Hello.
0: There's Josh Arnold.
3: Hi.
0: Hi. There's Ace Cosby.
4: Hello.
0: I'm Chick McGee with what feels like a piece of sand in my eye. I'll be all right, though. Don't worry. I'll be fine. Hello, Tom. How are you, man?
5: I feel like I've got a large nail behind my eye pounding in.
0: You've been getting those. You might want to have that take a look. You had a headache now.
2: Cat scan on that head.
0: Yeah.
5: I'm fine.
0: How about a cat scan?
2: Speaking of cat scans, how's our patient?
5: Pat is fine. He had shoulder surgery yesterday.
2: Mm-hmm.
5: I'm not sure if the nerve blockers if their powers have faded yet.
0: I feel somewhat guilty. I had that same surgery like almost 10 years ago now, and obviously the game's changed since I had it.
2: Oh, really?
5: Arthroscopic now?
0: Yeah, I was horse and buggy. I think they used a couple of blacksmith tools on me
5: to
0: fix my shoulder. I don't know what. Oh, yeah. Yeah, and I felt I didn't want to scare Pat, but I wanted to, you know, bust his balls a little bit. But no, I'm sure he's going to be fine. Yeah,
5: he's got some big machine that's circulating cold water.
0: Well, yeah. I had
5: near
0: that
5: the, near mm-hmm. the cast or whatever, or yeah. near the
2: incision,
0: the mm-hmm. site.
5: I assume they just poke a couple holes in you, right?
2: I don't know. I haven't had it done.
0: They had to poke a hole and they cut my tattoo on my right gun.
2: Ooh,
0: and. It healed pretty nicely, actually.
5: One of the most interesting things I've heard lately, I guess it was Josh that was saying, was it if you go for is it an MRI, if you've had a fresh tattoo, they can't do it for a while?
3: Yeah. Yeah, they want to wait a few weeks.
5: Is that because, is there metal in the ink or something?
3: Must be.
0: I don't know about tattoos that extensively, but maybe.
5: Yeah, I was really surprised to hear that.
3: Yeah,
5: they said
3: it would hurt and that it could affect the tattoo itself.
2: Huh.
0: And your arm could fall off, as I understand. Okay.
3: Right.
0: Or the affected area of the tattoo.
5: We do have
2: maybe it would glow.
0: Do you think anybody has a tattoo right on the dork?
3: Oh, man, probably. Yeah. But boy,
0: really?
3: Why would
0: man
3: anyone agree to do it?
5: Absolutely.
0: I got this all the way around my gun, and that kind of pain.
5: Did you get the barbed wire?
0: No, I got a...
5: Because I think that comes with a membership to my old gym.
0: A tribal decoration.
2: It was very, very popular, thanks to Pam Anderson.
5: Is that what that's from?
0: That's right.
2: Yeah, the movie.
5: Is that over by now, the barbed wire thing?
0: Tommy Lee's my hero, of course, so I had mayhem written on my stomach.
2: Oh, yeah, there you go.
5: Yeah.
0: I think none of us will forget that.
2: Nope.
0: Tommy and his dork, I tell you what.
5: We do have back to a Pat surgery.
0: Yes, mm-hmm. Tom.
5: Now, the one thing is that we've mentioned that he won't be able to play guitar. It's his right arm, which is his strumming arm, if you will.
2: Mm-hmm.
5: He plays guitar in the traditional way a right-handed man or woman would, but... to be clear.
0: Oh, but to be crystal clear.
5: I mean, it's kind of interesting because...
0: Wow.
5: One tends to be, is the word dexterous, Josh, with the right hand when you're right-handed, but with guitar playing, you're doing a lot of the work with your left hand.
2: Mm-hmm.
5: But in any event, he won't be able to strum, so we're going to bring in some guest guitarists to work with him. And let him also do some stuff one-handed on the piano, which I think will be fun. But I do have this important letter here from Chad, who is someone who has experienced this same particular shoulder surgery.
0: Uh-huh.
5: And again, much less invasive than it used to be. I talked to a doctor buddy of mine the other day about it because Pat was about to jump off a building.
2: Yeah.
5: So I tried to talk him off the ledge back into the building itself. Chad writes, please tell Pat to be careful the first time he's having at himself after the shoulder surgery.
0: Oh, my.
5: With titanium rods and mechanical hardware, he'll tear that thing clean off. Just ask Steve Austin.
2: Yeah.
0: Well.
5: Now, do you know who Steve Austin was, Christy Lee?
2: That $6 million man.
5: Yes.
2: Heck yeah.
0: A story much like that. Our friend Josh, you broke your right wrist.
3: Yeah.
0: When you were, so he, you learned.
3: I learned to go left.
0: Go left.
3: I never went back.
0: Yeah. During that process.
3: I bet it's helped my brain in some way. They say that if you can do different things with different hands,
0: that's right.
2: Made you smarter.
0: I bet so.
2: Despite what your mom told you.
3: Yeah, exactly. I may go blind, Mom, but I'm going to get smarter.
2: Exactly.
0: Do you? I'll be able to prescribe my own glasses.
5: Now, you know the phrase, to dress left?
2: Yes.
0: I don't think people use that much anymore.
5: Well, a lot of things people don't use anymore, like their brains, but there's the phrase exists out there. Christy, are you familiar with that phrase?
2: Yes, because I've sat in here a long time.
0: Yeah, that's the only reason I know it.
2: I didn't grow up around a lot of
3: Yes, yes.
5: What it means is that the...
0: yeah, walk us through.
5: Well, the male member tends to take sides.
2: Yeah.
5: It's much like politics at the Thanksgiving dinner table.
2: It doesn't just lay flat on your belly.
5: And I know I've had Thanksgiving with a bunch of dicks in my life.
3: Wait, you think walking around our wieners go up?
2: Yeah, you could push it up against your
0: belly. That's interesting.
5: No,
0: if we push it up against our belly, we'd never go anywhere.
5: No, it's
2: a hang down thing?
5: Gravity.
0: You'd see us humping mantles. Oh. You'd see us
3: I don't blame Christy for thinking we have 24-hour erections.
0: Yeah.
3: we sure act like
5: that's what's called 10th grade.
3: Yeah.
5: One tends to dress.
2: Yes, it's going to go one way or the other.
0: Dress left or dress right.
5: Yeah, I noticed over the weekend with one particular pair of pants, I seemed to be dressing the other way.
2: Hmm.
5: I'm not sure what that means.
2: Maybe they're...
5: I don't know.
0: I've never given it much thought.
3: No, nor have I. And you guys know I am a grower, not a shower.
0: Yeah.
3: This has never been a worry. To dress to the left or right of the...
5: Yes, because when you have to get access, it changes which hand you use.
3: Well, you get access in a weird way.
0: Yeah. You go through... You use your fly and your underwear.
2: Just face it, you're weird.
0: Yeah, you're weird.
5: I was just asking if anybody ever had the... This has ever encountered... Anyone has ever encountered the dress left versus dress right dilemma?
0: I think the only people that...
5: Does it shift with age?
0: A tailor. An actual... Yeah. Doing the alterations, maybe he would mention it.
5: Which, of course, leads to the great...
2: Do they leave a little...
5: A skosh?
2: Yes.
0: Well, there's a famous...
5: Lyndon Johnson tape.
0: LBJ audio.
5: I mean, you think the Nixon White House tapes were cool. The LBJ tapes. Yeah. He was a guy. He was a man of the people.
0: He
5: just spoke his mind. There's a famous tape where he's talking about... having extra big pockets to hold his pocket knife, and that he needs an extra skosh
0: between
5: the legs for the
0: bunghole and a nut sack.
5: Those are both in the tape. We'll have to dig that up if you don't believe me. Coming up, a little bit of a change. Allie Breen's sexy time moving to a special Thursday edition. Bill Engvall will be with our guest tomorrow. We were going to talk to him yesterday. We had a technical issue, which I believe has been resolved. So we'll get that organized, and a bunch of cool stuff coming up in the news, including something we were talking about just a few days ago involving sort of the sphere of people that one might be dating, and how that might intersect with another sphere in your life. Remember, we had the story from Allie Breen about the letter from this woman wanted to date her best friend's ex husband.
2: Yes.
5: Though there's a survey about that.
0: I think a courtesy call, you check in with the ex. Hey, I'm going to be doing this.
3: At the very least.
2: Far away from that.
5: Well, there's an interesting survey about that.
0: How do you feel about the fix-up, Tom? Do you have you benefited from a fix-up? Do you participate in fixing some people up?
5: I have never really been fixed up, but I was part of one once. That resulted in a marriage.
0: You were helping the couple, evidently.
5: Yeah.
0: Okay.
5: And then it imploded.
2: Oh.
5: Badly.
2: Ooh.
5: Years later.
0: That wasn't the wedding you and I were sitting next to each other.
5: No.
0: The ice cream truck rolled up during the vows. That was pretty good.
3: And little turkey in the straw?
0: Turkey in the straw.
3: No.
0: And Tom starts the shoulder thing where he starts chuckling and then I start laughing.
5: Yeah. Now, we'll get to all this romance coming up. And your letters, we've got a bunch of great letters today. I'm very pleased that we'll be reading these.
0: Pleased as punch.
5: Yeah, but right now, let's talk about all those cameras over there in the hallway and in the front and outside. They're from Simply Safe.
0: Of course.
5: You know what they're doing.
0: Of course they are. That's right.
2: They're
0: camering all up and down the hallway.
2: Yeah.
0: In the United States, there's a break-in every 26 seconds. 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
5: Coming up today in the Bob and Tom program, ladies,
2: we
5: have summer tips for your vagina.
0: Summertime.
5: This is from qualified physicians. We also have fellas.
2: You might be surprised to know that we are pretty much in tune with our vaginas.
3: We are going to teach you how to treat your vagina.
5: We're going to man. Yes.
0: Well, you
5: and
0: know.
5: Now, welcome to Mansplain the Taint.
3: The summer quim.
0: goes across the sea.
2: I love learning.
5: You're not going to find any other radio show singing about the summer quim.
0: You just leave that laid up against your belly, right?
2: Yeah, that's right.
0: What I thought. Yeah.
5: And also, this has nothing to do with the Civil War, but the headline is foreskin reconstruction.
0: Carpetbagger.
5: Wow. There's people are so nuts. That's the only reason we have this gig.
2: Yeah, true.
5: Just exploring the idiocy out there in contemporary culture and everything else. That's all on the way. Plus, we'll find out about what's a blue antelope. Right now, I'm going to tell you this.
0: Blown antelope?
5: No, a blue antelope.
0: Okay, sorry.
5: The O'Reilly Auto Parts Studios is where we are found. And this is the Bob and Tom Show.
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12: 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I'm Dr. Sanjay Gupta, helping you live a better life.
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13: Oh, I have a hangnail. Don't you
3: know?
13: Yeah. Sorry.
3: She's at the news desk doing her nails.
14: I'm sure she'll be doing a nice job. That was our break.
3: There's Josh Arnold.
20: When you have a hangnail, you don't use an emery board, Christy. You just pull on it until it goes all the way up to your elbow. that's how I've done it.
3: That's how I got that.
13: And isn't that the most painful thing for
20: it's an exquisite pain.
21: Do you want the nuclear secrets?
20: Yeah.
3: I've heard a hangnail and pulling it out is just worse than childbirth.
13: I wouldn't say that.
14: Yes, I wouldn't go quite that far.
3: That's what I heard. There's Ace Cosby on Chick. Hello, Tom.
14: Coming up, what might be worse is our story once again.
3: Werther's are good, aren't they?
14: The headline once again is a foreskin reconstruction. Once again, this has nothing to do with the Civil War.
20: Honey, we get the silly putty.
14: Have you ever read about this?
3: I'm curious.
20: I have
14: foreskin stuff.
20: It's why some parents have decided I'm going to let my child decide when they get old enough to whether or not they want their foreskin or not. And
3: there's a little mini documentary series on HBO called How To with John Wilson, I think, and he lives in New York, and he tells you how to do, like how to pick certain wines, and it's done with a comedic slant.
13: Ah.
3: And he interviewed one guy that was stretching his foreskin out with the help of some weights and pulleys.
14: That's what this article mentions.
3: As he sleeps.
14: Yeah.
3: And it goes up over, you need a headboard, but it goes up. Yeah, it's fascinating.
14: Yeah, I believe it's called mental illness. We'll explore that
13: later on.
14: We do have a lot of letters to get to here.
3: Aren't you curious that if it is, that it adds to sexual satisfaction if you have a foreskin? Because people
20: I'm
3: will have
20: I'm pretty happy with the decision my folks made for me, and I have what I have.
3: I'm going to say the worst one I ever had was amazing.
14: This thing gets any more sensitive, it's going to shoot off right now.
13: Oh, God.
3: I would like to see that.
20: That's the correct response.
14: I'm just saying, no one can be happy with what they've got
3: can
14: anymore.
3: Can you make
14: in this
3: it
14: world.
3: Do that right now?
14: I do.
13: No,
14: I
3: have just
14: other
3: talk
14: things.
3: To it.
14: No, because I have mail that might make. Well, I got one that's going to make Josh. We have a new story coming up today that it's one of my favorite topics that both Josh and I hate.
3: Well, let's get through this first one.
14: Okay.
3: Dear Bob and Tom Show, I'm a truck driver. I listen on the app. My vision sucks without my contacts or glasses, and I brush my teeth in the shower. And Tom and Chick, your trick of putting toothpaste in the mouth is awesome. So much easier.
20: He tried it.
3: You guys are correct. P.S. Sorry, Josh. That has been from Rupert, Idaho.
20: I like the guy. I like the folks who go, you know what? I'm going to give this a shot.
3: Yeah.
20: Still haven't.
13: I haven't either.
3: He gave it a try. And
14: if you're the only one that's using your toothpaste.
3: Yeah.
14: If you've got your own little area, why not just put it right in your mouth?
20: You know what? I'm going to try it. You know what, though?
3: Tom has his own little area.
20: I have a toothpaste, and then I have a toothpaste that goes on the toothpaste. So that's the thing.
14: I didn't think you were that delicate.
3: You just blew my mind.
20: It's not that I'm delicate.
14: Toothpaste on the toothpaste.
3: Is it a polishing like?
20: Yeah. It's called, what is it, Smile Actives? And you put that on top of your regular toothpaste. So this might be more difficult for me.
14: Oh, that's from the Madison Avenue Company? Suckerville?
20: No, exactly.
3: Suckerville.
14: Suckerville, Illinois.
3: New York. No, they have rumored to have nanobots in it, and they clean your teeth.
20: They're tiny robotic spiders.
3: Yeah, that's right. They clean your teeth.
14: I tend to be pretty brand loyal to stuff.
3: Mm-hmm. I know. Whatever your mom used when you were a kid, that's what you use now.
14: Except for some stuff. That's generally true. Like my mom used Tide. I use Tide. I suppose if I read about it, I would find a different detergent.
13: But your wife probably has a lot of influence over you now.
14: I'm sorry. She's in charge. I'll have to call her and ask.
13: Yeah.
14: I rotate toothpaste. I've got like five different kinds in my drawer.
20: Do you ever use the samples that you get from the dentist's office?
14: Yeah, sure.
20: Yeah,
13: when
20: I do
13: traveling.
20: Too.
14: Yeah, those are great.
13: You don't use them when you travel or you use them at home?
3: I don't. That's funny. You should mention. I threw away like 30
14: Why?
3: The other
14: Why?
3: Day. I don't know. I just don't. I got a tube of toothpaste.
14: In any event, everyone, I think Josh has encouraged you.
3: Ever since the pandemic, I'm a hoarder.
14: try the stuff that we suggest. try sticking the tooth. See, the best thing about doing it, Josh, is it gives your tongue a little rehearsal time. You put the toothpaste right in your mouth, and you get a little. Then you've got to learn to segment it and take just the right amount.
13: Do you brush your tongue? You're supposed to.
20: Oh yeah.
3: If you hunt and find the toothpaste, it will help you hunting and finding other things.
20: I take care of all that in my Pilates class.
14: Oh, you got in?
3: Huh.
20: It was a long wait, dude.
3: I was going to say. Yeah, that's
20: it was like a 2-year wait.
14: Have you ever noticed the parking lot at that Pilates place? It's just a mess. You'd think people that have nice cars like that would know how to drive.
3: Does anyone have a tongue scraper?
13: No,
20: I just use the brush with two. Yeah,
3: I don't have a tongue scraper.
14: That's a good thing, too. People
20: swear by those.
3: That's from Suckerville, too, I think.
14: I don't think so. let's see. We have
3: Puss Lotties.
20: Very silly.
3: Yeah.
14: This is I know you don't want to dwell on the same topic. I'll try to keep this brief.
20: I have them scared.
14: This is from Stacy.
3: I needed to say it, but now I'm scared I did.
14: Stacy writes,
3: I know the feeling.
14: Hello, favorite people.
3: Hello.
14: My husband loves my back and butt scratches so much he thinks I should open it. Oh, I see. My husband loves my back scratches. I got it.
3: I was going to say, I like a nice lady back.
20: I get that.
14: Me too. That's what I thought it meant. But
20: you love men's backs?
13: No, I love my back being attended to. Is that the word?
14: Yeah, so her husband, she scratches her husband's back, and then she says, and butt scratches. He thinks I should open a spa for back scratching only.
20: Mm. Nice. Please do it.
3: Yeah. But first, turn her out on a corner to see if she likes it. Don't you think it's a heartbeat away from prostitution? Okay.
14: Being a back scratcher?
3: Yes.
13: No.
3: Yes.
20: I don't know. We may have to look at
3: She's going to fall in love with some guy. She scratches his back. It's a meet cute. Come on.
14: Stacy is, she writes, Stacy from Chicago, Montana, Maryland, Ohio, Pennsylvania, Michigan, Minnesota, Texas, and Washington.
13: Well, she gets around.
14: What if she was a so-called army brat?
3: Sounds like a prostitute to me.
14: Oh, Stacy, I'm so sorry. I shouldn't have used your name.
20: I will happily try your back-scratching spa.
14: Yeah, I think that would be nice.
3: Stacy, you got to prove it to me, okay? You've got what it takes to scratch my
14: back. Okay, now, occasionally we uncover classics that people are not familiar with on this program.
3: Really?
13: Occasionally.
3: And there's a reason in most cases why they're not familiar with
14: it. I believe you were singing the praises of Jimmy Dean. Now famous for the sausage, but a very fine entertainer.
3: Okay.
14: And his
3: of a businessman, I think.
14: Not in the beginning. He was an entertainer. He had his own TV show. The Jimmy Dean Show introduced the Muppets to television.
3: He was a likable
13: guy, yeah.
14: He had Ralph I think that was the first major appearance of Muppets for any period of time on TV, in any event.
3: I think his name's Rolf, by the way.
20: It is, yeah.
14: Yeah, we had a little bit of an opportunity yesterday to play the song Big John.
3: Big Bad John. Big John.
14: There we go.
3: Big Bad John. Big John. Who is it?
0: Big Bad John.
14: And Josh was saying how much he loved this. I remember as a kid, I had this record, and I played it over and over and over.
20: It's great.
14: That's kind of a life-reaffirming thing about a guy sacrificing.
20: Yeah.
3: I think it's a horrific ending.
20: Do you guys have that sacrifice yourself for others thing? I absolutely do.
3: Yeah, but it's a rare instance.
20: when I'm on a plane sitting next to the door,
3: yeah.
20: And they go, "Will you be willing?" I'm like, "Absolutely."
13: Huh. Yeah,
3: I say it, but I don't mean. I think some of the flight attendants are on to me.
14: Did you see yesterday? They had another guy try to open the door.
3: Yeah, what's up with that?
13: Yeah,
14: this is why
20: flight.
14: This is why I say. And I want to go on record here. There should be the equivalent of a torpedo tube on all airplanes. You take this douchebag, no trial, just
3: no.
14: You tie his hands up, stick him in the tube, and drop him over Idaho. Whatever.
13: I thought they had U.S. Marshals now on all planes. Is that not happening anymore?
3: I thought that always happened.
14: No, they secured this idiot.
3: Oh, yeah. A guy who hopped up and secured him had a jiu-jitsu t-shirt on, and he turned out to be like a ninth degree.
20: One of the Gracie brothers.
3: Yeah, a ninth degree black belt or something.
13: Is this the one that had to land in Madison or something on the way to Minneapolis?
14: No, this is the one that was from Puerto Rico to somewhere.
3: And all the other passengers were lining up to, and he kept going, I got him, man. I got him.
20: Yeah, wow.
3: I got him.
20: No, but I know, but we all want to slap him in the face.
14: I want him in the torpedo tube. Right. Drop him.
20: Yeah.
14: Just don't do it over an urban area. He might hit someone.
20: What are you screaming for, pal? You want it out.
13: Yeah.
14: Here you go. Oh, look, there's do you want to go in a cornfield or would you rather go into a lake?
3: Enjoy yourself.

0: 1998, not 1888 like Tom.
1: Nice.
0: I was prepared for him to play The Cajun Queen.
2: I have.
0: By Jimmy Dean.
2: Correspondence, much the same topic.
0: I was not aware that there was a sequel.
2: Big John does have a sequel written by Jimmy Dean. The song is called Cajun Queen. Big John's lover comes to the collapsed mine to revive him with her voodoo powers.
1: Oh,
3: I must hear
1: Do
3: it.
1: Do we have this?
2: He said, ... No, this is not a joke. That's Dan.
0: Thank you, Dan. It obviously wasn't a hit.
2: No, I never heard.
0: Big John was all over the radio and...
2: Never heard Cajun Queen.
3: So you played more of a parody response than a sequel.
0: Yeah, this guy was hoping he would hear Cajun. I've got a copy of Cajun Queen here. We can hear.
2: Really?
0: I don't know what the result of the voodoo lady's visit was.
3: Well, they're usually effective.
0: You think so?
2: Well,
3: Oh, yeah, you don't mess with that.
2: She's trying to revive him. Bring him back.
0: Here it is.
2: All right.
3: They played this in the Jimmy Dean commercials.
4: She kind of breezed into town from New Orleans and said, "Boys, I'm Big John's Cajun Queen. I didn't come here to argue or waste anybody's time. I just come to get my man from your dirty old mind. Because he moves me."
3: Oh.
4: Now, where you give up for old Queenie's going to start, because I got a powerful...
2: There you go.
0: We'll have to find out how it ends.
2: I like the harmonica.
3: Yeah.
1: Kind of a Zydeco feel.
0: Yeah. I want Big John to be down there.
1: Big John, you want him in the mine?
3: I'm with you. I kind of hope it doesn't work for her and she learns to live without him.
0: The legend lives on. I'm sorry. Back to our letter from our farmer friend Evan in Ohio. He said, I was prepared for Tom to play The Cajun Queen by Jimmy Dean, but sorely disappointed to hear Small Sad Sam.
1: Yeah, we all were.
2: Yeah, for some reason you thought that was...
0: He goes, once again, I had never heard of it, and once again, Tom ruined my day. Thank you.
3: I get why you like that, Tom. If you're a kid and you love Big Bad John, and then all of a sudden you find out somebody did a silly parody of it called... Small Sad Sam.
0: and that's exactly the case, because I was a kid and I thought it was really silly and dumb. And I'll play a little bit of it. And I haven't heard this in many, many years. When we played a little yesterday, I realized it's genuinely awful. But here it is, in theory.
2: Uh-huh.
0: What happened here?
2: I'm Small Sad Sam.
5: It was a tale of a man who was puny and weak, stood 4'6" in his stocking feet, got a nail in the shoulder,

0: everything he said was a pack of lies. Small Sam.
1: Here they come. Ladies?
2: Yeah, ladies.
3: Oh, they didn't put him in there.
2: Girls?
4: Oh, wow, Eddie, that is...
3: Why the delay?
5: You know what?
4: Get to the point.
1: Whoever produced that, you know they clicked on the mic and go, we're not going to get one better than that.
5: Can we make it sound thin and long and tinny?
4: You know what? That's on a compilation. That was a Motown signal.
5: What?
4: From Motown, of all things.
1: Barry Gordy should be embarrassed.
4: Yeah, I mean, it's on an album with all kinds of great artists, and then there's that thing. Yikes.
1: Small Sad Sam.
4: So I apologize to Evan. I just remembered that Small Sad Sam was out there. I didn't realize how awful it was.
5: Small Sad Sam.
4: What's coming up in sports?
1: We had game one of the Stanley Cup last night. I'll give you a hint. Golden Knights take game one in Raleigh, North Carolina.
3: That's a big hint.
1: Tonight, game one of the NBA Finals, Knicks and the Spurs. Would you take the Spurs minus the six? I don't know.
3: Where are they playing?
1: They're playing in San Antonio tonight. And
5: the Knicks are getting six.
1: Yeah, that's right.
5: The Knicks are getting six.
1: And we had a home run awarded. A ball went off a guy's head.
2: Oh, that's funny.
1: Jose Canseco.
5: Mm.
1: And WNBA action, and a statue's been taken down. Of a sports hero, I guess.
4: Okay.
2: What'd they learn about him?
1: Well, you know, sometimes.

0: By the way, is there a warehouse of
1: people who fall in love? It's not necessarily convenient every time.
0: They send them all to the same place.
1: That's right.
0: Right now, I want to talk about a little bit of weight loss. 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Also, coming up, another oddity at Outback Steakhouse. You remember the one where the guy claimed the toilet exploded on him?
2: Oh, yeah. Mm-hmm.
0: We got another oddity. An oddity at the Outback. These are the O'Reilly Auto Parts Studios, and this is the Bob and Tom Show.
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0: So, you're listening to us on our stream. Thank you. We appreciate it. This is Tom from the Bob and Tom Show. Mornings here, 5 till 9 on 95.5 GLO. Thank you, Peoria, for making us one of the most listened to shows in Peoria radio history. We were first heard here in the River City in the 1990s, and we're still at it. Join Christy Lee, Chick McGee, Josh, Willie G., and myself, Tom, as you launch your day. It's the Bob and Tom Show. We'll talk to you in the morning right here on 95.5 GLO. 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
23: Did you know that almost half the vegetables and more than three quarters of the fruit that we eat in this country come from just one state, California? Yeah, it's true. And according to a new report by the Environmental Working Group, a health advocacy organization, a lot of this produce is tainted with PFAS, which are sometimes referred to as forever chemicals. Why? Well, the EPA says pesticides keep America's food supply safe, abundant, and affordable. And of course, these chemicals are used in every state, not just California. Now, if you are worried, though, about how much you're consuming, the best thing to do is to buy organic produce, if and when you can. Organic or not, you should rinse all fruits and vegetables under running water. Don't use any soap. And as one epidemiologist told us, use a brush on sturdier items like carrots, potatoes, and cucumbers. I'm Dr. Sanjay Gupta, helping you live a better life.
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0: Well, welcome back to the Bob and Tom Show. We're in the O'Reilly Auto Parts Studios. There's Christy Lee.
1: Hi.
0: There's Josh Arnold.
2: Christy took me on a date last night.
1: I did.
2: Oh, see the Spud Boys.
0: Tell me all about it. The what boys?
2: The Spud Boys.
3: We are Devo.
1: Yep.
3: I was Devo.
2: Wonderful. Excellent.
1: They were good.
0: Did they crack that whip?
1: Yeah, they cracked it.
2: They gave the pass a slip.
0: I see.
2: You get satisfaction?
0: Remember didn't they have like a girl that was cross-eyed in the video? For Devo, that's what I always remember.
2: They had a lot of odd videos and stuff. Yeah,
1: and that's what I like about their show is the art direction is amazing.
2: Yeah,
1: yeah, they have a lot of fun videos to watch.
0: Hello, Tom.
3: We are Devo. Yep. Hello, Chick. We were talking. I'll wrap this topic up. We were talking about the Jimmy Dean song, Big John.
0: But please, Big Bad John.
2: Yes, yeah, so I'm
3: sorry, Big Bad John. That was number one for 5 weeks. It was considered a quote unquote monster hit.
1: And what year do we know?
0: I'm going to say 63. Yeah, a long time ago.
2: I think across genres.
3: Yeah, it did. It was. What's interesting is
2: a crossover hit.
3: I was not aware that there was a sequel. The sequel, which we played a little bit of, Cajun Queen, I found out the storyline.
0: Yes.
3: The Cajun Queen. And why is it always Cajun Queen? Is it because it sort of rhymes with New Orleans? Every song.
0: Cajun Queen, New Orleans.
1: Yeah, all the time. New Orleans.
3: Okay. Yeah, see, that was it. In any event, the Cajun Queen, she's some kind of voodoo princess. She goes down into the mine. And
0: voodoo.
3: She finds... No, I'm not making that up. They call her a voodoo princess, Christy.
0: No. You said voodoo.
1: I didn't say anything. Chick said something.
3: That's why you're shaking your head. The point is, she goes down in the mine, the collapsed mine, and she finds him alive.
2: I don't know how I feel about this.
0: Wait a minute. So he was alive when she got there?
2: Yeah, they're retrofitting me. Yeah.
3: Then it says she kisses him and brings him back around. So I guess he was unconscious. They emerge from the mine together to the amazement of the crowd. Then the song jumps in time. Big Bad John and the Cajun Queen return to New Orleans. They grow old together and have 110 grandchildren. Happy ending.
1: Oh, God. I thought it was the Mississippi Queen, not the Cajun Queen.
3: No, the Cajun Queen shows up in a lot of songs.
0: Mississippi Queen.
2: The Cajun Queen's a real...
0: That's a great
1: song.
3: Mississippi Queen, I love that song.
2: Yeah. By her.
3: By the great Fatsby.
0: Oh, yeah.
3: That's what he called himself. Getting back to our storyline, they did... two more sequels.
2: No kidding.
3: Yeah, and the first one, by the way, not really a hit. It got up to number 16, whereas the first one was number one. And then they did another one that they did Little Bitty John and My Big John, and they really went off.
1: They're really trying
2: Sounds
1: to
2: like
1: milk
2: they jumped
1: it.
2: The shark.
0: There was a song called Little Bitty John.
3: Yeah.
0: Can you give me some background on that?
3: It says, by the time they got around to Little Bitty Big John, the audience had largely lost interest in expanding the so-called Big Bad John cinematic universe.
1: Yeah.
2: Little Bitty Big John is funny that they still called him Big even though he's Little Bitty.
0: Right.
3: Yeah. That's the story on that.
0: You gotta have Little Bitty in there. It's different.
2: It's like Biggie Smalls. Which is it?
0: Yeah. Biggie Small.
2: Are you big or small?
0: Jumbo Shrimp.
3: Okay. But are there any great other great story songs that have a sequel that works?
2: Well,
0: Snoopy and the Red Baron had
2: It's Judy's Turn to Cry kind of works. You know, it's the sequel to It's My Party.
0: Oh, yeah. Okay.
3: Turned out that was a... Party of all ladies.
2: No, it's Judy's turn to
0: cry. Oh, really?
2: Cry.
0: They're playing softball or something? Is that what you're saying?
1: Yeah. Oh, God.
2: But other than that, story songs, I don't know. But there are some good sequels.
3: Well, there was the great song Taxi by Harry Chapin.
0: Yeah. 8 minutes long.
1: Yeah.
2: And then there's a sequel to it?
3: There is a sequel to that one.
1: There is?
2: Yeah. Oh, the
0: public transportation.
1: I was say bus.
0: Get on the bus. Gus. Oh, 50 ways to leave your lover.
1: Yeah, there you go.
3: I wonder, what are the unfortunate things about Uber? Is that it doesn't have the the nice sound quality of taxi or cabby or cab.
0: I don't know.
2: It doesn't. Uber.
3: I don't think there are going to be any great songs about.
0: No, Uber's in the lexicon. I mean,
3: no,
1: it's
3: in the lexicon.
1: Not,
3: is it It's not as poetic.
1: Not totally melodic. It's not something you
2: if
1: would
2: I
1: sing.
2: If I remember correctly, Mr. Pat Godwin had to rhyme it with the phrase, lube her.
3: Thank you. Oh, yeah. I may have been responsible for that.
0: Tom, have you checked your Uber passenger rating lately?
3: Yeah.
0: I'll share mine after going to Dallas.
1: Yeah, what'd you get?
0: I'm at a 4.96.
2: That seems very, very respectable.
1: I thought you were at 4.98.
0: No, I was 4.95.
3: I was at a 5.
0: You were at a perfect 5.
3: And then that dick in Chicago that couldn't find where I was standing at a major intersection, I had to cancel it. I stood there for 45 minutes.
0: I canceled an Uber in Dallas, and I was 4.96.
1: I'm a 4.95.
0: You're less than me.
3: Damn. In so many ways, is that what you're saying?
0: Oh, well. I always tip well,
1: too. Okay, that pisses me off.
0: Just go to your account and it pops right up. Yeah.
3: My point was there weren't
1: any great
3: songs with a word. Uber just isn't as quite as romantic.
2: I'm a 4.71.
1: Oh,
2: I could care less.
0: You must tell them like what it's going to be, man.
1: Man,
3: did you badmouth somebody?
2: No, I'm sure it was probably some non-white who didn't like being referred to as
0: non-white.
2: Right. That happens a lot.
3: Really? You didn't enjoy the gibberish that he was...
2: Well, I let them know.
3: I always talk to these...
0: Don't you check no conversation? That's what I do.
3: No,
0: I always do.
3: I always like to find out where they're from. And my last two guys were from Haiti.
0: See, you know what?
3: I said, hey, welcome to America.
0: I bet you the people pick you up and go, oh, God, this guy wants a conversation and a show, and now I got to come up with a story.
3: Find out interesting things about him.
1: Really?
3: Now we got it. Before we take a break here, I want to play just a little bit of this for you. I've never heard this, so hope it's okay. Here we go.

0: Is that Jimmy?
1: Tell me that his mama was a Cajun queen.
2: Doesn't sound like Jimmy Dean.
1: Was a strong.
3: Yeah, it doesn't sound like Jimmy. Is that still Jimmy Dean?
2: It is.
0: That's what I thought.
4: He had a polyp removed off of his vocal cords.
3: They sped it up.
0: And he was looking at the polyp and he goes, "I'm going to make sausage."
3: Did they make a movie out of Big John? Big Bad John? The way they did it, they made one about the Tallahatchie Bridge toss.
4: Lights went out in Georgia.
0: Worst song made into a movie, I say The Gambler by Kenny Rogers. Awful movie.
4: There were like, aren't there like six of those?
0: Yes. The Gambler Returns.
2: No, really?
0: There goes The Gambler.
4: Yeah.
2: I did not
4: Gambler,
2: know that.
4: Gambler, Gambler, Gambler.
3: The Gambler. The gambler jumps off the Tallahatchie Bridge.
0: Die Hard with the Gambler. Remember that one?
3: Impregnating Billy Joel. Wait a minute. Billy Joe, sorry. We'll get back onto a topic that's interesting.
0: When we
3: come back to the O'Reilly Auto Parts studios, this is the Bob and Tom Show.
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11: 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Mornings here, 5 till 9 on 95.5 GLO. Thank you, Peoria, for making us one of the most listened to shows in Peoria radio history. We were first heard here in the River City in the 1990s, and we're still at it. 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We'll talk to you in the morning right here on 95.5 GLO. And thanks again.
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3: I appreciate it.
0: Hey, welcome back to the Bob and Tom Show. We're in the O'Reilly Auto Parts Studios at the news desk. It's Christy Lee.
2: Hello.
0: There's Josh Arnold.
26: Hi there.
0: Over there at the sidekick desk. There's Ace Cosby.
4: Howdy.
0: I am Chick McGee, and I've got a question for you. Hello, Tom.
3: If you can hold on to your question for just a second,
0: we have
3: communications from Mr. Godwin.
0: All right.
4: Oh, yeah.
2: All right.
3: As you know, Patty G had surgery on his shoulder. What's it called again? Rotator cuff surgery or something?
0: That's it.
3: He goes, he sent me a picture, and he's got his CPAP, is that what it's called?
2: Mm-hmm.
3: Thing on his face.
0: Wow, he's all hooked up to stuff.
3: Yeah, and then he's got his arm in this kind of fancy sling.
4: He's all hooked up.
0: There you go. There's
3: he goes, hey, everybody, have a good show. The nerve block has worn off, and all is fine.
2: Oh, good.
3: Chick, things have improved. Thank you, everybody at Forte, for fixing my shoulder. I can't wait to start playing guitar, piano, and playing with myself again.
2: Oh, hey.
4: How nice.
0: Oh, yeah, Forte. That used to be Specialties.
4: Yes, that's right, yeah.
3: He goes, I can take my Puss Lottie's classes again in about 6 weeks.
4: Oh, wonderful.
3: I love and miss you all. Well, thank you, Pat.
2: Boy, he's doing well.
0: He really is listening.
3: And he is. But apparently the meds have kicked in, so.
4: All right. Well, my gosh, go to sleep.
3: And there's a picture of a cryo machine.
2: Yeah.
3: The Vascutherm.
0: It makes you cry.
3: And I guess this puts cold water through the sling. So, okay. He'll be healing,
0: evidently.
3: All right. Well, good luck, Pat. We'll see you here in a week or so with a guest guitarist for you to sing along to. Now, you have a point you wanted to make.
0: I have a picture for you, Tom, if you would describe it to our listening audience. And I hope some of you watching on YouTube will see this. This is a picture of a sixth grade yearbook. Tom, can you?
4: I'm very happy about it.
0: Tell me what's different about this sixth grade yearbook picture.
3: We begin at the top. There's about 10 pictures there on the typical class photographs.
0: Teachers included there.
3: Yeah. And then you've got the lady with the bouffant. You've got the guy with the butch haircut.
0: Sure.
3: You've got the nice lady with the hair there on the right. Get on to the second row. That must be a coach there. Very handsome teacher.
0: That's right.
3: Then you've got a golden retriever with a blue kerchief on.
0: You've got
3: be the librarian. Then you've got,
0: Kincaid.
3: There's a dog.
0: That is Kincaid the dog. This is from Aaron in Perrysburg, Ohio. Near Toledo, we received our son's sixth grade yearbook, and looking through the faculty and staff portion, one picture in particular stood out. That's right. It's Kincaid the dog. Each of Perrysburg's, the home of Josh's favorite, the Toledo Funny Bone, seven schools have each school has a facility dog.
2: Aww.
0: Awesome. Most are Goldens or Yellow Labs. They are professionally trained to meet assistance dogs international standards and are used for physical, emotional, and cognitive support for students.
3: That's great.
0: It's a great program,
2: sweet.
0: And the dogs are all big sweeties.
4: Yes.
0: Seeing this made me immediately think of Tom. I had to send it to you.
3: That's great.
0: Well, thank you, Aaron.
4: Mrs. Stevens, give me a call.
3: Oh, really?
0: I think, what was her name, Mrs. Wedge? Well, I have the picture right here. Yeah.
3: Okay, well, that's fun.
0: Yeah. Mrs. Wedge looks like a goer, doesn't she look like
2: a goer?
3: Guys.
4: You're too busy looking at Mrs. Stevens. Mrs. means she's married.
2: Yeah.
0: Well,
2: she could be divorced.
4: I'll blow that family up.
3: Jim writes, "Hello, radio heroes." Apparently the wrong,
0: yes.
3: Wrong show. My three-year-old asked his mom, "Hey, look at my leg elbow."
4: Funny.
3: His knee? I immediately thought of Tom.
4: I love that.
3: This is from Schulzburg, Wisconsin.
0: Whoa.
3: Home of Schulzburg cheese.
4: Oh.
3: Is that a...
2: Never heard of it.
4: I'd like to try it.
3: I would like to try it. Jim, the next time you send a letter, please box up some cheese.
4: I've been enjoying some Tillamook lately.
2: Oh, that's a good one.
4: That is good.
2: The white cheddar is really good.
4: How about that?
2: I might have some today.
0: Have you guys had the Jarlsberg dip?
2: No.
0: That's like Jarlsberg cheese, and you dip a cracker in it. It's creamy.
4: My gosh.
0: Sweet baby Jesus.
4: That's wonderful.
2: What cracker are you going with?
3: Dear Bob and Tom Show, dear kings and queens of the airwaves, what is this? After listening to Josh discuss his burial wishes,
4: yes,
3: I think it's time for a new Bob and Tom TV series. Now, Josh, would you mind doing the thumbnail sketch of your burial wishes?
4: I suggested that I be tied to some sort of spit-type device in my grave. And it would have a handle that comes out of the ground so that passersby could have me make me spin in my grave.
3: Yes, kind of a rotisserie
4: right.
3: burial.
0: Where did that come from? The term, boy, he's spinning in his grave.
4: Yeah, I don't know.
2: Grave. I don't know.
0: Turning over in his grave.
3: I think it might have started with turning over.
4: Yeah, and then it became, he was turning over so adamantly that.
3: Yes. He's very
0: you know upset. What I'm concerned most about is that one position for all that time. Because I get... I need
2: you don't
0: to,
2: like to lay on your back?
0: I need to roll over.
2: All right.
4: You need a pillow between your legs?
0: Yeah.
2: Fetal
0: the whole
2: position.
0: Deal, man. Mm-hmm. I can't do that one position.
3: You can probably, can you fit in that way?
2: Sideways?
0: On
2: fetal? Maybe.
0: Yes.
2: Because it.
0: Hang on. Fetal position. Yeah. There's the answer.
4: Yes. S-shaped coffins.
2: Yes.
0: Right.
3: That's going to be pricey. There's a lot of mitering and.
0: Price is no option. I won't care. I won't be here.
3: I bet somewhere, some way. Somebody had that done. But back to our letter.
0: Okay.
3: It's time for the new Bob and Tom TV series. He has passed on, yet his mind keeps spinning. Josh Arnold is the rotisserie man.
4: Yeah.
3: Although, this is Matt in Iowa writes, it may need a different title. People might think the show is about Josh waiting for chickens at the Walmart to finish cooking.
4: Yeah.
0: I wonder where he got...
3: Are they famous for their rotisserie?
0: I wonder where
3: chicken.
0: He got that sort of idea, Tom. Where would... about Josh. Where would he get that?
3: I don't know. Does Walmart have a good rotisserie chicken?
2: Most chicken. Stores
4: I've not had
2: have
4: one.
2: Rotisserie chickens, but I don't know. I have not...
4: People rave about Costco.
2: Costco has one. Mm-hmm.
3: Okay. Well, thank you.
2: I'm sure Sam's Club probably does.
0: Costco has a pretty good chicken tetrazzini, too. You just eat it right out of it.
4: Ooh.
2: They do?
0: I had some... cramping at one
4: how
0: point.
4: Much would you guys pay to spin me in my grave?
2: How much would we
4: because what I'm thinking is the money would go to like a favorite charity of mine. Like you can put in 50 cents, well, spin me a couple times.
2: Oh, 50 cents, yourself short.
3: No, yeah, you want
2: You need like 20 bucks.
3: Yeah, it's
2: got Everybody's got a 20.
3: You want a digital screen, tipping would be in, would be allowed. I think it starts at 20 or 25.
4: Wow, yeah. But I want everybody
2: to
4: have
2: 20 is easy because you don't have to make change.
4: I'm not looking to, I just want everybody to have the opportunity to do it.
0: And you should put a sign up there that says tipping is not a city in China.
4: So. Oh, I like that a lot.
3: Maybe a QR code.
2: Maybe $5.
0: Oh, there you go. Yeah, you need credit card. Ability to take credit cards. Yeah.
3: Let's see. Where are we? Okay, we got a couple things to get to. Did you have another letter you wanted to get to?
0: Dear Bob and Tom Show, this is from Brian in Iowa, and I recognize this syndrome. Poor Brian. This is the exact wording of his letter. It starts with, "Good morning, Josh."
4: Good morning.
0: Toothpaste, toothpaste, toothpaste, toothpaste, TDR, TDR, TDR. That sounds like a sex move. Sounds like a sex move. That sounds like a sex move. And he wraps it up with, "Remember, they won't sell you a handgun if you're crying." Brian in Iowa. He's obviously listening to our show and has finally had a nervous breakdown.
3: Well, then tell him to cover his ears for just a
0: bless
3: second.
0: Bless his heart.
3: Cover your ears for just a second.
0: Hang in there, Brian.
3: Are you familiar with the movie I Love You to Death?
4: I'm a very big fan of that movie.
0: Bruce Willis? And,
4: Kevin Kline. It's and Tracy Ullman. Lawrence Kasdan movie.
0: Oh, yes, and they can't kill him.
4: William Hurt and Keanu Reeves are the bumbling hitmen.
0: Right, right.
4: Very funny movie. Joan Plowright. The wonderful Joan Plowright.
2: I've not seen this.
0: She a dame? She's got to be a dame.
3: She's deceased.
4: Oh, I hope she was dame.
0: She a dead dame?
4: She might be a dead dame.
3: Just recently.
0: Deader than dead dame.
3: This is from our friend Jack in Linden, Pennsylvania.
0: Last name Mahogoff.
3: He begins with, "My apologies to Josh. In the movie I Love You to Death, there is someone using the Tom and Chick toothpaste directly to the mouth method."
0: Really?
3: So there you go.
4: So there you go.
3: Josh, I know you don't approve. Do you recall this in the movie?
4: No.
3: Sure, it's a key scene, probably.
4: I don't know that it is.
3: Entire plot hinges on it, but there you go. So, well, thank you very much for pointing that out, Jack. That is certainly some valuable information.
4: Oh, boy. We simply couldn't have gotten through the day without
2: and you would not
4: without
2: be able
4: you,
2: to
4: Jack.
2: Sleep tonight without knowing that Joan Plowright actually is a dame. She became a dame in 2004 by Queen Elizabeth.
4: Well, good.
0: Is she alive?
2: No, she died in January of 2025.
0: So she is? A dead dame.
2: Dead dame.
3: There is nothing like a dead dame in the world.
0: Is that South Pacific?
3: Yeah.
0: Yeah.
3: There is nothing like a dame.
0: Okay, well, na, na, na, na, na. This is Devo. My favorite Devo song, by the way.

0: Oh, yeah.
1: Oh, yeah.
0: And they didn't do that last night.
2: He did.
1: No, they did.
0: Oh, they
1: do
0: did
1: that.
0: Do that. Okay. Mm-hmm.
2: He wore a hat.
0: Yes. Oh, my favorite
2: He's
0: part.
2: He's got a job.
0: He wore a hat.
1: Mm-hmm.
0: Are you trying to do a one-man show of who am I thinking? Harry Truman over there with your round glasses?
2: Yeah, they are a little rounder.
0: Those really fit your face.
3: These
0: don't lose those.
3: Yeah, I don't have to wear glasses except when I use this computer, and the ones that I use are broken. So these
0: very
3: are,
0: good.
3: I borrowed these from somebody. I believe these are probably from the Pat Godwin collection.
0: The person you borrowed them from, are they aware you borrowed them?
3: I have no idea.
2: Okay. They're stumbling out in the traffic.
0: Where
2: are my glasses?
3: Coming up, we have news from the world of sports, including a world record.
1: Heck yeah.
3: Okay, that's good.
0: Sorry, I get a little taste of rum here. I can't go on.
3: Good to know. Right now, I want to talk to you about that house you're living in. If you own that house, and let's just say your neighbor maybe sold his or her house or their house, and you went, oh, my God, how much money did they get for that place? Because what's happened, for whatever reason, in the United States of America, in the last 5 years, the average house has gone up between 40 and 50%. It depends, of course, on other factors. In the last 10 years, if you've got a 10-year-old place that you've been living in, it's probably worth twice as much as you paid for it. What does all this mean? Well, you don't have to sell your house to take advantage of the increase in the so-called equity. You can grab that by doing a refinance the place. And that's what they do at American Financing. This is their specialty. And you can find out in about 10 minutes if this could work for you. And why would you want to do it? Well, a couple of reasons. 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
0: 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If you know what movie I'm talking about, we can be friends. There's Christy Lee at the news desk.
2: Hi, and I don't, so we're not friends.
0: There's Josh Arnold.
21: Son, you got a panty on your head.
0: That's right. It's Raising Arizona. There's Ace Cosby.
21: Hey, I knew that.
0: I'm Chick McGee, and hello, Tom.
3: Hello, Chick McGee. I think
0: it's time to
3: dip our toes into the world of sports.
0: All right.
21: Did you guys ever talk to the great Randall Tex Cobb?
0: Did you ever
21: have the opportunity to?
0: We did not. But he is wonderful in Raising Arizona.
21: You guys familiar with that great character? Right? He always played a lumbering, just tough motorcycle guy, typically.
0: I don't know what's left to talk about. Price? What's a fair price?
21: Randall Tex Cobb.
2: Oh, I know who he is, yeah.
0: NHL Stanley Cup, first game last night, the finals, a lackluster third round of the NHL playoffs. The Stanley Cup final, though, was everything and more that you'd want it to be. Vegas at Carolina last night, and the Golden Knights beat the Hurricane. Let me tell you about the Hurricane. 5-4 last night, Vegas winning in Raleigh. The Golden Knights fell two goals behind less than 13 minutes in. It was 2-0 Carolina, and then obviously Vegas came roaring back.
21: Chick, I've never seen the movie Hollywood Nights.
0: Oh.
21: Is that Robert Wool?
0: You mean with Newbomb Turk? Of course I've seen Hollywood Nights.
21: I need to see it?
0: Yes, absolutely.
2: Stuart
0: Pankin's in it.
21: I love Stuart Pankin.
0: Yes. He goes along. Yeah. I think it's kind of like it's a better American Graffiti. I know I'll get some static from this part of the room. But yeah.
3: Is it a worse?
0: I want to say Wolfman Jackson that too, but maybe he's not. I do not know.
2: I don't recall Hollywood Nights.
0: We can't be friends.
3: Wasn't it K-N-I-G-H-T-S?
0: Yeah.
3: Weren't they?
0: Yeah, Hollywood Nights.
3: Was it some gang thing?
0: I think that was their high school, Hollywood, the Knights. Hollywood Knights.
3: The West Hollywood Knights, they're all. They attack people and give them fresh hairdos.
21: Well,
3: against their will.
21: Some of the most violent slap fighting you'll ever see.
0: Have you ever eaten at Barney's Beanery in West Hollywood? That's a good little restaurant.
3: I'm sure it's
0: Game one tonight between the Knicks and the Spurs in San Antone. It's going 2-2, 1-1-1 for this best of seven.
3: Who is the current favorite?
0: Spurs right now, -6. So you get
2: for the whole thing?
0: You take that for tonight's game. You take the Spurs -6. We'll see what happens after tonight's game.
21: Tom,
0: one game at a time.
21: Have you ever had occasion to wear Spurs?
2: Well, you have the hat.
0: Let me tell you something.
3: You know something? That's funny because as a kid,
0: I always
3: As a kid, I had some kind of a little cowboy kit.
21: Right.
3: You know, and it came with.
0: I bet you did, little Lord Fauntleroy.
3: You didn't have one little holster and
2: a little cap gun.
21: And it came with spurs and you could tie around.
3: And a cap gun, and it came with a vest and spurs.
0: I'm almost certain that you're the only kid that called it a cowboy kit. You effing weirdo.
21: Do people who work with horses still wear spurs?
2: I don't know.
21: Because they were meant to get the horse going, right?
0: Right. I don't think you'd ever need spurs with a good cowboy.
3: The whole world of horse people, it's a whole different thing.
21: It's amazing.
2: And there are different kinds of horse people.
21: Sure.
2: Yeah, there's...
0: Have you ever seen a male horse?
21: Boy, you know what I mean.
3: I'll never forget the first one I saw.
0: It
3: was Central Lake, Michigan. We were getting ready for the July 4th parade, and it looked like the horsey in back of us had a 7-foot broomstick.
21: It's hilarious.
3: And of course, being 12-year-old boys, we lost our minds.
21: Oh, yeah. Couldn't believe how funny it was. Yeah. Always the highlight of any parade.
0: seeing a male horse or a male donkey with that.
3: I'm sorry. Where were we? Somehow we got from ice hockey to.
0: I forget.
3: The Johnsons of. I don't know about Spurs. I'm sure there's. There are probably
2: maybe out on the range
3: various
2: somewhere.
3: Types. I imagine it's an art form. I would think.
21: Try wearing some spurs at home and just see how long it takes for someone to notice. Are you wearing spurs?
3: Not even at home.
2: Runners.
3: I mean, wear them to the mall.
0: Yeah. Here's the thing.
3: Walk into Nordstrom's with your spurs on. See,
0: I like the sound of spurs,
21: right.
0: But I don't like wearing the spurs.
2: Yeah,
21: the sound is that classic jangle. Yeah.
2: Yeah.
21: If your husband were just wearing spurs one day, Christy, would you?
2: I would laugh.
0: Would you like to be... be ridden with him riding?
2: No, I don't want to get
0: wearing the
2: spur.
3: Baby, I'm going to dig in. Right.
2: Jesus. Wow, you know you can get $149 handcrafted spurs. Beautiful.
0: Oh yeah.
21: Wow.
2: Yeah.
21: Are there any boots that come with spurs attached to them? Like they're part of the boot?
0: I don't think so. That would be cumbersome, at least, I would think.
3: Yeah, and also, apparently,
21: a whole other box.
3: Josh, you're not too far off. Judging by what I'm looking at here, some of these spurs are clearly not meant for use with horses, if you know what I'm saying.
21: I would think there's some novelty spurs that are...
2: These are only $36 at Walmart. They're pretty nice.
0: Oh, they fall.
2: Look at that.
21: I'm getting some.
0: They fall apart.
3: So if you walk into a Walmart... in any given town, they're going to have a spurs section?
21: That may only be online.
2: No, I think they're online.
3: Oh, okay.
2: But still, I bet you get them in Texas. I bet they're Walmart.
3: Okay,
2: sell.
3: Well, very nice.
21: Would they look good on my Brooks?
2: Do you have cowboy boots?
21: I don't own any cowboy boots. I've got hiking boots, and I've got other kinds of boots.
2: Put them on your hiking boots.
21: That's funny.
0: My affection for shoes, I don't have any cowboy boots.
2: You
0: just
2: don't?
0: Never have
2: And you're an Austin boy? You go Texas a lot?
0: I'm not a boy anything. I'm a man.
21: Okay. What I understand, true cowboy boots, and Tom, I think you can attest to this.
0: Oh, yeah.
21: That's a good... what, 4 months of breaking in?
3: Yeah, you don't just throw those on.
21: Yeah, it's like an hour a day
2: takes a while.
21: At first. And then...
0: and that's, I believe, cowboy boots cost start at a rack, right?
2: Mm. Really?
0: $1,000? Yeah, I think so.
2: Ooh.
3: Well, we can get away from hockey now Spurs. And move on.
0: We got baseball last night. Guess what happened? Los Angeles Angels right fielder Joe Adell last night misplayed a fly ball into a home run. Off his head,
21: ooh. Yet
0: a play reminiscent on my head yet of Jose Canseco's embarrassing mistake off his head 33 years ago. Adell,
21: here it is.
0: Tried to catch up to TJ Boink.
21: You know,
0: and it's over the wall, and that is a home home run.
21: In this guy's defense, it looks like it goes right through. Oh no, he does miss it absolutely.
3: Yeah, he closes his glove a little too early.
21: So and it's way to the left,
3: Yeah, and then it...
0: Yeah, it's way off.
2: That had to give him a headache, right?
3: That had to hurt.
2: Yeah.
21: Could not have felt good.
2: Come on.
0: He got ahead of it, right? And the ball, his glove was... Yeah. That was a TJ Rumfield's deep fly for the Rockies in the fourth inning. The ball grazed the outside of his glove before bouncing off his head over the wall for a solo home run. That's where the ump stands up and does the circle thing with his finger.
21: Insult to injury.
0: Yes, sir. Mm. And he has to watch the guy trot around the bases. I believe we have Jose Canseco's home run as well off his head.
21: This was a little more glorious. I feel like it was tink.
0: Boing.
21: I mean, that one.
0: Yeah. And Jose acts like he's hurt, which he might very well be. It right out 33 years ago, Tom,
2: man.
0: Long before high definition.
3: Wow.
0: Against your Cleveland Indians when Jose played for the Texas Rangers. I think we all remember that.
21: Oh, the glory days.
0: The glory years. Jose and the Rangers. WNBA last night, Atlanta, Washington, Golden State, and Vegas all winners. And there's a problem with a statue. I hope you guys don't have any problem with my statue that will be...
2: Where are we erecting your statue?
3: Why? No, the statue isn't the problem.
0: Right here in front of it.
2: Oh, okay.
3: Getting the TV to sit right in front of it that you're going to be sitting watching.
2: Oh, he's going to be in a recliner?
3: Yeah.
2: Is that what you're saying?
3: It's going to be like the Thinker, except he'll be staring at a television.
21: I like the implication you're making about my buddy.
0: I like that very much. As long as there's a tape of...
2: I thought you were going to be taxidermied in the
0: Super
2: lobby.
0: Super Bowl 17. They won't let me do that. Oh. I checked out. You can't taxidermy.
21: I found a guy.
3: Now, if you don't mind if you don't mind having it done in a small country on the Ivory Coast, we can get this done for
21: that
3: you.
21: That can get me done. But I did find a guy right here in town.
0: The term the ivory.
21: The only caveat is he has to make love to you first. After your,
2: I was gonna say before or after.
0: No, I mean I'm past. Or you know, does some he people, want me alive?
21: Some artists will sign their work.
2: Right. You know?
21: Yeah. That's what he does with his finished taxidermied mask.
0: That's fine. Absolutely.
2: He'll be dead. You won't care.
3: How do you know?
2: Oh, what that's do you mean? True. How do you
0: maybe,
2: know?
0: Maybe
3: you think you don't know. What if you?
2: Yeah. You don't know
3: what kind of post.
2: You think when you're in a
3: consciousness, you might be
2: in
3: having
2: a coffin. You're going to remember that. Hey, you're going to be there.
0: Maybe
3: you're not.
0: Maybe you're entirely conscious. You just can't move your muscles.
2: That would be awful.
21: To be a sex mummy.
3: Well, there's a movie.
0: Brendan Fraser is sex mummy.
3: That guy can act.
0: Yeah. A giant statue of soccer superstar Lionel Messi. You should see his room. It's just filthy. It was taken down. The statue was taken down in India on Monday. It was spotted swaying dangerously in the wind.
21: Oh, jeez.
0: Hydraulic cranes and ropes were used to dismantle the 70-foot-tall sculpture.
3: It's a good thing. It would have been very messy had it hit anybody.
21: More of that, please. All morning, no matter what we're talking about.
0: This happened in Kolkata.
3: It was 30 meters tall.
21: You go Kolkata.
2: Kolkata?
0: K-O-L.
3: He says Lionel Messi.

0: Yeah, that thing is huge.
1: It sure is.
2: It's
0: and is that supposed to, is he supposed to be wearing a tunic?
1: Well, no, it's a t-shirt.
0: Is that a soccer jersey? It looks.
1: Yeah, he's wearing shorts.
3: Shorts. And, yeah.
2: That's like four car lengths tall, if you will. Right?
1: They've got them all Gullivered to the truck.
0: That's
1: there.
0: Funny.
2: It was swaying in the wind.
1: Oh, that was. I'm glad they took it down.
2: He got the World Cup there in his.
0: Couldn't they just
2: right hand?
0: I mean, the Statue of Liberty doesn't fall over.
3: Yeah, maybe they should.
0: Maybe they need to bring
3: it
0: some better.
3: Concrete it in the
0: get
3: ground.
0: Bolts.
3: Yeah.
2: Why don't you guys get a bolt?
3: Bolt his feet now.
2: You need to bolt it now.
0: Here in the U.S. of A., that statue's staying up.
2: You know, here in the United States, it doesn't add length to your dick. You bring an automatic weapon to a deal for microprocessors.
1: In this country.
0: Okay. Coming
2: no
0: up,
2: ticky, no
0: is,
2: washy.
0: Is that the end of sports?
2: The statue of Messi taken away on an open-top flatbed truck. It's Kolkata. And I'm aware of Calcutta, but this is Kolkata.
0: Again,
2: the capital... It's the capital of the West Bengal state.
1: Oh, I had no idea.
2: And I believe it is Bengal.
1: That's where all the Tigers are.
2: The Cincinnati Bengals.
3: You are correct.
1: Mm. Boy, oh boy. They just threw it in the Ganges, I imagine.
2: I would think. Everything gets thrown in the Ganges.
1: Like any stiff body.
2: The Ganges has it now.
1: It belongs to the Ganges
3: now. It's now a fish hatchery.
0: Okay, well, thanks, Leo. Yes.
2: A reef. Maybe it's a big one.
0: Give me the teaser. What's coming up in sports?
2: More of this, Tom.
1: A donkey?
2: That's right.
0: Is that a donkey?
2: Yes.
1: Or is that a man being a donkey?
2: It might be a sound effect. I think it's a real donkey.
1: It sounds like the guy who did sound effects on Prairie Home Companion.
3: Oh, God.
0: Poor guy lost his gig because Garrison may ever not have copped a field.
1: Yeah,
0: what exactly. The hell happened there? That sucks.
2: Just take the compliment.
0: Coming up, the headline: foreskin reconstruction. This is nothing to do with the Civil War. Folks.
2: Okay, will you stop with this?
0: We'll find out.
3: Civil War.
1: He means reenactment.
2: Reconstruction.
0: No, I mean reconstruction.
2: Reconstruction during the Civil War.
1: The actual historical reconstruction.
0: Crack open a book, for God's
1: I'm
0: sake.
1: Sorry, I thought you were making a reenactment show.
0: I'm supposed to be working with my dogs. These are the O'Reilly Auto Parts Studios. 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
12: Hello.
2: Jess Hooker joins us.
13: Hello.
2: There's Josh Arnold.
14: Hi.
2: No relation to Benedict. He's over there at the sidekick chair. There's Ace Cosby.
15: Hello.
2: I'm Chick McGee. Hello. Tom, I have a world record for you, evidently.
14: All right, but before we get to that,
2: this just ends.
14: Tom, did you know I had a teacher? I was in grade school. I was fourth grade. And she was one of my favorite teachers of all time, Mrs. Chase.
2: Hmm.
14: But when she first met me, she was doing roll call on the first day of school, and she goes, Josh Arnold? And I was like, I raised my hand. And then she goes, Arnold the pig from Green Acres. And the other students quickly started saying, Arnold the pig. And I saw in her eyes, oh, no. What did I just do to this poor child?
2: So did that make it okay, kind of, when she was showed remorse?
14: It you know what? It never caught on.
12: Oh good. So yeah. When you were in third grade,
16: and were you a slender young man?
12: Yeah, I was.
16: Had you
12: ask.
16: Not? You weren't a chubby young.
14: No, I was a chubby kid.
16: Oh really?
12: Oh, you were.
16: Oh,
14: you know what was weird? I would go back and forth. Like yeah. I was like Rob Thomas in grade school. I would. But
2: yeah, what is that with?
14: Yeah, but in this case, I was chubby, but it did not catch on. It was almost like there was a collective unconscious of, no, we're not doing that.
16: That was nice. Now, but my favorite story of this ilk, there was a guy that I went to a school with, high school. I went to an all-boys high school, you know, coat and tie, the whole thing. And if my friend Clint is listening, who went to school with me, he'll remember this one. There was a guy, everyone called him by his nickname, which was Boner.
2: Mm.
16: Yeah. I can't give his last name, but his last name had a certain phallic ring to it.
13: Oh, okay.
16: So it would make sense.
2: Yeah. His last name, Dickie?
16: Without any further guesses, you're very close.
2: Okay.
16: You'll just leave it right there.
2: Okay.
16: But, of course, the teachers did not refer to him as Boner.
14: Sure.
16: Except one time when one of the guys slipped,
13: yeah.
16: Which just proved that behind, you know, when the teachers were talking to the teachers, they were.
12: Oh, they know.
16: Yeah.
2: Teachers are people, too.
16: Yeah, they know.
14: I bet the class erupted.
16: Oh, God. One of the great moments of all time. I'm surprised it didn't make the yearbook, frankly. in any event, I'm not sure how Boner's doing these days. Well, he didn't graduate with us.
13: Oh.
16: Yeah, there was a problem. Apparently.
13: We had a Boner at our school. It was because his first sexual experience, I think the girl said something along the line of, it was a little boner,
2: mm-hmm.
13: And so it was Lil Boner, and then it was just Boner, and it's now we're 45, and it's still Boner.
14: Wow.
13: Yeah.
2: And didn't you have a guy that...
16: Now, how do you know that it wasn't meant to be like when you call, you know, a giant guy's nickname is Tiny?
13: Maybe that's what it was. I mean, yeah.
2: A you know bald
13: what?
2: Guy's
13: very
2: curly.
13: Possibly.
16: Bald guy's curly. Maybe just in this guy's defense, since he's still out there. Let's,
13: yeah, very possible.
16: Let's assume that it
13: did. Yeah, and I have a horrible memory, so maybe.
2: And
13: that's
2: didn't
13: exactly
2: you go to school with a guy who was allergic to?
13: Well, there was a kid who wore sweatpants to school every day, and he told us it was because he was allergic to denim, and so we called him Gene.
14: That's very good.
13: Yeah.
16: Oh,
2: ever heard of that? Allergic to denim?
13: Hey. I don't think that was the case.
2: Yeah. But he just likes sweatpants.
13: Yeah.
16: It's all out there. Who knows? It's time now to check in with the sporting scene.
2: McGee. I have an amazing world record I think is going to please, I know is going to please Christy.
12: Oh, cool.
2: But I am somewhat interested in this as well. Chick, if you would. Well, thank you.
17: Stupid world record.
2: I'm learning from Tom. I don't need anybody to respond. That's right. You don't.
14: You're welcome.
2: A parade on Route 66. You go Route 66 or Route 66?
12: I say Route.
2: Route?
12: Mm-hmm.
16: It's Route in the song.
2: Route 66 in Oklahoma has broken the Guinness World Record for the largest parade of classic cars.
12: Oh, my.
2: How about that? Tulsa's Route 66 Capitol Cruise Classic Car Centennial Parade, also the longest title, beat the previous record of 2,491, the old record, 3,596, the new record.
14: A handy win.
2: And the event marked the 100th anniversary of Route 66.
14: Cool.
12: I want to do that trip. I don't know where the letter went.
14: More stoplights than you'd think.
12: Really?
2: Oh, yeah.
12: We received a letter from someone who went from Chicago to Oklahoma, I think, or something. And
14: nice.
12: He said it was wonderful, just even that part.
14: Cool.
12: That the motels have all been redone and refurbished. And
2: really?
12: It's really cool. Yeah.
2: I think federal law, there has to be a stoplight every mile and a half.
12: No.
14: There's a portion through St. Louis where, to quote Chevy Chase, roll them up.
2: I see.
16: Did you see any? We couldn't find a picture that had the whole parade in it.
12: I'm watching a video. It's just.
2: The cars feature drivers from 42 states. And of course, we have 60 states in the
16: every once in a while, right. A non-classic car creeps in there.
12: Yeah, I just saw that too. I'm like, that's not a classic car.
16: Like this really cool, oh, that's a Dodge.
12: There's a Camaro.
16: And there's there's a Kia Sorento.
12: There's a Pontiac something.
2: You'd be surprised how recently. Cars are considered classic cars.
12: Well, there's an old Model T. Now, that's old.
16: Well, to get the special plate in this state.
2: 25 years old.
12: Yeah.
2: So 2001 Ford Mustang is a classic car. How's that make you feel?
16: I'd much rather have a...
12: Well, there's a Chevy Bel Air.
16: If it was a Mustang, I'd much rather have like
14: when you hear the
16: 68 convertible.
14: It's like when you hear the Red Hot Chili Peppers on a classic rock station.
13: Right.
14: What is going on?
13: Right. Mark has a classic car plate on his new car.
2: Is that right?
13: Yeah.
2: Huh.
13: Yeah.
2: I did not know that.
16: What year is it?
12: It's a Camry from like...
13: Yeah, it's a Toyota Camry.
12: Toyota Camry from way back.
13: 97, maybe?
12: No, it's older.
16: You want to have like a... 67 GTO.
13: Yeah, but I think it's funny that he got one.
14: It's great.
12: A GTO just went by in the video.
16: Oh,
12: I thought of you. Yeah.
16: That's so nice.
12: Oh, and there's some donkeys, too. This looks like a fun trip.
13: That is a classic vehicle.
16: What do you mean, donkeys?
14: That's very classic, yeah.
12: There were donkeys.
2: There are donkeys in
12: this
2: parade?
12: This is in Arizona. This is a different parade, but there are donkeys right in the middle of the street.
16: Do they have, what are those things called? I've got a something.
2: Cars?
16: No.
2: Horns?
16: The things that, the Transformers.
14: More than meets the eye?
16: You know, the Transformers that turn into monsters and stuff.
2: You mean the Bumblebee?
16: Their cars.
12: Yeah.
16: Do they have, like, classic cars that turn into old-timey monsters? Would that make sense?
14: Oh, that's funny.
13: Yeah.
16: So, like you'd have, like,
14: hey, how are you? Good to see you out there. Yeah.
16: Or do they ever do that? I don't know.
12: I don't know.
14: Maybe. I'm not totally up on the Transformer universe.
16: Yeah. Now, one of the great classic cars, the Munster Mobile.
14: The Dracula?
16: Awesome.
2: You consider that
12: a classic car?
16: And the Batmobile?
12: No, those are novelty cars. That's a whole different genre.
2: What about the Monkey Mobile?
16: Awesome.
12: Yeah.
2: I think I had a model of the Monkey Mobile.
12: Did you?
2: Yeah.
14: Really?
13: What's the Monkey Mobile?
12: It was a...
2: I don't know what car. Like a Barracuda, I think. It was something like
14: that. The band.
13: Oh,
12: the band,
13: okay,
12: the Monkeys.
13: Okay, gotcha.
2: That
12: was a Pontiac GTO.
2: Oh, there you
12: modified.
2: Go.
12: Modified. Yeah.
13: Do you remember the chicken car?
14: The what?
13: The chicken car?
12: Yeah.
13: Or is that just a local thing?
16: That's a local thing. Mm. The guy's got like a 6-foot chicken head on top of a limo.
13: My dad used to rent it and drive it for bachelorette parties.
14: Like, yes.
13: Friends would pay him to
2: How
13: do
2: about
13: it.
2: That?
13: Isn't that fun? Yeah.
16: Oh, is the joke that it's a big cock? Is that the gag?
13: I think that was. Oh,
14: you get your mind out of the gutter.
16: No, it's a giant chicken head.
2: Good Lord,
14: Tom. It's just disgusting.
2: Come on.
14: How your brain works.
2: Why are you talking about giant
12: cocks?
2: Here's
12: your monkey mobile.
14: Funny.
12: Yeah. I didn't. They put a soft top on it.
13: Oh, yeah, that's fun.
2: Huh.
16: Note this.
14: Oh, yeah.
2: Something that
14: kicks.
2: You think
12: something old.
2: Came out yesterday?
12: Yeah, I eat
14: my kicks on Route 66.
13: Oh.
14: Mother, kid tested, mother approved.
2: And what? Yeah. Who was...
12: Yeah, but this is a
2: TV show with George Maharis and Martin Milner.
16: Yeah,
2: right.
16: This is Nat King Cole.
15: Travel my way, take the highway. That's the best.
14: Do today's kids know about Nat King Cole?
16: They should learn.
14: They
2: smooth as anything.
15: Six.
16: Oh my God, that guy can play.
14: That's fantastic.
16: Wow. That was the great song Roots, and it was a TV show, as you mentioned.
14: Was it any good?
16: No. Before my time.
14: God, no.
12: Whoa.
16: Looked cool.
14: Did it only
12: take... I think that's the first time I've ever heard you say
2: that. It was on
12: that.
2: The radio then. Not in the 30s?
16: As a connoisseur of older television.
13: You made all of us do a double take.
2: Yeah. What? Before his time?
16: Oh, go to hell.
2: A guy who likes... A guy who swears by Hank.
12: Yeah.
2: Has not... before his time, Route 66.
16: The TV show Hank...
12: Oh.
16: Which I loved as a kid. There's a terrific novel.
14: What'd you do?
16: I'm not kidding. There's a great book out there.
2: A novel about Hank?
16: Yeah, it's a very well-written book.
2: You stink so bad.
16: The guy that played Hank was this closeted gay gentleman who ends up getting brutally murdered in real life.
13: Okay.
16: And it's really a great story and a terrific
14: movie. That is, that's,
12: I'm
14: that's,
12: calling you out on this.
14: That is fodder for comedy.
12: You could have watched it.
2: The same thing happened to
14: Bob. Murder of a closeted man.
16: Yeah. But he was an actor and a jeweler. It's a great story.
2: Bob Denver and Alan Hale Jr. Lovers.
16: Okay. Coming up, we have
2: Gilligan.
16: I'll try this on Miss Hooker since you guys don't know. Headline is Foreskin Reconstruction. It has nothing to do with the Civil War. Do you get the reference?
13: I do.
2: Will you stop invoking the Civil War?
12: Yeah,
2: please?
12: I don't.
2: There's no need to do that.
12: There is no need. There's no connection.
2: No.
16: Yes, there is.
12: No, there's not.
2: Other than you,
12: unless you got your foreskin blown off in the Civil War,
2: which could have happened.
16: Wait a minute. Let that simmer.
2: What happened, boy?
14: Oh, I got my foreskin blown off. Brother against brother, and I lost my silly putty.
2: Blown it clean off.
16: Still works, though. Just took off the foreskin.
2: Well, they made me something I can pee out of.
14: Ain't pretty, but it does the trick.
16: Thank you. Thank you, Johnny Reb. reconstructing, as in reconstructive surgery.
12: Yes.
16: On the foreskin, not reconstruction, as in what you probably skipped in history.
2: Along
16: with everybody else in this room.
2: He's still talking.
16: Okay, fine. Welcome to the Bob and Tom Book Club. These are the O'Reilly Auto Parts Studios. 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
12: Welcome back to the Bob and Tom Show. We're in the O'Reilly Auto Parts studio. Christy Lee at the news desk.
13: Any car, any classic car you can have, regardless of price, what's it going to be? Let's go around the horn.
14: Right now?
12: Yeah.
14: I would buy my dad's car, which was a Studebaker Golden Hawk, 1957.
13: Nice.
14: And it was on Bring a Trailer last week, and I came real close. It sold for $43,500. But we just don't have any place to put it.
13: I'm sure your dad would be really pleased that he wasn't meaningful enough for you.
14: Oh, it's going to happen someday.
13: Get
14: this
13: an extra
14: wasn't
13: garage.
14: The right time.
13: I'm sorry.
14: Where am I going to get an extra garage? Drop it from the heavens? What the hell?
13: I think someone will build. I'll call Mark. We'll build you one.
15: Honey, we need to move again.
13: Josh Arnold, any classic car?
16: Give me a Dodge Challenger.
15: No kidding.
16: Maybe from...
15: like a muscle car.
16: Like the McQueen era, that kind of thing. Yeah.
13: Hooker?
17: I've never considered it. I hate to be a downer, but like maybe like an old pickup truck or something. Yeah,
13: that's cool.
17: An old F-150 and get like the wood sideboards and stuff. And yeah, I would want it to be functional.
13: Mm-hmm. Chick McGee?
15: I was just looking up and I wanted to be sure. I don't want an MG Midget. I want an MGB.
14: Oh, yeah.
15: Which is a little bigger than the Midget.
13: Well, you can just go to a funeral home and get a casket and put wheels on it. And
17: oh,
13: then...
17: okay.
14: No.
15: But the way I drive, I mean, you know, I'd probably put
14: 10 miles on a car a week.
15: 800 miles on that a year. Yeah. You know me.
13: Every time I see the DoorDash guy, I go, you going over to Chicks next?
17: Oh,
15: that's right.
13: Ace?
15: They send me emails going, where you been, buddy? Is everything okay?
13: an early SUV.
15: Yeah.
13: With like an Isuzu Trooper, yeah, two-door.
16: I miss my old Troopers.
13: Yeah, I had one of those.
14: So what would you get?
13: Oh, boy, there's so many. Probably a GTO. Yeah. Maybe early 70s GTO.
15: Were you...
13: Or a convertible, of course.
15: GTO stood for Go to Ohio. Did you?
13: Oh, I didn't know that.
15: Did you hear that? Yeah.
13: We called it the GOAT before the word GOAT was ruined by
1: greatest Yankee Navy.
15: But I'm missing your insult.
13: Instead of saying MVP, they're saying GOAT, which I hate. There's a lot of.
15: You also hate Mount Rushmore too.
13: That phrase.
15: Yeah.
13: They stopped. That's kind of gone off. That's kind of over.
15: Like the four greatest players.
13: Yeah, the Mount Rushmore quarterbacks. Hockey. Yeah, that was real big. It had its shining moment. It's over, fortunately. But I think GOAT's going to stick around for a while.
17: Yeah, GOAT applies to a lot of things, though.
13: But MVP was much better.
15: What about
13: It didn't need to be changed. They're changing things they don't need to change.
15: What about MOP? Most outstanding player. I think that fits
13: then. You associate a mop with toilet cleaning.
14: No, mothers of preschoolers. That's what I. Oh, yeah. There's a mop club. Yeah.
13: All these letters I can't keep up. DTF.
15: You need to get.
16: You don't have to worry about DTF.
17: Yeah, you don't ever. Yeah.
13: Isn't that the defensive tackle? No.
14: No.
15: You need to learn more letters. ASAP.
13: Okay.
15: ASAP.
13: Now, is that guy? That guy who's is does he go by? Is it? What's his name, like Wally ASAP or?
15: Huh?
16: Oh, ASAP Rocky?
13: Oh, that's Rocky. It. Is it ASAP or is it ASAP Rocky?
17: No, it's ASAP Rocky.
13: ASAP? Okay, sorry.
15: If I'm a wannabe rapper, my name's Wallace. I'm going with
14: Wally.
15: ASAP Wally.
13: Right I forget now. What it was. I'm sure he's very talented.
17: Wale. There's a Wale that's a rapper.
15: Wale is a big Washington football team fan. He's at the practice.
13: Okay, well, have we completed what one?
15: consider? I'm wearing headphones. Yeah, I hear myself.
13: I couldn't care less.
15: Stomps
13: about
15: all rappers. Over.
13: Let's see now.
15: Hang in. This is just in for Tom. There you go.
13: Do we have donkeys in the news?
15: I thought we did. Yesterday.
16: We did
15: it donkey
16: yesterday.
15: In the parade?
14: Well, there was a donkey in a classic car parade in Arizona.
15: Yep. And what state was the donkey in?
14: Arizona.
15: Oh. I think Arizona has donkeys like the rest of the country has squirrels.
14: Or like Australia has kangaroos. They're just wild everywhere.
15: Man, you hit a kangaroo, you know it, okay?
16: You do.
15: Boy.
16: It gets up and it punches your headlights out.
15: That's right.
13: Oh.
15: They instinctually start punching. Did you know that? And they can balance on their tail.
16: I forget what the amount was, but I once asked you how much you would pay to watch Tom box a kangaroo. And I think it was an exorbitant amount that you...
15: $100,000.
13: Hey, if I get... I'll take it. Christy Lee, we've been talking about this foreskin reconstruction. Do you have the story?
14: It's becoming I'm kidding. Becoming a growing trend among some men who say they want greater sensitivity and a feeling of being whole again.
15: A feeling of being whole.
14: The procedure divided amongst doctors. Some surgeons say the benefits are unproven and warn of risks, including infection, scarring, wound healing problems, and changes in sensitivity. The surgery typically involves grafting skin from another part of your body onto the penis. Patients turn to DIY foreskin renewal as well.
16: They do?
14: Mm-hmm.
15: Yeah, this is big.
14: Yeah.
13: There was a really long article.
15: I think it was in the New Yorker.
13: The one in the New Yorker was about the penis extension movement and... You don't want to do that.
15: You wear a series of weights.
13: This foreskin thing, yeah, it's a series of weights.
16: The porker, right?
15: The penis extension involves cutting a muscle, I think, or something.
13: Yeah, that's ridiculous.
16: They butterfly it?
15: And kind of getting the penis away from the body so it appears longer.
13: Yeah, all this stuff is horrific. Don't do it. But this foreskin article, they're taking like little weights and dangling them.
14: Gradually stretching it until it covers the head of the penis. That's what they're doing with the skin on your penis. Right. One major drawback is it can take months, even years, to even see any progress. So good luck with that.
13: Save your money. Go to a psychiatrist. It should be pretty sensitive the way it is. A friend of mine's dad had to get circumcised as an adult.
15: Oh.
13: My friend.
15: Really?
13: Now. Yeah. He
14: joined the army. Yep. What's going on? Really? Yeah, I was kidding.
13: My buddy. No, serious. My buddy Mal. His dad joined the in World War II.
14: Like
13: 43 or 44.
16: Yeah.
13: And they I don't know if that was standard procedure, but in his case, they
16: Were complications that could arise. They didn't want arising on the battlefield.
15: People want to know this, Tom. Did anything happen to you after 1965? Anything at all?
13: Anything interesting?
15: Yeah.
13: No. This is my buddy from high school. But yeah, his dad talked about it. It was not pleasant.
14: I
16: had to have sucked.
14: Yeah.
15: Well, I would say no. I'm not going to the army then. Fine. Thank you.
13: As Bob used to always say, I was circumcised when I was a little baby, and I couldn't walk for 2 years.
14: Yeah.
16: Right. Yeah. It has its side effects.
13: But this is a real thing. Guys are actually.
15: You know, they stake the babies out, right?
16: They what?
15: They stake them out.
17: That's one of the most traumatic experiences is hearing my child
16: circumcised.
17: Yeah. Yeah,
16: I mean, but it's better now than when they're.
17: I know, but still.
13: And it varies obviously culture to culture. But this extension as an adult having the foreskin added, I have a friend who's on a list.
17: Yeah.
13: For a transplant. Oh, yeah. God. I don't know if when you get your driver's license, sign up. Do you want to donate? Your eyes, your liver, your penile tissue.
15: Aren't you working with an organization that donates?
13: That's not the circumcision organization. Oh. It's like Locks of Love.
15: Uh-huh.
13: It's just when you get
15: slightly different.
13: Yeah, slightly. Yeah. Make a donation.
15: Yeah.
13: So now we have. Not only do we have penile news today.
14: This story really pisses me off.
17: Okay.
13: I stumbled on this, Christy, and I thought ladies could weigh in.
14: Okay, because this is something we have known since like sixth grade when we had the little videos that talked to us about our vaginas and how to take care of them.
17: Oh, okay.
16: Well, let's see if it's something we know.
14: Health experts shared some vaginal health tips.
16: Douching with soda?
14: To survive the summer. No.
16: Well, remember.
13: Pepsi, not right. Coke, for birth control.
16: More effervescent.
13: Yeah.
14: Gynecologist spoke to thehealthy.com and said you should, one, change out of your wet swimsuit as soon as possible.
15: Wet swimsuit.
17: The first thing I thought.
14: Warm most environments, of course, cause bacteria to grow. We all know that.
13: So you were always told that?
14: Yes.
15: You get all yeasty. Listen to these guys. They're like backup singers. Yes.
13: We're trying to mansplain vaginal health care, and you guys are getting upset.
14: Change out sweaty yoga pants.
16: Well, guys should do that, too.
15: Same principle.
14: Yes.
13: Leave
14: same
13: them
14: principle.
13: On, girls.
14: No.
16: Nothing, if they're
13: nothing
16: sweaty.
13: Hotter.
16: They can change into fresh pants.
17: Yeah. Yeah.
15: Tom, you like a dirty nanny?
17: All right.
14: Oh, come on.
15: Like that dirty.
14: Yeah.
13: Huge fan of yoga pants. Dear God, I hope they never go away.
16: Yeah, but we're not saying get rid of yoga pants. We're saying change out of the sweaty ones.
13: Josh, I'm going to have to take you with me to go get some iced tea.
16: You ever smell
13: the my iced tea place is right next to the place where all the ladies are putting on the yoga pants. You'll come around.
16: I'm aware. Now, I used to hang out outside of Curbs.
15: We can go somewhere and watch them put on yoga pants.
13: No. They get all hot and sweaty. Then they come over to my iced tea place. There's a scent. Oh, it's awesome.
17: Oh, God.
14: Oh, you are creepy. Yeah.
16: If you've ever smelled a yeast infection, it is not an awesome scent.
13: Ever had a good hunk of sourdough bread with
16: it's nothing like
13: little garlic butter?
15: It's a mixture of cookies and battery acid. Something like that. Yeah.
13: When we come back, we'll finish.
14: Fabulous topic.
13: We'll help you with
16: your ladies will be quiet while we teach you about vaginas.
14: Yeah. All right.
15: But first, we want to teach you about memories. That's right. Photographic memory.
13: The aura frame. A friend of mine called me yesterday, and he said...
16: I butt dialed you and then hung up.
15: Sorry, I didn't mean to call you, Tom. No, I... What? I... Tom, I...
13: He said to me, you are so excited about these aura frames. Do you really like them? And I went, are you kidding? I really love... As soon as we started talking about these, I went out and bought one.
15: Are you crazy?
13: They're great. And I think this is the future, because... The aura frame is one right behind Josh there. There's us with a Hugh Jackman. We got to add some new photos to that.
17: We do. We have a lot to add.
13: And I could do it. That's the thing. You can add photographs to this thing. It's like an old-fashioned slideshow without the sound.
15: You just put the pictures there in the back of the frame, right? And
13: slide them
15: in there?
13: You could do it on your phone. So
15: what?
13: My particular friend that called me, he wants to get one for Father's Day for his dad. And then the idea is every couple days he'll... You know, his dad will go down to his office, and there the frame will be, and it'll be rotating through. Oh, there's a new picture. You can put videos on them. They're just great.
15: You know,
13: it really is a terrific. What are you looking at? What's the photograph that you're laughing at? Is it me when I'm dressed up like George Washington?
15: You know that guy who called Tom telling his significant other, I just hope he doesn't answer. Hang on, maybe I'll leave a voicemail. Like, hello. Oh, my God. Under his breath.
13: Where was I? Oh, I know. I was trying to tell everybody how cool the Aura frame is.
15: You know, that's not fair because I've called Tom like two or three, and he goes, yes, sir. Every time I call him, it's the same thing. Yes, sir. It's lovely.
13: You're in a special club. I almost never answer my phone.
15: Don't ever not do that. I love it. Okay.
13: God, remember before the old days when it was.
14: Could we get through the Aura frames?
15: What about the old days?
13: Christy's just itching to get back to her story about the vajayjays.
14: Oh, yeah, that's me.
13: I mean itching.
14: I am not itching.
18: Itchy,
13: okay,
18: itchy.
13: Let me explain how it works. 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This is a terrific gift. If I had three arms, I'd give it three thumbs up. A-U-R-A, AuraFrames.com. Promo code is Tom. This is the best gift for dads out there. And please do us a favor. Mention to the Aura folks that you heard about it on the Bob and Tom Show. We'd appreciate that. And then, of course, I have to go, terms and conditions apply. What is going to apply is the joy that someone's going to get out of one of these babies. They're great. Now, coming up, we have more vajayjay talk. Christy and Hooker insist on enlightening us.
14: Yeah, we insist, all right.
13: Okay, and I understand you're going to both change into some hot, sweaty yoga pants.
14: I'm wearing yoga pants. You never noticed.
18: Yeah. Oh, so.
13: I can't see. All I can see you is from the belly button up where the desk
15: was. Did you hear that? I'm wearing yoga pants. You never noticed.
13: What kind of pants am I wearing?
14: I don't know.
13: See? You never noticed.
14: Jeans. Denim, yeah. You got on jeans. You always wear jeans.
15: You never wear sweatpants, which I find really good.
13: What kind of shoes am I wearing?
14: You're wearing boots, ski boots.
15: Those weird ski boots.
13: Okay, very good.
14: Brown or black, I don't know. Black, maybe, because you're wearing a black shirt.
13: Today's the black. You're welcome. Now, we'll come back with that.
15: You're
13: also
15: welcome.
13: Also, we have, this is a really interesting thing. We had a letter about this a couple weeks ago. How would you feel if your best friend started dating your ex?
16: That'd be so terrible. I mean, I don't know. We'll have to explore that.
13: We'll find out from the O'Reilly Auto Parts Studios. This is the Bob and Tom Show.
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2: Happy to be here.
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1: There's Josh Arnold.
4: My sincerity meter on the Christy Lee's happy to be here.
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4: Hovering around a 2 out of 10.
1: There's Ace Cosby.
5: Abby.
2: A little sleepy, but I'm okay.
5: I'm freezing in here, chick.
3: Freezing.
1: I touched nothing.
3: It's
5: no, I'm just
3: so cold.
4: No, I honestly think there's a guy somewhere in some strange city.
2: At 8:15,
4: as a joke. Oh no, it's whenever now. I think it's at random.
5: Mettler. It's unacceptable.
3: Yeah, I blame Mettler.
4: It's like the guy. It's like the guy at the car wash place when you do that. I love to go to the place where you wash it yourself and you put the spray thing.
2: Yeah.
4: Because when you're spraying, you can't see the countdown meter. Because the meter's on the thing over there. You know what I'm talking about?
2: Yes. Nope.
4: You put in your credit card, you get 7 minutes to wash your car.
5: No. Nope. Yeah.
4: And they did a scientific study.
2: 7 minutes, that's not enough.
4: Of course not. That's the whole thing. Mm-hmm. Now, that used to be you could like, for $2, get yourself another 4 minutes or something.
3: But
4: I just think there's actually some guy at their headquarters, at their national headquarters going, watch this. When it hits 6, it goes down to 4 without you looking. And then, wait a minute, he's got it all soaped up. Turn it off. That's what's happening with their air conditioning. There's some guy in an office somewhere watching the cameras on YouTube going, I'm going
1: to
4: watch
1: this. Isn't it enough for you to go to a car wash place and run through the you know, the car wash instead of actually hand washing it yourself in a bay?
4: Kelly's car can't go through the car wash.
1: Is that right?
4: It's got a rack on it that they can't. Won't go through. So
1: okay.
4: I wash it by hand. It's fun. I love washing cars.
5: Those brushes, they're real liberal with the soap, and that can be fun.
3: It just
5: plops out of
4: Yeah. Absolutely. Yeah. That is a great observation.
5: Plop, plop.
4: What else in our culture is there way too much of? Radio?
5: No, I don't think there's...
3: Yeah.
4: No, but you're right. That foam brush...
5: Yeah, that can be really great.
4: And then you'll pull in from the guy behind you, and there's 6 inches of foam there. It's like they just had to land a crashing plane at an airport, and they foam up the runway.
1: Is it like Christmas when you find a little bit of time left on the wand when you pull in?
5: Oh, I bet.
4: I got to admit it. I'm a twofer.
2: What do you mean a twofer?
5: I go
4: 14 minutes.
3: Yeah.
5: Why not?
4: I put the card in, and then when it gets down to the bottom, I go back and do it again.
5: You know what we could get better at, though, as a society, is the windshield washing stations at gas stations.
2: Yeah.
4: What is the odor?
1: They're almost, they're almost always empty.
5: Yeah, they're almost always empty. Very, like, mostly devoid of any kind of cleaning solution.
4: But there's some weird odor that they get.
5: Yes, I think that's mostly dead bugs rotting in the still water.
3: Gross.
5: Yeah, we can get better at that.
3: Yeah.
2: We don't get as many dead bugs on our windshields as we used to, though.
5: You're not?
2: No, I'm not.
5: Oh, mine's a magnet.
2: Are you serious?
5: It looks like I drove through a mustard fight.
2: Really?
5: Yeah.
1: Wow.
2: I'm happy to hear that, actually.
4: I like this notion of what is really insignificant in contemporary culture that we need to fix. And this is one of the things. This is really, doesn't really affect too much, but yeah, I agree with you.
5: Yeah, those can get better. I'd be willing to pay 3 cents more a gallon to have a permanent... windshield wiper filler person.
3: Okay. You want an attendant.
5: Yeah, always make sure that those are okay.
4: No, yeah. I don't want to.
5: I want to do it myself, but I want to make sure somebody is always on top of that.
4: Three cents a gallon is pretty pricey. Yeah.
5: I'm willing to do it.
1: Well, the answer is what we could all do better on airplanes.
5: True.
1: Come on. Fights.
2: Yeah.
4: Again, I've told
1: trying
4: you.
1: To open the doors.
4: We take torpedo tube technology, which they've had since, 1930-something? We put a torpedo tube on airplanes, and one of these guys acts up like happened yesterday in the plane. Sir, you want to open the... This guy wanted to open the door.
2: Right.
1: We need
4: him up, put him in the torpedo, and then let him go.
1: We need a real solution, not one of your comic book reasons.
4: No, this is a real solution.
1: No, it's not. You can't kill people
4: yes,
1: randomly.
4: You can. We're not killing enough of them.
5: I think we need more flights.
3: Yeah.
5: There are too many sold-out flights. And I know it's a crazy expensive, and they're trying to...
4: But you don't like to fly...
5: Unacceptably crowded.
4: You don't like to fly anyway.
5: Because of that.
3: Yeah. I saw the inside of a plane from the 70s. It was nuts. How much room.
5: Yeah.
3: I mean, there were like full seat width between each seat.
5: It's crazy.
4: Ashtrays.
3: Ashtrays, lots of ashtrays, and by full the way, meals.
4: Who are they kidding with the no smoking section of an airplane?
3: Yeah, I don't know.
2: Did they really put everybody in the back in the smoking section. Remember that?
4: Like it's not going to drift up
2: front. Yeah.
4: Oh, come on. Well, so we've solved some interesting problems here. Now, when we last left you, we were trying to mansplain vaginal health care to the ladies. What is the source of this?
2: This is from thehealthy.com. They're gynecologists who we change your wet swimsuits, change out of sweaty yoga pants. Now we're at wear breathable underwear made from natural fibers. Every woman knows that.
4: That's what, underwear with little lungs on it?
2: Oh, for God's sake, Tom.
5: That's right.
2: Cotton.
4: You maniac.
1: You know, cotton breathes, Tom. Yeah. You know that, right?
4: Oh, yeah.
2: Sleep naked. Here's one. Sleeping in the nude gives everything down there a chance to breathe.
1: Well, what if you have now, children running around?
4: Wait a second. Well, so now we've got a tip that's important.
2: I was always taught to sleep without underwear on.
5: Ah.
2: Yeah. That gives it
3: and
2: a chance
3: nightgown,
2: to breathe.
3: Yeah.
2: Yes, in your nightgown.
5: You know, like shorts are okay because they're loose and airy.
2: Yes, probably, my pajama pants are loose.
4: But Chick raises a good point. That as soon as you have kids, you realize you've got to...
2: Right.
1: You can't.
4: You got to have underwear on.
3: She's saying no underpants, not bottomless. Yeah.
2: This
3: is still covered.
2: Yeah. This says sleep naked, but you're right. I never do that.
4: Because something comes up and all of a sudden there's a kid standing there staring at you. Mm-hmm. Well, I can't help you get a glass of water right now because daddy's naked. No, not going to. Too awkward.
1: But daddy,
5: kids are going to have to put up with it. I'll never not sleep naked.
2: And my husband sleeps naked too.
4: Well, Josh, here's what's going to happen.
1: Well, that's
3: no.
4: You're going to have a couple of 7-year olds having a sleepover.
5: They'll learn to avert their eyes.
4: And then when the police come to your house,
5: the police will learn to avert their eyes.
1: Your house, isn't it?
6: Mr. Arnold was at the refrigerator in the middle of the night all naked, Mom.
5: I had a neighbor come over to my house the other day to bring me, she cooked too much chicken. And was offering me some chicken.
4: So she listens to the show?
5: And I was in... No, she would, trust me, she would never.
4: Thank you for the laugh, Ace.
5: She
4: genuinely pissed him off.
3: She brought you chicken.
1: Chicken.
5: And I was in my boxers.
1: Was it fried chicken or boiled?
5: I opened the door and I stood behind the door and I go, I'm in my boxers.
3: Yeah.
5: And she was like, okay. And then just still handed me the chicken. And
3: is she married?
5: Yeah.
3: Okay.
4: And then she goes, are they the red ones or those striped ones you had on yesterday? I was just looking through my telescope.
5: I'd be shocked at that.
2: So when you're home alone, just like hanging out in the evening, you just wear boxers.
5: This was a Sunday morning.
2: Okay.
5: Yeah.
3: Yeah.
5: And where was I going with this?
1: So if you were going to church on Sunday morning, you wear your boxers?
2: No.
5: Yes.
4: No, going was if you ever have kids, you say you're always going to sleep nude. And I'm saying you Chick is right. You have to stop.
5: Did I do the right thing or should I have taken the time to run upstairs?
4: No, you did the right thing.
3: But I would have said, hey, I'm just wearing shorts. I wouldn't have said I was just in my underwear.
4: And the fact that you hid behind a screen door while shoving your crotch against the
5: not enough
4: screening, maybe you should have gone for the regular.
5: I probably should.
3: You know what? We'll find out if she ever brings you anything ever again.
1: Oh, that's
4: right. So how was the chicken?
5: Pants.
3: Yeah.
4: How was the chicken?
5: Just delicious.
4: Oh, can you have her make some for us?
5: Oh gosh, no. She would never
4: never listen to the show.
1: Oh, she doesn't care for our kind.
5: No, I mean I tell her I work for accounts receivable.
1: That's what I do.
5: That's some office.
1: Yeah. I'm in advertising.
4: Is it was it fried chicken? I'm sorry.
5: No, it was grilled. Okay. Delicious. Yeah.
3: Nice.
5: Grilled chicken.
4: Okay, very good. Okay, I'm sorry, Christy. We're back to vaginal health. What'll
2: cleanse you? Gently.
3: Yes.
2: Yes.
1: Scrub.
4: I think they recommend lava with
2: pumice. Rinse regularly during the summer months. You should avoid using fragrant soaps or harsh products that can strip the vagina's natural protective oils and make irritation even worse.
4: What does this have to do with the summertime? Wouldn't this be kind of a year-round activity?
2: That's why this is so ridiculous.
3: Yeah, it's somebody that doesn't have a vagina wrote this.
2: Yeah.
5: What do you think?
2: Shave and wax wisely, which is, of course.
4: I'm sorry, what now?
2: Shave and wax wisely.
3: Yeah, that's the hair down there is protective. It's supposed to be there. Your vagina is a self-cleaning oven. You don't need to add anything extra, do anything.
5: You don't need to shave or wax?
4: I don't know on that.
2: I shave.
3: I'm not saying you don't need to. I'm just saying it's there for a reason. So is armpit hair.
1: Come on.
5: Jeez.
1: Filthy, ugly.
2: hair removal.
4: Go take some LSD and listen to the dead, you hippie chick with bushy, bushy armpits.
3: That's not me.
1: Ball.
2: Hair removal.
4: I asked a friend of mine not too long ago. I said, what do you miss most about the 70s and early 80s? And he went, pubic hair.
1: Huh. Really?
4: Wow, yeah.
1: Well, what am I saying?
3: There's a way to still have it.
4: There's some guys, I
3: keep it maintained.
5: Yeah. Did your friend...
2: Ladies, you should stay hydrated. Warmer weather can trigger more UTIs. So you're having more sex, obviously. They're sweatier.
5: You think moms aren't talking to their daughters as much about this stuff? No, they are.
2: This is just his way of wanting to talk about vaginas.
5: I see.
2: And then try a probiotic.
3: That's a big one, too. Yeah. That's good. Yeah.
2: Oral. Yeah.
3: Or just put some yogurt down
1: about,
3: there.
1: What about the amateur biotics?
5: Active.
4: The thing about all this stuff, and I didn't give you the whole article, the next part of the article is about all of the... In fact, we've got another story that has the same theme, which is there is so much bad information on TikTok.
2: Yeah, of course.
4: And all of these social media places that... And people read them and they go, oh, yeah, I'm supposed to bathe my vaginal cavity with Greek yogurt or some insane thing.
5: Mm-hmm. I get that.
4: But that's for your bunghole.

0: course she is.
1: Son of a gun. She robs banks is what she does.
2: Christy's a new shade of green.
3: She's dating well. Good for you, Allie.
4: This may be the new boyfriend.
5: She texted yesterday. She goes, "Hey, guys, ended up in France for the French Open."
2: Boy, I'd rather be anywhere
1: right
2: else.
5: I'm going to have to reschedule my segment, man. But I'm good smiling. For her. There, awesome.
1: I'm going to have to go home.
2: Good for her, Christy says through gritted teeth.
1: Yeah. Oh, yeah.
3: No, I have actually spoken with Allie.
1: You go, girl.
3: I think it's very great.
2: I'm so happy for you.
3: Bitch.
4: we just got it out. Okay, that'll be coming up tomorrow. But right now,
3: Christy, mean that with full love.
4: What have you got in your parade of cars over there?
3: Well, while the world watches the stars at the FIFA World Cup, Hyundai has its eyes on the next generation of talent.
1: Monday, Tuesday, Wednesday, Hyundai!
3: Every day's a Hyundai. The future stars who are already turning heads at the age of 14, because Next doesn't wait for an invitation, and neither does Hyundai. Hyundai has always moved the future within reach. They did it when they made advanced safety standard on every vehicle and engineered EVs with ultra-fast charging capability, and they're still doing it every day. Because the future isn't some far-off concept, it's already here. Next starts now. Hyundai, an official partner of FIFA. I took a friend home last night, and she got out of my car, and she goes, "Wow, I really love your car. What are you driving?" And I said, "A Tucson hybrid. Thank you very much." From Hyundai.
4: All right. Thank you very much, Christy Lee. Coming up, we're going to do some education, a little bit of history for us. It's a good day in history.
3: Oh, good.
4: A lot of really exciting stuff. And
3: June 3rd, huh? A lot happened.
4: Yeah, it's a good day. If you have to do something important today, wait.
1: I'm skeptical.
4: You're not going to be able to squeeze
1: about
4: it in.
1: What you think is whether John and Paul met today over a dinner of George Harrison or something, and Ringo was the waiter.
2: Okay. Rita Moreno.
4: I'm going to pause for a moment. I want to do a little test here. We were talking about cool cars.
3: Yes.
4: And bands that are associated with cars. For example,
2: The Cars.
4: I don't think there was a Cars car. That's a fair question, Josh.
1: The new 2026 Candio.
4: The Monkees had the Monkey Mobile, et cetera, et cetera.
1: Mm-hmm. Mm-hmm. He's still talking.
4: The Beatles didn't really have a car per se, but on the cover of Abbey Road, there is what?
5: A crosswalk?
3: There's a Volkswagen Bug.
4: There is a Volkswagen Bug, or as I call it, the Fifth Beetle. Thank you.
2: It was cute.
4: It was worth the wait.
2: Yeah, why not? Okay.
4: I think, why not go for that?
2: Why not?
1: You know what? If I didn't have so much existing animosity,
4: yes,
1: I would have heartily laughed at
4: that. I think Beatles fans enjoy that. One of the most famous covers in the history of rock and roll.
1: Very, very good.
4: We are going to return to the O'Reilly Auto Parts studios, and this will still be the Bob and Tom Show.
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13: A better life with Dr. Sanjay Gupta.
14: Did you know that almost half the vegetables and more than three quarters of the fruit that we eat in this country come from just one state, California? Yeah, it's true. And according to a new report by the Environmental Working Group, a health advocacy organization, a lot of this produce is tainted with PFAS, which are sometimes referred to as forever chemicals. Why? Well, the EPA says pesticides keep America's food supply safe, abundant, and affordable. And of course, these chemicals are used in every state, not just California. Now, if you are worried, though, about how much you're consuming, the best thing to do is to buy organic produce, if and when you can. Organic or not, you should rinse all fruits and vegetables under running water. Don't use any soap. And as one epidemiologist told us, use a brush on sturdier items like carrots, potatoes, and cucumbers. I'm Dr. Sanjay Gupta, helping you live a better life.
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17: Hi.
1: Dressed for the docks.
17: Yeah, baby.
1: Gonna unload that ship later.
17: Mm-hmm.
1: It's
17: one of my favorite shirts. Stop it.
18: I like it.
19: You look like a stevedore.
1: No, the vest.
17: Oh, well, it's cold in here. So
1: yeah.
18: It is freezing.
1: There's Jess Hooker.
18: Here I am.
1: There's Josh Arnold.
20: Hello.
21: Sometimes you just got to be silly.
1: You have some of the qualities of an only child. Did you know that?
21: And you know what I think they are?
1: Yeah.
21: Middle child qualities.
18: Very similar, yeah.
1: All right. Okay. There's Ace Crosby.
22: Howdy.
1: I'm only child Chick McGee. And there's Tom. Hello, Tom. Tom, of course, had two brothers and a sister.
18: He's a baby.
1: He would play grab ass with his brothers when they were on vacation in Michigan.
19: Wasn't grab ass.
1: Yes.
18: Any oldest siblings in here?
17: I am.
18: You're an oldest? Oh,
17: oh
18: okay.
17: I'm a firstborn.
18: Okay.
1: Would you be clothed when you would jump around on your bed?
18: Would just stop with it.
21: Well, it is troubling, the things he and his brothers do.
18: I know, but it's more
19: troubling. Upstairs at the cottage, there was a big room with four beds in it.
1: Uh-huh. And you and your brothers.
19: And my mom would issue us a...
1: One towel
19: and one of those clips. What are they called? Clothespins.
18: Yeah.
19: Right? The clippy kind that have the spring on them.
1: Okay. The clippy kind.
17: Clothespins, yes.
21: No, the clippy kind of clothespin with the spring on them.
19: Yeah. As opposed to, because they're the ones that just have the shaft and the...
18: That look like,
1: they're split.
19: Yeah.
21: Yes, that's fair. Okay.
19: So you'd have your name on your clip.
1: No, it's not.
19: And then you'd get issued a towel.
18: Yeah.
19: And then you'd hang up the towel outside, and then you'd know which was your towel. The point is...
21: I hate your child.
19: We'd be upstairs after swimming in Little Traverse Bay, Lake Michigan.
1: Man.
19: Thank you very much.
1: Yeah.
19: And then you'd take your towel. I'll talk to you, Miss Hooker.
18: Sure. Yeah.
21: She doesn't want to hear it.
19: And you put your towel around your neck like this, like a cape.
1: Nobody.
19: And you use that as a clip.
18: Uh-huh.
19: And then you become Bear Man.
18: Oh.
19: And then you jump around to little brothers going, it's Bear Man! And then you leap around bed to bed, and they think you're... an insane little brother, and eventually they take your towel and throw it out the window. You see, because the window's open to the outside.
1: You got to walk us through windows.
19: Okay, yeah. Let's move forward here.
1: Okay.
21: Please.
19: It's time for Today in History. This is a good day. There we go.
1: Today in history.
19: This is interesting. President John Adams... in the year 1800, famously moved into what? Anyone know?
1: The White House.
19: No, not yet. It wasn't there.
17: An apartment in New York City.
1: Philadelphia.
19: In Washington, D.C. He moved into a tavern.
21: A deluxe apartment in the sky. Oh, a tavern.
19: That's pretty cool. Can you imagine the president being in a tavern? I think the only guy in Washington lives in a tavern now is that new guy that runs the FBI.
21: Must be some
17: I don't know anything about that.
21: Yeah. NPR type joke in there somewhere.
18: He's a must drinker.
19: It's pretty funny. In 1956 on this date, rock and roll was banned in Santa Cruz, California.
21: And it should still be banned.
19: And if you know anything about Santa Cruz,
17: that seems kind of weird.
21: Rock and roll has got to go.
17: What about surf music?
19: They have a pretty good time in Santa Cruz.
17: Yeah.
19: And this is, I wanted to see how did this happen? So I did a little homework yesterday. There was a band, this is true. 1956, the band that got rock and roll banned was called Chuck Higgins and His Orchestra.
21: Oh boy, they were rough.
17: They rocked, didn't they, man?
1: You mean Chuck Rock and Roll Higgins?
19: It doesn't really sound.
21: Sounds like Sabbath. You wouldn't believe it.
19: The band occurred a reaction to a dance party. 200 teenagers had packed the Santa Cruz Civic Auditorium on a Saturday night.
1: Yeah, they did.
19: For Chuck Higgins and his orchestra. They were a group from Los Angeles. They had a hit record called the Pachuco Hop. The Santa Cruz police entered the auditorium after midnight to check on the event.
0: Does this sound like a Christopher Guest movie?
19: It gets funnier. According to Lieutenant Richard Overton, the crowd was, quote, engaged in suggestive, stimulating, and tantalizing motions induced by provocative rhythms of an all-Negro band.
21: So that's, there were a few things that these folks were upset about, sadly. Yeah.
18: Rock and roll was at the bottom of the list.
21: Exactly. Boy, oh boy.
19: They were moving and grew. I wonder if we can get a copy of the Pachuco Hop for tomorrow.
18: I bet not.
21: I did the Pazookie Hop at BJ's.
19: Let's see. This is interesting. In 1965.
0: I did it with my brothers. I know that.
19: I'll talk to Jason, our producer, about this because he's the only one interested in the space program besides me.
17: I like this space program.
0: Fake. I don't.
19: The first American astronaut.
0: Waste of money.
21: I don't think it's all fake. I know it is.
19: The first American astronaut walked in space.
0: Ed White.
19: Very good, Chick McGee. Ed White. And what's interesting is it's not really walking.
0: Well, no, it's
18: floating. It's like a hop.
19: More floating.
17: They're floating.
19: Michael Jackson, moonwalk, and Ed White, space float.
17: Yes.
0: And he was tethered to the craft or
17: if
0: whatever.
17: If he wasn't, he would be.
0: I'm just saying.
19: Listen to this. He had a 25-foot tether, and he was controlling his movements with a handheld oxygen jet propulsion gun.
0: But still.
18: It's wild. Fun. It's wild the things they can
19: isn't
18: do
19: that
18: in Hollywood.
19: Cool?
18: Yeah.
0: But, but still tethered to the...
19: Of course he was tethered. Jesus.
17: He could not be tethered. You'd be float away.
0: Hey, George Clooney wasn't tethered.
17: And look what happened to him.
0: Sure, he got killed. But
17: yeah,
0: still.
17: Thank you.
19: He was floating a space floater, not a space dancer. All those early astronauts were white guys. They don't want to be embarrassed.
17: What?
0: Edward White.
19: The last episode of Star Trek aired on this date in 1969.
0: Oh.
19: That's hard to believe. It really became popular after that.
21: Yeah.
0: Some things are like that.
19: Boldly go into syndication. Oh, speaking of that thing, we have the birthday in 1906 of Josephine Baker.
21: All right.
19: You know who she was?
21: Yeah, of course.
19: Very distinguished.
21: Yeah, very.
19: The first black woman to star in a major motion picture. The Siren of the Tropics, it was called. The first black man to star in a major motion picture, of course, Al Jolson.
21: Ah, yes, of course.
0: That's and other things you've said.
19: Learn to take a joke. Educate yourself. 1926, happy birthday, 100th birthday today. The poet Allen Ginsberg, the famous beat poet.
21: We had to read all that. We had to read Howell in college.
19: Didn't you like reading Howell in high school, though, because you got to use the F word in front of the teacher?
21: We didn't get to read it in high school. Well, I didn't read it until I was in...
0: You look... You impressed me as someone who would go to a Howell-a-thon out in the woods with
19: San Francisco.
0: Chad and Muffy and the Skakel Kid.
19: It was the other poem, like America, where he goes, go F yourself with your atomic bomb or something.
21: Oh. Well, I thought Howell had its moments, but...
19: Yeah, sure.
21: I didn't read it until I was at university.
19: I'm not going to grab it this afternoon and reread it.
0: Oh, really?
19: This is good.
0: Web Lork or whatever it was.
19: Audio. I got audio on this one. This is for Miss Hooker. Do you know what this song is?
0: What this song is. Oh. Some crap version.
17: That is a crap version.
18: This isn't the original.
0: It's a bad version. Yeah.
17: Yackety sound.
18: Yeah.
19: There we go. Thank you.
0: Charles Boots Randolph.
19: Yeah, that's right. Boots Randolph, happy birthday, born in 1927 on
0: Why
19: this
0: would
19: stage.
0: I lie about his name?
19: I don't know.
0: I mean, I could.
19: Is that really his first name? I don't
0: Felix
19: know.
0: Boots Randolph.
19: Felix Boots Randolph.
0: At least I have your attention.
19: Now, Josh, you're familiar with that primarily from Benny Hill, right?
21: Absolutely.
17: Oh, yeah, we all are.
0: Man, I never
17: heard. I knew it.
19: You know why he was called Boots?
18: No.
19: Because they got so much of that blood.
17: What?
21: Puss in Boots?
18: Yeah.
0: Where's Felix?
21: He's waiting in it.
0: Waiting in Puss in Boots.
21: You gotta wait.
19: 1929. Do you know who this is, Miss Hooker? Chuck Barris.
18: I didn't think you were going to say Barris. No.
19: Chuck Barris. He was
17: Chuck Barris production.
19: Host of the Gong Show.
18: Okay.
19: He was a TV producer. He was.
18: I feel like I've seen that in cursive at the end of a show.
19: Yeah,
18: does that
19: he
18: sound
19: was
18: right?
19: Extremely awkward as a host, and the show was like
18: he was the host.
19: Imagine taking random homeless people and having them try to do talented stuff.
0: The Gong Show.
2: Yeah, we'll be back with more stuff.
19: Yeah.
18: Was
17: wait
18: he drunk?
17: A minute.
2: No, but he was just as Tom said, he wasn't
21: good at it.
17: Wasn't he in the CIA or something?
21: It's a really compelling story.
17: Is it? I have not seen that, and I want to see
19: it. He wrote the song Palisades Park. Mm-hmm. There's a movie. Didn't George Clooney?
0: Confessions of a Dangerous Mind.
18: Sounds like he did a lot.
21: He also wrote that book, and then he wrote a good book called Who is Art Deco? That's fun.
17: Oh, okay. Really?
21: Yeah.
19: Oh, happy birthday, 1967, Anderson Cooper.
17: Mm-hmm. Very good.
19: Uh-huh. Like,
21: wasn't Andy Cohen's birthday yesterday?
17: Yes.
0: Yeah. You think they call him Anderson Cooper Andy every now and then? Hey, Andy.
21: Two are fun together.
18: They are fun together.
21: I know they're not a couple.
18: No, they're not. No, I mean, like, they're a friend couple. Yeah. Yes, very much.
19: You like that giggling New Year's Eve thing that he does?
21: Oh, I think they have a great time. I don't watch it.
18: They're doing a 4th of July Eve very similar to New Year's Eve. Yeah.
0: Yeah.
19: Thomas, you think it takes away from the gravitas of being a newscaster?
18: No, I think it's fun to see people be human.
19: Can you imagine? Oh, yeah. You'd want to see Walter Cronkite out there.
21: Oh, for Pete's sake.
18: Are you kidding
21: sake?
18: Me? Wouldn't you love that? Wouldn't you Walter love to Cronkite, see what makes them laugh?
19: Walter Cronkite.
21: I saw him fake cry at Kennedy's death. Why not?
18: Right. Let's see the other end of the spectrum.
17: Oh, boy. Yeah.
19: Wow. Do you call your male member Little Joshy?
21: No, why?
0: What?
19: Well, I'm wondering if Anderson Cooper calls his Mini Cooper.
21: I kind of hope so.
19: Our theme.
0: Pre-existing animosity toward you prohibits me from laughing. Sure.
19: That's history. I told you it was a great day in history.
21: Well, right. You lied.
0: Absolutely.
19: But we've got to get a copy of Chuck Higgins and his orchestra.
0: Pacheco Stomp.
21: It's got to be hilarious.
19: And Santa Cruz would, a few years later, become sort of the.
0: I've never heard of Santa Cruz having this reputation.
21: Right? Are there bands from there or something?
19: Isn't that the Banana Slugs? Isn't that the home of the University of California?
0: UC Santa Cruz. I think it is the Banana.
21: Oh, it's a party school.
19: Oh, a guy that went there, and it's
17: didn't
19: gorgeous.
17: Bob go there?
19: It's gorgeous. Hmm?
17: Didn't Bob go there?
19: No, Bob went to
17: UC Santa Barbara. Where did he?
19: The one just south of LA.
0: San Luis Obispo.
19: No.
17: I'm sorry.
18: I thought he was
21: with anybody that didn't go to Columbia.
19: It went to Long Beach State.
17: Long Beach State.
19: Yeah, okay. Now, we are going to return to the O'Reilly Auto Parts Studios and continue a vaginal talk.
17: We're done.
19: This is the Bob and Tom Show.
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14: Did you know that almost half the vegetables and more than three quarters of the fruit that we eat in this country come from just one state, California? Yeah, it's true. And according to a new report by the Environmental Working Group, a health advocacy organization, a lot of this produce is tainted with PFAS, which are sometimes referred to as forever chemicals. Why? Well, the EPA says pesticides keep America's food supply safe, abundant, and affordable. And of course, these chemicals are used in every state, not just California. Now, if you are worried, though, about how much you're consuming, the best thing to do is to buy organic produce, if and when you can. Organic or not, you should rinse all fruits and vegetables under running water. Don't use any soap. And as one epidemiologist told us, use a brush on sturdier items like carrots, potatoes, and cucumbers. I'm Dr. Sanjay Gupta, helping you live a better life.
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1: 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What's even more surprising is that we're still talking to each other at all. 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

0: Welcome back to the Bob and Tom Show. You happy with that? We're in the O'Reilly Auto Parts Studios. There's Christy Lee.
1: Hello.
0: There's Jess Hooker.
2: Hello.
0: There's Josh Arnold.
3: Hello there.
0: Hello indeed. There's Ace Cosby.
4: Hello.
0: Hello, I'm Chick McGee, and hello, Tom.
5: Hello, Chick McGee. Coming up tomorrow, a special edition of Sexy Time with Allie Breen. Allie is apparently at the French Open.
1: Yes.
5: But she'll be somewhere we can talk to her tomorrow at the usual time. But we now check in with Christy Lee. We just finished reviewing women's health issues.
1: A new survey from Dating News suggests that dating a friend's ex is still a very touchy subject for many Americans.
3: This just in.
1: Yes.
0: Yeah.
1: Among nearly 1,500 adults surveyed, about 6 in 10 say they would be bothered if a friend dated one of their former partners. Nearly half said their dating pool overlaps with their friend's dating pool. And about 1 in 10 said that overlap happens frequently within their friend group.
5: Makes sense.
1: Yeah.
5: I mean, those are the people that you know and see and talk to.
2: But have you ever dated someone and thought, they are better suited for my friend? And introduced them to your friend?
1: No,
3: I haven't, but I could see that happening.
2: Yeah, I would do that. Yeah.
3: Absolutely.
2: Just going, you know what? You have way more in common with this girlfriend of mine. I think I should introduce
5: you. That's very much a Hallmark movie premise.
2: That's cute. Yeah. You could do that.
1: The survey also found
0: Would that be a meet cute, Tom?
5: Yeah, you could arrange a meet cute in there.
1: 4 in 10 people have passed on dating someone because that person had previously dated a friend or acquaintance.
5: Yeah.
1: Still, a majority said they would not let that history stop them from pursuing a relationship. Hmm. I guess the heart knows what the heart knows and wants what it wants, right?
3: Yeah.
5: Well, we had that letter to Allie Breen. Was it last week or the week before? Remember this one where she was writing in to say that, am I getting this right?
1: Her husband, her best friends, they were getting divorced.
5: Right.
3: And the best friend left him.
2: Yeah.
3: That was one of the key things.
2: Yes.
1: And she is already dating someone else.
3: Yes.
1: And this woman wanted to pursue her ex-husband.
5: Yeah. Yeah. So she wants to go after her best friend's soon to be former husband.
2: Yeah.
1: Exactly.
3: I'm in the percentage that is totally fine with all of this.
2: I think she should talk to her best friend about it first.
3: I agree. Yeah. I mean, open communication is always healthy, but it doesn't bother me. Maybe it should. I don't know.
0: I know. It's best just to stay home and keep your mouth shut.
3: I mean, that is...
5: Chick raises a good point.
0: Keep your doors locked.
1: Yeah? Is that how you live in your life?
0: Get some loving dogs and you're set.
1: DoorDash
0: and a good
1: TV.
0: DoorDash, yeah.
5: Isn't your philosophy?
0: Don't smirch my
5: your friends' girlfriends. Lifestyle. You treat them like they're your cousins.
2: Oh, okay. Only
5: do it in secret.
3: I was going to say, Chris.
5: I've made love to four of my cousins.
1: We've kissed our cousins.
0: Christy and I have made out with our cousins.
3: Just hillbilly.
1: We make out. I kiss.
2: Wow. I got to stop telling
0: people this.
2: We made out.
1: We were like 12.
0: I went to Booby Town and everything.
1: Really?
3: Oh,
1: I didn't do that.
5: Okay.
3: No, love in Appalachia.
1: Here's a story you're going
5: to
1: love,
5: Josh. Where Booby Town comes to Epstein Island.
0: You know, there are a lot of stories up here in Appalachia. And here's one that'll curl your toe.
1: A woman says she spent $50,000 to marry herself.
3: Oh, thank goodness.
1: I know how much you love this.
0: I'm going to be kind to me. First, I need to forgive myself.
1: Model and OnlyFans creator Bonnie Lockett decided to organize the symbolic ceremony after being cheated on. In the presence of close friends, Ms. Lockett wore a $20,000 designer wedding gown, recited vows to herself, and slipped a $27,000 pear-shaped 3-carat yellow diamond ring onto her finger.
2: Oh, holy hell.
1: The 38-year-old told the New York Post, quote, "I made the biggest commitment that anyone can make to myself. It was one of the best days of my life."
5: Do we have the picture of the father of the bride handing her the big black dildo?
1: What?
3: You know, as one does.
2: She looks pretty.
1: I guarantee you, as an influencer,
2: a beautiful photo. Yeah,
1: you probably got the dress for free.
2: That's borderline AI right there.
0: Have a contest with yourself? The economy of words and how many people you can insult in six words.
5: The father of the bride has to walk the bride down the aisle and
3: Oh, she's British. She did it in Ibiza.
1: Oh, nice.
3: Huh.
5: It's Ibiza.
4: It's Ibiza, by the
3: way. Come on with that.
5: The Z is pronounced T-H. I'm sorry.
3: Not in my world. Well,
2: no, she looks gorgeous.
4: That's like, what do you call those black and white horsey things? That's right. They're
3: Thebras.
4: That's exactly right.
3: Yeah, she's a knockout.
2: Yeah.
3: You know, she's an OnlyFans model, so a lot of this is just sort of silly PR.
1: Right, exactly.
2: It's content.
3: Send me money. Yeah, yeah. You're
2: and
3: exactly
2: it's
3: right.
2: It's content.
1: All that money she spent.
5: What do you call those little,
1: free.
5: Those little?
2: Yeah, exactly.
5: What are those like reverse golf ball holes called on a dildo?
1: What?
5: The bumps. What are those called?
4: What? I don't think
1: ribs?
4: They are called anything.
5: Oh, those are
3: sometimes. Okay. Yeah, they'll say it's ribbed for your pleasure.
1: For your pleasure.
5: No, these are like little bumps.
3: I know,
1: yeah,
3: but that's still what they.
5: Oh, they're okay. Do you know what this means?
4: Why don't you say it again? Those are called Henry's.
1: You are so maddening sometimes.
3: She's 38.
1: Okay.
2: Wow. She's old. Old.
3: Just a gilf.
4: Yeah, way old, man.
5: Okay,
4: what
5: Josh,
4: are you doing?
5: Josh, new word time.
1: Okay.
5: Sologamy.
3: What is that now?
5: Sologamy, the practice.
3: Oh, solo. Okay. Oh, yeah.
5: The practice of an individual marrying themselves.
3: Gotcha.
5: It involves a symbolic ceremony meant to publicly declare a commitment to self.
3: Well, at least, you know what though?
4: At least you're not making fun of it.
3: If you're gonna do it, she did it the only way I accept it. It didn't look like she had any guests. She wasn't bothering anybody else.
2: Yeah.
3: She paid for it herself.
5: Yeah. Wait till 2 months down the road, she stops putting out to herself.
3: Yeah, that'll be. You know, his honeymoon's over.
5: Yeah, huh? Okay. All right. Lunatic.
1: Oh.
5: Wow.
1: According to
5: I had the wedding witnessed by my cat. Gun, please.
3: How come we don't? She's a hot, hot chick.
2: Super hot.
3: And you know what? We're not trying to contact her and talk to her. We're waiting for some dude to shoot basketball.
4: Right.
3: If we're talking to those guys, every now and again, can you throw us a bone and let us talk to lunatic hot chick?
2: Yeah.
5: Okay.
2: You know what?
4: Why aren't we?
2: In fairness.
4: Maybe we can hook Josh up with this nut.
5: No, she can't. She's already married.
3: Yeah, I don't want to.
5: She married herself. He doesn't want to be a homewrecker.
3: Yeah, I'm not trying to.
1: Right.
3: I don't want to be.
1: Plus, the divorce would cost her a fortune.
3: Let's be honest.
4: As you would say.
3: Condo record.
4: As you would say. Come on with that.
5: Well, I'm sorry. Christy, what's coming up?
1: Coming up, we have.
3: If only she had ridden a unicycle, maybe we'll get her on the horn.
4: Yeah, while wearing stilts.
5: If this chick can juggle wearing stilts, let's get
4: then
5: her on.
4: She'd be on the show. And knows David Rush.
5: I want to hear her talking about how I married myself. I picked out my china. Would you get this lady a gift?
3: Tom, this was. No.
2: She didn't.
3: But I guarantee you, all her followers on OnlyFans did get her.
1: I bet they gave her money. Yeah.
3: Yeah. This was content.
2: Yes.
1: Yep.
5: Okay, good. I hope this keeps people off the streets so I can get to my destination quicker without having to get around them, living real lives.
3: Who would you rather have on the streets?
5: In the world.
3: Him?
2: Right.
3: You think we want him on the streets?
1: Yeah. Magooing around?
4: Any day now, he's going to cause a world record for a traffic accident. It's bound to happen.
5: No, why don't we get a parade of world-class narcissists like this lady?
4: It's not going to be his fault, but...
3: And careful there. You have your own radio show.
4: Yeah.
3: Let's not call other people narcissists.
4: You know what they...
5: You know what I'm going to love is when we come back with more of me. But first...
4: Let me tell you about Simply Safe, Tom.
5: Please do.
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6: 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A Better Life with Dr. Sanjay Gupta.
13: Eating a healthy diet is not only good for you physically, it can also keep your brain sharp as you age. According to a new study out of China, people who most closely followed the MIND diet slowed aging in key structures inside their brains by more than 2 years. The MIND diet is a combination of the Mediterranean diet, which we talk a lot about, and the DASH diet, which stands for Dietary Approaches to Stop Hypertension. All three of these diets are similar. But the MIND diet puts more of an emphasis on berries, beans, leafy green vegetables, fish, poultry, whole grains, olive oil, and nuts. You're not going to eat foods with a lot of saturated fat. We're talking cheese, butter, red meat, or anything fried. You really don't have to eat like this 100% of the time. That's the key. Just do the best that you can. I'm Dr. Sanjay Gupta, helping you live a better life.
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0: 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We're in the O'Reilly Auto Parts Studios. There's Christy Lee at the news desk.
1: Hello.
0: There's Jess Hooker.
2: Hello. Hi.
0: There's Josh Arnold.
3: Hello. Hi.
0: There's Ace Cosby.
4: Hi.
0: I'm Chick McGee, and Tom, can you name this sound? Are you ready?
5: Yeah, turn the music down. Go ahead. I can see it. It's a slinky.
0: Well, now you can, yeah. How about that? That's an original metal slinky, buddy.
5: Love it. And you're doing the 6-7 motion.
0: Walk upstairs and talk to those with one of your mother's bear. Everyone knows it's slinky.
5: Right? What, is that their jingle?
0: Yeah, something. Yeah. Everyone knows it's slinky. It walks downstairs, so I could never like get it to do.
2: Yeah. Well, we're going to try it after the show. We'll see.
5: And that we had the world record set by a very fine young man and his family, the world record for the longest slinky trip down the stairs.
2: Yeah. Oh, yeah.
0: Yeah, and
5: just
0: a
5: couple weeks ago.
0: Baskets and a guy on stilts.
5: why don't you like these brilliant records?
0: Brilliant?
5: It's the Luxinger family, Dr. Joe, Christelle, and their 5-year-old son.
3: Chick was just asking if you recognize the sound.
5: That's 53 stairs, the world record for a slinky.
0: That's nowhere near the record that Ace Ventura set.
3: That's exactly right.
0: From the ashram. We all know it.
5: Otterbein Stadium in Westerville, Ohio. Very good. Very good.
3: Very good.
5: It's a fine record.
0: No one ever said very good, very good. Only you.
3: There's only one other person that talks like him. You know that?
0: Oh, yeah. I know.
2: Who's that?
3: Don't you worry about it. I'll tell you off the air.
2: Okay.
0: That's right.
5: Did Jesus speak English?
3: Oh, geez.
2: Oh, my gosh. You're comparing yourself to Jesus now?
5: Well, Josh just did.
2: Look up Savior Complex.
0: Well, you might know it as Messiah Complex.
5: I'm sorry. Christy, what have you got over there?
2: We are going to continue with our survey questions. According to a new survey from MyIQ, many people feel they did not end up with the right person.
3: Oh, gosh. This makes me sad.
0: How many?
2: The poll of over 4,000 U.S. adults found that 1 in 3 believe they may have settled for their current partner.
0: 33%? Zowie.
2: One-third of respondents admitted that they have felt they compromised when choosing their partner. 30% said they believe their own partner may have settled for them.
3: Oh, man.
2: Adults aged 25 to 34 were the most likely to report feelings of regret. Oh, that must...
0: Buyer's remorse.
2: That's the divorce rate right there. With 40% admitting they had questioned whether they had chosen the right person. Hmm. Respondents aged 45 and over, least likely to say that they had settled.
3: How many were settled and how many were browbeaten into it?
1: Yeah. That's a fair question.
0: If you're a guy and you find yourself saying this, I guess we get married. Don't get married.
3: yeah, that's not.
0: Yeah.
5: Do you ever sit at a restaurant, look around at the couples and go, there's a settler over there?
2: Or they've just run out of things to talk about because they've been together so long?
0: Miserable.
3: Mm-hmm. I saw a couple, and I could hear them because they were in the booth next to me at a restaurant once, and they were old. And I genuinely almost got up and asked the man, would you prefer I kill her or you?
1: Right.
3: That's so sad. Because I know you pray for both, probably.
1: Yeah. And chances are it had been like that his whole life.
3: I mean, I wanted to look at her and go, you cannot do this to this man.
1: Yeah.
0: What do you think the stats are of faking your own death? In relation, I say there are almost 100% of people who are guys to get out of a relationship faking their own.
1: You see those stories more and more lately, like the guy who started a whole new life in Australia.
0: Yep.
1: The other guy who pretended like he drowned while he was
3: kayaking. And by the way, we're not denying that it goes the other way, too.
1: That women do it?
0: Oh, sure.
3: Oh, that, I mean, women are stuck with just total duds or douchebags or worse.
5: Or they just want to kill the guy because they're going to move on, like the one that happened a couple weeks ago.
1: Yeah.
3: I mean, we all kind of get it, right?
2: I never wanted to kill anyone.
3: It would be easier just to off them.
2: No.
0: Or he yells at me because he loves me, you know, stuff like that.
3: Yeah. Well, no, that's...
1: Okay, that's not what we were talking about.
0: Okay.
5: Christy, what else you got over there?
2: Another poll. Americans are four times more likely to charge their phones than apply sunscreen every day. Well, duh.
0: Wait a minute. Are we supposed to put sunscreen on every day?
2: Yes, you are. Every single day.
3: Every day.
2: Every day.
1: No.
0: Yes. I'm swarthy. Well, I don't 3% buy it. Nigerian.
5: I'm not going to do that because then I'm going to get that suntan lotion on my phone when I charge it.
3: So Tropicana's survey, what now?
1: Yeah.
2: Researchers found about half of adults regularly forget to apply sunscreen, with only about 1 in 10 say they use it every day.
3: That's insane to use it every day.
0: If you're buying sunscreen like deodorant, you got a problem.
2: No, your dermatologist would say you should apply sunscreen to your face every single day.
3: I don't trust it. I trust the sun more than I do the chemicals in
1: that
3: sun.
1: I'm with you. I won't. But there's so many makeup products that already have SPF in them. It's hard to find one that doesn't now.
2: Nearly a third say daily sunscreen seems unnecessary.
3: Yeah, of course.
1: My dermatologist said start putting it on your hands because when you drive all the time, you're exposed to the sun.
5: I had to have some stuff done, and my dermatologist said the number one place is the arm below the elbow and the left arm.
2: Your forearm.
0: I know it's hard to believe with my genetic superiority, but I have a problem with sun exposure. I have to wear a cowboy hat.
5: It's funny because I do too. Who's that jerk?
0: It's part of my cowboy kit. You haven't heard about his cowboy kit.
1: What's a cowboy kit?
0: Well, when he was out,
5: they asked me if I had any spurs.
1: Okay. Natural question.
5: Because I did start wearing a cowboy hat when I walked my dogs because my doctor told me to.
0: That's right.
1: Can you imagine what his neighbors say?
3: What else can we get his doctor to tell him?
1: I don't know.
5: But the chick asked me if I had any spurs.
2: But he only gets 20 words a day.
5: When I was a little boy.
0: Yeah, if you talk too much, you die quicker. Yeah. How about that?
5: Didn't you get this box, and it's got a little cowboy hat and a holster and a pistol and spurs.
0: Little cowboy kit.
1: It's a cowboy costume.
3: Right. Yeah, they would. Exactly. You know, they have them with doctors.
5: I honestly think, if memory serves, I honestly think it was called the Kit Carson
3: kit.
5: I know it was a Kit Carson kit, cowboy, but I think Kit Carson.
0: I think you're right on that.
5: I do have a picture of Willie dressed as a cowboy. I've got to find it.
1: Yeah.
5: It's classic.
3: It's from last year.
5: He was doing an audition for the Village People.
0: And all chaps are assless. Don't forget that.
2: Yeah. And despite years of warning about skin cancer, many young adults are still choosing a tan. In fact, Gen Z less concerned about developing skin cancer than older Americans. 1 in 5 young adults said they have a tan. Having a tan is more important than avoiding skin cancer.
0: Oh, yes.
3: I think we're avoiding skin cancer by using less suntan lotion. That's just me.
1: Exposure therapy. I tan every day. I sit in the sun for at least 20 minutes every day.
2: Dermatologist Dr. Neelan Khan told the New York Times young people smoking or drinking and are prioritizing sleep, hydration, and exercise, but it's quote-unquote concerning that the concept of tanning is not part of that.
0: The anal glands of a house cat are beneficial
3: in lowering your blood pressure.
1: I'm bringing back tanning beds and cigarettes. That's what I'm doing this summer.
0: Hot damn.
3: You're going to be the lady from There's Something About Mary.
1: I can't wait.
5: Remember the thing last year where the tanning bed shut and the person couldn't get out?
0: Oh, come on.
1: That's in a movie, Tom.
0: That's not real.
3: What were skin cancer numbers 100 years ago?
1: They weren't.
3: Something else is happening.
1: Yes.
5: No.
3: And people were outside more.
0: Right.
1: You think Native American people worry about skin cancer?
5: Yeah, but they have a much different complexion.
1: Than you.
2: The prairie people were all covered up, if you notice. They had bonnets and long sleeves.
0: Yeah, what about prairie people?
2: That's why they didn't get cancer.
3: I'm not. Something else.
1: But they weren't wearing sunglasses. That's a big one, too. The sunglasses block your body's ability to produce melanin and protect you from the sun.
3: Yes, because your eyes would cue your body.
1: Yes.
3: Hey, it's bright and sunny.
1: Exactly.
3: Right.
5: So what the point is, they're saying, is it Gen Z or Gen X is doing all
2: Gen Z.
5: Gen Z is...
1: Is that our kids?
2: Yes.
1: Gen Z? Okay.
2: Yeah.
5: They're smoking and tanning at the same time. What is it again?
2: No, they're doing less smoking, less drinking, but they're still tanning.
5: Okay.
2: You didn't even listen.
0: Nope.
1: A good tan puts you in a good mood.
5: Hang on a second. No, a tan lines on a hot woman.
3: hate.
1: Oh, okay.
5: Puts you in a good mood.
3: I do not. You guys know I'm anti-tan line.
1: You're anti-tan lines.
3: Yeah.
1: You're not. You like it?
0: 100% tan fan. Is what you're saying.
5: Big fan.
3: Yeah.
1: All right.
3: Ace, to me, it looks like the boobs haven't gotten enough oxygen.
1: I've been deprived.
3: Yes.
0: I love the tan lines.
1: You
0: love, I love
1: the tan
0: them.
1: Line.
3: No.
0: Okay. I don't like them.
1: Do you remember the tan sticker?
3: Oh, yeah. I do.
1: Yeah.
3: Sometimes hearts. Sometimes, yeah.
1: Playboy,
3: I like that.
1: Playboy Bunny?
3: Yeah.
0: Playboy Bunny.
3: I did like that.
1: Oh, okay. Mm-hmm. Okay.
0: Oh, well.
1: It was like the introduction to the tattoo. Yeah.
3: Yes.
1: When you would go to a tanning bed, they would have stickers.
5: I would never go to a tanning bed.
1: I know. That's why I'm going to walk you through it Tom style. You can get a sticker, and usually you would put it on your hip.
2: Yeah.
1: And then you would see how much sun you got during your tanning session when you peeled it off.
0: Right.
5: Oh, so it's like if you were batiking, it's where the wax is, the dye
1: exactly.
5: doesn't go. Okay. I can make it a relatable.
0: Yeah, wow. Because we were all batiking at one point.
5: We should do that. It's a blast.
2: A Virginia woman is suing Outback Steakhouse for $1.5 million.
3: Krista, you're playing with your hair like there's a cute boy in here.
2: No, I'm playing with my hair so I don't kill someone.
3: Oh!
0: It couldn't possibly be me she's talking about.
2: After she says she slipped and fell on mashed potatoes inside one of their restaurants, Ms. Tracy Renshaw alleges that the incident occurred while she was dining with her family at an Outback Steakhouse in
0: Tracy.
2: Sterling, Virginia. The 56-year-old claims that as she was walking to the restroom, she stepped on a slippery substance that appeared to be mashed potatoes and fell face first onto the floor.
3: That's funny. It is.
5: Yeah.
2: As a result, Ms. Renshaw said she experienced significant pain, reduced ability to work, and ongoing medical costs.
0: I just hope a guy with a trombone was following her.
3: Yes.
0: Womp, womp,
2: the lawsuit
0: womp.
2: Accuses the restaurant of failing to maintain safe conditions for guests.
3: I don't care for this lady.
1: I'll take payment in the form of bloomin' onions for life.
2: I slipped and fell at a restaurant. I didn't sue him.
1: Oh, it's an accident, right?
2: It was water on the floor. I mean, there's going to be water sometimes. It was my.
5: Wouldn't you see the mashed potatoes?
2: I would think.
5: But we had this story. This reminded me of another story. Also in Florida, a man in Ocala is suing Outback Steakhouse over a toilet that, quote, shattered and collapsed beneath him. Mr. Michael Green filed the complaint over an incident the chain's Ocala location.
4: I swear I was just using the bathroom.
6: I did nothing wrong.
5: He says that the toilet in the handicapped stall shattered and collapsed beneath him, causing him to fall and causing severe bodily injury.
6: Due to my overactive bowels, meals on the toilet.
5: He's seeking damages exceeding $50,000. Wow. I mean, why would a toilet collapse? Would it?
4: Well, the doctor says I have heavier bones than most. That's brutal.
1: Yeah.
5: Wow.
3: I wonder if it was one of those toilets that doesn't go to the ground. It's just attached to the wall.
5: Oh, yeah.
2: That could be.
0: I bet so.
5: Ugh. I wonder if it collapses counterclockwise at an Outback. When the toilet's flush there, do they plumb them? So
3: it'd be fun if they did.
5: That's actually a myth, right?
0: Yeah, yes. Absolutely.
2: Yes.
5: That isn't the case?
0: No.
2: If you're in Australia, that doesn't happen.
0: No.
5: Maybe they'll have to start putting the outhouses at the Outback.
0: You do.
5: I can't remember. Isn't the slogan, no rules,
1: just right?
5: Right.
2: Yeah.
0: However, in Australia, you will find kangaroo dung in your driveway every now and then.
5: Oh, I see.
0: Yeah.
5: How many calories are in a bloomin' onion?
3: It's something astounding.
2: It's
1: I bet it's like 3,500.
0: All
1: right?
0: of them.
2: Oh,
1: what do you think?
5: They sure
3: is something
5: are,
3: hilarious.
5: They sure are delicious.
1: They're so good.
0: They're so
3: good. They are meant to be shared.
1: And you can't make one at home. It's just never the same.
0: That sauce?
2: 1,920 to 1,950 calories.
0: Oh, well,
5: in a bloomin' onion?
1: That's a day's worth.
5: Wait a minute. This is doable.
0: Yeah.
2: You can eat a whole bloomin' onion by yourself?
0: Absolutely.
1: On a good day.
3: Just don't use the toilet at the Outback.
5: Yeah, that's the lesson here. Don't step in the mashed potatoes.
0: We need to know how much this guy weighed. That's

0: A Tor?
1: Maybe that's not a toilet. It's a publishing company.
2: No, Tor is a tore that ass up. I remember that.
3: They really need to use smoother porcelain, apparently. Coming up, we have...
0: Blue Antelope.
3: The Blue Antelope in the news. Are you familiar with the Blue Antelope?
0: No.
2: Now, is that like a startup company?
3: It's part of an interesting phenomenon. Now, there is a phenomenon in the world of economics, in the world of household economics, I guess in the world of house owning, I'll put it that way.
2: Well, you make a different... Pick one...
3: House,
2: can't be everything, can it?
3: Yeah.
2: Oh.
3: Almost every house in the U.S. of A is worth more than it was 5 years ago.
2: I stand corrected.
3: Maybe yours. Probably yours. Yep. If you have a house you've owned for 10 years, it's probably more than doubled in price. What does that mean for you? 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Maybe. 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
0: 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Yep, we're one of the longest-running morning shows in Peoria history, and we thank you for that. Couldn't have done it without you, so let's have some fun.

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5: A better life with Dr. Sanjay Gupta.
6: Did you know that almost half the vegetables and more than three quarters of the fruit that we eat in this country come from just one state, California? Yeah, it's true. And according to a new report by the Environmental Working Group, a health advocacy organization, a lot of this produce is tainted with PFAS, which are sometimes referred to as forever chemicals. Why? Well, the EPA says pesticides keep America's food supply safe, abundant, and affordable. And of course, these chemicals are used in every state, not just California. Now, if you are worried, though, about how much you're consuming, the best thing to do is to buy organic produce, if and when you can. Organic or not, you should rinse all fruits and vegetables under running water. Don't use any soap. And as one epidemiologist told us, use a brush on sturdier items like carrots, potatoes, and cucumbers. I'm Dr. Sanjay Gupta, helping you live a better life.
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14: And it's see you there.
15: Welcome back to the Bob and Tom Show. We're at the O'Reilly Auto Parts Studios. You caught us. There's Christy Lee.
0: Hi.
15: There's Jess Hooker.
16: Hello.
15: There's Josh Arnold.
17: Hi.
15: There's Ace Cosby.
14: Hey.
15: I'm Chick McGee, and Tom, all of a sudden, of course, we're coming back on the air. It becomes a flurry of activity.
0: Oh, I know.
15: Including blowing his nose has been added to shuffling
16: blowing
15: papers.
16: Blowing my nose. I'm...
15: And drinking, getting a fluid. Ugh. And
17: I like your computer glasses. Those are good.
0: I know. Oh, really? We were talking about them. Yeah. They look a lot better.
17: That's a good shape on you.
16: Okay.
15: We told him. Yeah.
14: They cut down on eye strain. That's important.
17: Yeah.
16: Now, we have...
15: you look like a radio operator on a sub in 1943.
14: They look would like call a real nerd.
16: Dive.
15: They would call you, what's radio?
16: What's your favorite submarine movie?
15: The German one. Das Boot? Das Boot.
16: Run Silent, Run Deep?
15: Nah. Das Boot.
16: What's the one with Sean Connery?
15: So realistic.
14: The Hunt for Red October?
16: I love that. That's a great movie.
14: Mine's Crimson Tide.
15: Wait a minute. Favorite. It's The Hunt for Red October?
0: Yeah, what do you think?
14: The regular, yeah.
15: I had that in...
14: Now you can find the other one.
15: Totally wrong.
16: Well, that's sure a really unfortunate porn movie, isn't it?
14: Totally. Well, you know, the actors happen to be...
16: Get a towel.
15: Totally. It's October, you know.
17: Oh, my gosh.
16: Would you rather have your body work that way, Christy?
0: What?
14: You get every period done in 1 month.
16: Yeah, every year it would just be a 1 month period.
17: 100%. Yeah.
16: Would you go for that?
17: I would. Yeah, I'd sign up for that today.
0: No,
17: yeah.
0: I wouldn't because I didn't have them on a regular basis, so I was very fortunate.
17: Oh.
0: Yeah. Really? Sorry about that.
17: Yes. No, I would. Yeah, just like maybe like in the winter months, you know, just get it out of the way. Yeah.
14: All right.
16: That'd be interesting. I wonder what month everybody would choose.
0: I'm with her. I would like November.
14: Apparently Jess is going for a real bitchy Christmas.
0: Or a real bitchy Thanksgiving.
16: Boy, another premise for a Hallmark movie. Oh, well.
0: Yeah, I'm glad those days are way.
16: Are you going to be here Monday?
14: Me?
16: Yeah.
14: No, I have a colonoscopy.
17: Oh, so you're off?
14: So I'll be experiencing a whole other different type of pain in the ass.
17: Yeah.
16: Colonoscopy.
14: Yeah, the only time they
0: can get
14: me in
0: to
14: was
0: sleep
14: in the morning. No, I don't.
0: Oh,
14: I have to wake up at 2 and do my second, 2 a.m. and do my second, which means I'll be up for an hour after that.
17: But you get it out of the way early in the morning, and then that makes for good sleep the rest of the day.
14: That's what I was kind of thinking, yeah.
17: They you're doing the twilight?
14: They suggest that I am just doing twilight and not the full knockout.
17: That's how I've always done it. Yeah.
14: So
16: now, what does that mean? Does that mean you're awake? Can you? They talk
14: semi apparently. Yeah. I don't know if I can communicate per se, but
17: the last time I was under twilight, they didn't give me enough. Like I was too. Like I was aware. I was answering questions
0: while they were doing your colonoscopy.
17: Yeah.
0: Yeah. Oh man.
17: And so the guy said one of them was like, "Hey, she said she works on the Bob and Tom show." And the other guy goes, "What does she do?" And I said, "I book guests." And they're like, "Give her more medicine." Like this is
14: so you're not supposed to be too coherent.
17: No, you're supposed to be able to like, "Hey, we're going to move you and you be aware, like be helpful, like just enough, but you shouldn't be answering questions."
14: Gotcha. This is my second colonoscopy. They knocked me out fully the first time.
17: Yeah. I've always been twilight.
14: Yeah, I'm fine
17: colonoscopy.
14: With it.
15: I've had it both, and I prefer, them asking me questions.
14: Oh, yeah.
15: I prefer
14: I'd kind of like to see the camera. And...
15: Half and half, yeah.
16: Hmm. Well, good luck with it.
14: Yeah, thanks.
16: Oh, this has been like, I guess, surgery week here on the Bob and Tom show.
17: Yeah,
14: so Monday will tell us whether or not.
15: And supposedly, do not miss Monday's show, despite the fact Josh won't be here, but Pat should be coming.
0: Oh, yeah, Pat will be back.
15: Coming back on Monday, right?
0: Is he going to be wearing that thing that...
17: Hydrotherapy.
0: Does it make noise?
16: Apparently, he had the type of shoulder surgery that had. I think he has to wear a what is it called? A sling that kind of sticks out.
0: Yeah, I know that, but I didn't know if he had the cuff that it wraps around that.
16: Yeah, I don't know.
14: It'd be great if he had the cast with that bar that goes from the side.
15: Oh, yeah.
17: I'm going to be helping him on the guitar. We've been practicing.
14: Wow.
17: Yeah. So what's going to happen? I'm going to do a reach around type thing.
15: Uh huh.
17: Okay. And I'm going to strum while he...
16: Makes the chords?
17: Makes the chords, yeah.
16: Oh, that'll be funny.
14: That's funny.
17: Yeah.
0: Uh-huh.
17: So,
16: wow.
17: We'll see.
16: That'll be great as it derails. I'm looking forward to that. Christy Lee, what do you got before we go?
0: Scientists at Colossal Biosciences say they've been secretly
15: We need a big name for this.
14: Sounds fake.
0: To bring back an extinct antelope that disappeared nearly 200 years ago.
16: We've been talking. This is the same company. We've been talking about them before.
15: Colossal.
0: They're going to attempt to resurrect the blue buck. A striking antelope with a blue-gray coat that once roamed southern Africa.
14: At least they're starting with an antelope and not the T-Rex.
0: Yeah. The species went extinct around 1800 due to hunting, habitat loss, and competition with livestock. CEO Ben Lamb calls the project,
15: oh, come on,
0: that's his name, reversing some of the sins of the past, saying modern technology now makes it possible to undo an extinction that humans caused.
14: The sins of the past, killing animals to eat.
15: Yeah, stuff like that.
0: Colossal, already known for efforts to revive the woolly mammoth, the dodo, and Tasmanian tiger. DNA from a museum specimen and plans to use a roan antelope as a surrogate mother.
15: Tom, we have the elusive dodo bird here with us. Would you care to talk to him?
16: Well, I'd like to ask some questions. You're a male dodo bird, I gather. Now, where were you last seen? Okay, really? North or south? Okay, good. Good to know. Do you have a lady friend? I know. I got gentleman. Gentleman doesn't talk in our culture.
14: Love is love. That's all right.
16: Okay. Are you and your male friend setting up shop?
14: Oh, a boutique. That'll be lovely.
16: Okay. The old cherry. This is. I heard a scientist talking about this, and they can't. They can make animals that might look sort of similar.
0: Yeah.
16: But if they don't have the actual DNA, they can't.
0: Well, they took the DNA out of the museum specimen.
16: Yeah, but.
0: What do you mean, yeah, but?
16: This scientist was saying no, that they can make something that looks kind of like it.
14: What interview did he have?
0: Who knows?
16: I mean, they're not going to be able to recreate and bring back a woolly mammoth. It's going to be part elephant.
14: I thought they were closer to it than we thought.
17: Oh, because they have to put it in a mother of some kind that's already here, right?
16: They might be able to make something that looks like it, but...
17: What did you say they're using as a surrogate?
0: An antelope.
17: Oh.
0: Yeah, just another antelope.
17: Oh, okay.
0: Yeah.
17: Well,
16: I want to make sure they give this thing a bath. Make sure they just don't throw an antelope in blue dye and go, look, we've recreated the blue antelope.
15: Give it a bath.
16: Then do an IPO to raise $1 billion. And by the way, has anybody seen Jurassic Park? Even if they could do it, should they do it? That's always the famous question.
0: Yeah.
15: We were so busy trying to, could we? We didn't stop and say, should we?
16: Exactly. Yeah. So look for the blue buck quote. The blue buck antelope. Did we misquote it? Like, bring back something important like the McChicken. Huh?
14: The McChicken?
17: It's still on the menu.
16: But not for a dollar.
14: He's right about that.
17: Bring back the dollar.
16: The dollar McChicken? I want to see that again.
17: Yeah.
15: I don't think there was ever a McChicken.
17: Yeah, there is. Yeah.
14: Delicious.
15: Is there just a McChicken?
17: So good.
15: Is it a sandwich?
17: Hot mayonnaise, hot lettuce.
15: It's not a McNugget?
17: No.
0: It's like a big McNugget.
15: A big nugget?
16: Yeah, bring back my doggy Elvis and Figsy and Belcher. Oh, yeah, that's what I want back.
14: You think they
16: want
14: to come back and live with you?
15: Yeah, pass on that.
16: That's cold.
15: Ice cold.
14: That's right. Your dogs.
16: I just hope I just hope they use cold water in your colonoscopy.
14: Me too.
16: Oh, that's cool. Doctor, these are the O'Reilly Auto Parts Studios. 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
15: 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What's even more surprising is that we're still talking to each other at all. 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
6: For the ninth year in a row, Finland has been named the happiest country in the world. That's according to the World Happiness Report put out every year by the Wellbeing Research Center at the University of Oxford in the UK. Two other Nordic nations, Iceland and Denmark, came in at numbers 2 and 3. Now, having spent quite a bit of time in these countries over my 2.5 decades as a journalist, I can tell you that this is not at all that surprising. There's an entirely different way of thinking in these countries. We before me, you might say. In other words, the mentality is less adversarial and much more, we're all in this together. One other interesting thing that came up was that no matter where someone lived, the more time they spent on social media, the less happy they were. Want to smile? It's simple. Put your phone away for a bit. I'm Dr. Sanjay Gupta, helping you live a better life.
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0: 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Are you ready to rock? Me too. So let's get back at it. On the way, the Eagles and Dire Straits. 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
15: Heart disease is still the leading cause of death here in the United States and around the world. But what if there was something you could do earlier in life to reduce the odds of becoming a statistic? Well, here in the United States, tens of millions of adults already take a statin to lower their cholesterol. But new guidance put out by the American College of Cardiology and the American Heart Association now emphasize that treating high cholesterol sooner could significantly reduce a person's lifetime risk of heart attack or stroke. How early are we talking? In your 30s, believe it or not. Of course, you need to talk to your doctor about whether statins are right for you, but you should know that the evidence is really starting to stack up that shows the earlier you get a jump on reducing lifelong exposure to plaque-causing lipids and lipoproteins, the better the odds are going to be for you. Make sure you get your cholesterol checked. That's the first step. I'm Dr. Sanjay Gupta, helping you live a better life.
16: 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It's Chick McGee from the Bob and Tom Show, 5 till 9. 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What's even more surprising is that we're still talking to each other at all. I'll cover sports per the usual every morning, and I'll try to keep Tom relaxed and happy. Yeah, that'll happen. 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

0: We get a check of the weather courtesy meteorologist Nathan Kitchens at WMBD TV. Another beautiful day on tap, mostly sunny with highs in the lower 80s today. Temps will fall into the upper 50s overnight, and tomorrow, mostly sunny and warm, highs in the mid 80s and temps falling into the mid 60s overnight. Stay up to date on the weather in our area 24/7. 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

95.5 GLO, the Eagles with the long run. It's Roxy. And in the long run, you'll be glad you bought those sweet deals. I'm talking about the Davis Brothers sweet deal. It's dropping this Friday, 9 a.m., $50 worth of amazing deliciousness. Yours just $25. Yeah. 95.5GLO.com. Buzz on over. Get your eyes on all the sweet deals and get ready to pull the trigger on the Davis Brothers pizza sweet deal. They're celebrating 78 years this September, so you can get ahead of the game. Check out their daily salad bar, lunch and dinner buffets, happy hour with $1 drafts. 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It's all there. A true Central Illinois legacy. Oh, and the delicious pizza is there as well. Davis Brothers, sweet deal, Friday, 9 a.m. You're welcome. Tom Petty, Foreigner, and the Mighty Zep right now. This is Fool in the Rain. No rain in the forecast, at least for now. 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

0: hard to believe he's been gone almost 9 years. Tom Petty and the Heartbreakers with American Girl. And have you noticed the world's just been a little wonky ever since? It's because we miss Tom Petty. It's Roxy. 95.5 GLO on a hump day. And I got to see Tom Petty with his band Mudcrutch. He and Mike Campbell, that was like their first band, at Three Sisters Park. And you've got opportunities coming up at Three Sisters Park this July 23rd through the 26th. It's going to be magical. It's the first year of the Chillicothe River and Rails Festival. It's got concerts, carnival rides, delicious food, vendor market, and a car show. It's all right there at Three Sisters, where music meets the midway. 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It is a super affordable festival, and it's just up the road, Three Sisters Park. See you there. Now let's get back into the rock. I got a nice long set headed your way with The Doors, AC/DC, Billy Idol, maybe some Joe Walsh if you're on your best behavior, and more. 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
21: A better life with Dr. Sanjay Gupta.
22: Staying active every day will go a long way towards helping you live a happy, healthy, and pain-free life. And there's perhaps no movement more fundamental than walking. It reinforces the alignment, stability, and coordinated muscle activation that supports how your body moves, whether you're doing strenuous exercise or simply going about your daily life. This is according to Dana Santis, a strength and conditioning specialist. Even though you walk every day, Dana does say you can make small adjustments to immediately improve your walking mechanics. So, keep your rib cage stacked over your pelvis. Avoid leaning over or arching your lower back. Allow your arms to swing naturally in coordination with your legs. Keep your gaze forward, your jaw relaxed, and then just breathe in through your nose and out through your mouth. I'm Dr. Sanjay Gupta, helping you live a better life.
23: 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Yep, we're one of the longest running morning shows in Peoria history. And we thank you for that. Couldn't have done it without you. So let's have some fun as you prep for your work day. 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

0: Listen, I will not put on the red light. Sting. It's Roxy. That was Roxanne from the Police. And the red light doesn't mean what you think it means. What's up? Classic rockers, it's Roxy on a hump day. And I am ready for a vacation. I bet you are too. You know, gas prices and inflation kind of putting a damper on things. So we got a plan for you. We want to help you get out of town and get that much needed vacay on the beach. Maybe Punta Cana or Cancun. And you could win a 7-day getaway to either of those lovely locales. Take your bestie, your sweetie. It's all up to you, but you can't win if you don't play. And we are going to have a chance for you to play starting next week. We're going to have a cue to call 4 times a day. Big thanks to Travel Impressions and Direct Travel. It is the epic vacation getaway with 95.5 GLO. 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Keep on rocking and get ready to get your little toes in the sand. 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
2: A better life with Dr. Sanjay Gupta.
3: Heart disease is still the leading cause of death here in the United States and around the world. But what if there was something you could do earlier in life to reduce the odds of becoming a statistic? Well, here in the United States, tens of millions of adults already take a statin to lower their cholesterol. But new guidance put out by the American College of Cardiology and the American Heart Association now emphasize that treating high cholesterol sooner could significantly reduce a person's lifetime risk of heart attack or stroke. How early are we talking? In your 30s, believe it or not. Of course, you need to talk to your doctor about whether statins are right for you, but you should know that the evidence is really starting to stack up that shows the earlier you get a jump on reducing lifelong exposure to plaque-causing lipids and lipoproteins, the better the odds are going to be for you. Make sure you get your cholesterol checked. That's the first step. I'm Dr. Sanjay Gupta, helping you live a better life.
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15: 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Mornings here, 5 till 9 on 95.5 GLO. Thank you, Peoria, for making us one of the most listened to shows in Peoria radio history. We were first heard here in the River City in the 1990s, and we're still at it. Join Christy Lee, Chick McGee, Josh, Willie G, and myself, Tom, as you launch your day. It's the Bob and Tom Show. We'll talk to you in the morning right here on 95.5 GLO. And thanks again.
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0: We get a check of the weather courtesy meteorologist Nathan Kitchens at WMBD-TV. Another beautiful day on tap, mostly sunny with highs in the lower 80s today. Temps will fall into the upper 50s overnight, and tomorrow, mostly sunny and warm, highs in the mid 80s and temps falling into the mid 60s overnight. Stay up to date on the weather in our area 24/7. 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

Don't Let Him Go from REO Speedwagon on 95.5 GLO. And that was a Kevin Cronin written single. But Kevin Cronin was not REO's first pick for front people. That was Terry Luttrell. Terry Luttrell's put the band back together. REO Classics band set it to the Peoria Riverfront July 24th. And we are proud to present it. 95.5 GLO, Peoria's home for classic rock, welcomes Terry Luttrell's REO Classic Band. 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And I'll see you on the riverfront July 24th. And I'm going to keep on rocking. You want to play along? Good. We got Van Halen and Golden Earring headed your way. Right now, they are building this wall one brick at a time. It's another Brick in the Wall Part 2 from Pink Floyd on 95.5 GLO.

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0: Why Can't This Be Love from Van Halen on 95.5 GLO. Listen, we need to start somewhere. How about we start with like? How you doing, classic rockers? Are you ready to get out of the house and head to the Castle Theater for some seriously fabulous rock? I got your hookup. Coming up in the 4 o'clock, listen to Win all this week. Doc has a chance for you to rock out with Secondhand News, a tribute to Fleetwood Mac. Castle Theater, June 12th. It is going to be a full night celebrating one of the most iconic bands in rock history. 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And coming up, I got a chance for you to score an even bigger deal because you got to go out of town. 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
11: 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Thank you, Peoria, for making us one of the most listened to shows in Peoria radio history. We were first heard here in the River City in the 1990s, and we're still at it. 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And thanks again.
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16: Recent survey conducted by Common Sense Media found one-third of teenagers prefer AI companions over humans for serious conversations. There's a term for that, social offloading. And experts we talked to warned that this habit could be stunting emotional growth, leaving an already isolated generation who came of age during the pandemic even less prepared for the messiness of human interaction. Sure, AI can help you polish whatever it is you're looking to say, but that's not very human, right? It's the messiness that makes our interactions with each other so real. It's also what makes them so validating, help us to develop our confidence, our voice, our deep bonds with each other. Psychiatrists we talked to encouraged turning to family or friends when you're struggling to express yourself. They are keen to help. I'm Dr. Sanjay Gupta, helping you live a better life.
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0: kind of rude. People need to get their sleep. That was AC/DC. Shook Me All Night Long on 95.5 GLO. And how would you like to rock out for like 4 days straight with some bourbon, food, and that rock? It's Bourbon and Beyond, the world's largest bourbon food and music festival, taking over Louisville, Kentucky this September. 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Texting and driving is bad, and it's illegal, too. And some data and messaging rates may apply. Best of luck. Got Mellencamp, Skynyrd, and a check of the weather headed to you. It's all right here on 95.5 GLO.
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5: A better life with Dr. Sanjay Gupta.
6: Did you know that almost half the vegetables and more than 3/4 of the fruit that we eat in this country come from just one state, California? Yeah, it's true. And according to a new report by the Environmental Working Group, a health advocacy organization, a lot of this produce is tainted with PFAS, which are sometimes referred to as forever chemicals. Why? Well, the EPA says pesticides keep America's food supply safe, abundant, and affordable. And of course, these chemicals are used in every state, not just California. Now, if you are worried, though, about how much you're consuming, the best thing to do is to buy organic produce, if and when you can. Organic or not, you should rinse all fruits and vegetables under running water. Don't use any soap. And as one epidemiologist told us, use a brush on sturdier items like carrots, potatoes, and cucumbers. I'm Dr. Sanjay Gupta, helping you live a better life.
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0: We get a check of the weather courtesy meteorologist Nathan Kitchens at WMBD-TV. Another beautiful day on tap, mostly sunny with highs in the lower 80s today. Temps will fall into the upper 50s overnight and tomorrow, mostly sunny and warm, highs in the mid 80s and temps falling into the mid 60s overnight. Stay up to date on the weather in our area 24/7. 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

95.5 GLO, John Mellencamp with Hurts So Good on a hump day. And tomorrow is a Friday Eve. Some call it Thursday, and others call it St. Jude Summer Rides Night. And this week, they're rolling to Deer Creek American Legion for a great night of riding, live music, food, drinks, and chances to win. 3 Mile High performs live from 5:30 to 8:30. 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It's gonna be awesome. 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Then ride with to Deer Creek American Legion. 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Totally up to you. Get out there and have an amazing night. And it's all to support an amazing cause, St. Jude. Big thanks to Walters Brothers, Harley Davidson, and Brewers Distributing. They're giving you reasons to ride all summer long. I'm giving you reasons to rock. Got you some Boston and Brian Adams on the way. Turn it up. We got the cars right now. It's just what I needed on 95.5 GLO.

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They are a rock and roll band. They're Boston. I'm Roxy, and this is 95.5 GLO. We're halfway to the weekend, and I am halfway out the door, the yardbuildings.com studio door, that is. I am getting on with my day, but stick around. Matt Behan's on his way in to rock you through your lunch hour, and Doc will be coming at you at 3 o'clock, and in the 4 o'clock hour all this week, he has a chance for you to score a pair of tickets to rock out at the Castle Theater on June 12th with Secondhand News. 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Wear your sunscreen. Take a floppy hat and some big sunglasses, too, and protect you

0: from the sun, but do your best while you're all sun protected to be kind to all kinds, even yourself. 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On the way, got you some Jimi Hendrix, the Black Crowes, ELO, Dire Straits, and more. 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We're 95.5 GLO. I'll talk to you tomorrow. Thanks for hanging out with me, and be safe out there.
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4: 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It's Chick McGee from the Bob and Tom Show, 5 till 9. 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What's even more surprising is that we're still talking to each other at all. 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
9: If you're caring for an aging parent, you may feel quite often that you're alone in what you're doing. But you're not. Not by a long shot. According to a new report by the Pew Research Center, 10% of U.S. adults are caring for a parent over age 65. Millions more are caring for a spouse or partner 65 or older. Beyond the sheer numbers, this report, perhaps unsurprisingly, found a major difference in caregiver well-being between men and women. One psychologist we spoke to suggested thinking 5 years in the future and imagining where you are right now. Will you be glad you took something on, or regretful that you didn't? You also need to cut yourself some slack, he said, especially women. Don't try to shoulder all of the burden by yourself. You might need to ask for help before you burn out. You'll be so glad you did. I'm Dr. Sanjay Gupta, helping you live a better life.
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Jimmy doing his best Dylan all along the Watchtower, kicking off the noon hour on 95.5 GLO, Peoria's only classic rock station. And a good afternoon on a beautiful day across central Illinois. 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Matt Bahan, Billy Squire coming up, Pat Benatar. One of the early songs we heard from Pat and her husband Neil Giraldo that launched their career. Zeppelin coming up, Fleetwood Mac, Sticks and more. Details coming up, how you could be at the Bourbon and Beyond Music Fest going on down in Kentucky, Louisville, Kentucky. They're celebrating bourbon and food and amazing music for like multiple days. And your chance to be there front and center. We'll tell you more about that on the way. Plus, go through all these amazing, great classic rock shows we got going on here in central Illinois. Right now, suggested Tube, She's a Beauty for John and Morton today on 95.5 GLO. 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

0: Heartbreaker, Pat Benatar with her husband Neil Giraldo in the late 70s, exploding onto the rock music scene. It's when they first met as well. Neil joined the band as a guitar player, session guy, and he joined the band full time, and sparks flew between him and Pat. They got married a couple years later, still together to this day. Awesome story. They were in Peoria with us at the Prairie Home Alliance Theater about a year and a half ago. It's 95.5 GLO. Welcome to a beautiful Wednesday afternoon. I'm Matt Behan. Hope you're doing well. Cloud sunshine mix today, about 85 for the highs. Is WMBD 31 TV meteorologist Nathan Kitchens. Great classic rock coming up next on GLO. Zeppelin, Fleetwood Mac, Styx, Aerosmith is in there. And we'll talk about how you could be rocking out at Bourbon and Beyond Music Fest going on in Louisville, Kentucky. We have another national text keyword coming up at 2 p.m. here on GLO.
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4: 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Mornings here, 5 till 9 on 95.5 GLO. Thank you, Peoria, for making us one of the most listened to shows in Peoria radio history. We were first heard here in the River City in the 1990s, and we're still at it. 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It's the Bob and Tom Show. We'll talk to you in the morning right here on 95.5 GLO. And thanks again.
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7: If you're caring for an aging parent, you may feel quite often that you're alone in what you're doing. But you're not. Not by a long shot. According to a new report by the Pew Research Center, 10% of U.S. adults are caring for a parent over age 65. Millions more are caring for a spouse or partner 65 or older. Beyond the sheer numbers, this report, perhaps unsurprisingly, found a major difference in caregiver well-being between men and women. One psychologist we spoke to suggested thinking 5 years in the future and imagining where you are right now. Will you be glad you took something on, or regretful that you didn't? You also need to cut yourself some slack, he said, especially women. Don't try to shoulder all of the burden by yourself. You might need to ask for help before you burn out. You'll be so glad you did. I'm Dr. Sanjay Gupta, helping you live a better life.
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I mean, it worked for Diamond Dave and Jim Morrison. 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

0: 1982's Diver Down album, and Oh Pretty Woman, Van Halen went top 10 on that song there. They had an album that they didn't put a lot of seriousness into in regards to like writing new material. That album has a lot of covers, but every one of the covers they did, not every one, but two of them, Dancing in the Street, Oh Pretty Woman, both went into the top 10. They also headlined the legendary US Festival in 1983 on the heels of that album. Van Halen, back with the original four, Diamond Dave, Edward Alex, Van Halen, Michael Anthony, sounded great here on 95.5 GLO. How's your day, man? 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You'll be set to go. Journey coming up, U2's in there, Tom Petty, and Paul Rogers' first band he was in before Bad Company. Their name is Free, and their big song is all coming up on 95.5 GLO. 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
9: Did you know that almost half the vegetables and more than three quarters of the fruit that we eat in this country come from just one state, California? Yeah, it's true. And according to a new report by the Environmental Working Group, a health advocacy organization, a lot of this produce is tainted with PFAS, which are sometimes referred to as forever chemicals. Why? Well, the EPA says pesticides keep America's food supply safe, abundant, and affordable. And of course, these chemicals are used in every state, not just California. Now, if you are worried, though, about how much you're consuming, the best thing to do is to buy organic produce, if and when you can. Organic or not, you should rinse all fruits and vegetables under running water. Don't use any soap. And as one epidemiologist told us, use a brush on sturdier items like carrots, potatoes, and cucumbers. I'm Dr. Sanjay Gupta, helping you live a better life.
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15: 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Yep, we're one of the longest running morning shows in Peoria history, and we thank you for that. Couldn't have done it without you. 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

0: It's the Boss by Suggestion this afternoon for Tara, Rockin' and Morton today, Hungry Heart, Springsteen on 95.5 GLO, Peoria's only classic rock station. Happy Wednesday afternoon. Clouds going to roll around, sunshine mix today, 85 for the high, beautiful weather, about 87, 88 tomorrow. It says WMBD 31, TV meteorologist Nathan Kitchens might see rain coming at us Friday, Saturday. Going to have some fun starting up next week on June 8th, Monday. It is our epic vacation getaway here on GLO. You know, gas prices and inflation all driving you bonkers. Yeah, they are. There's no doubt. How about getting out of town? How about teeing up a much-needed vacation on the beach, like in Punta Cana or Cancun? Burn some stress. 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
1: 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Over $13 million raised thus far. Let's make this another record-breaking year. The Harley-Davidson Bud Hog Giveaway, executed by Walters Brothers Harley-Davidson. 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
12: 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What's even more surprising is that we're still talking to each other at all. 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
14: Staying active every day will go a long way towards helping you live a happy, healthy, and pain-free life. And there's perhaps no movement more fundamental than walking. It reinforces the alignment, stability, and coordinated muscle activation that supports how your body moves, whether you're doing strenuous exercise or simply going about your daily life. This is according to Dana Santis, a strength and conditioning specialist. Even though you walk every day, Dana does say you can make small adjustments to immediately improve your walking mechanics. 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Allow your arms to swing naturally in coordination with your legs. 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

George Thorogood and the Delaware Destroyers, 95.5 GLO Hootie Love, sliding through on a beautiful day across central Illinois. I'm Matt Behan. Coming up at the top of the hour, National Tech's keyword is on the way for a shot to be at Bourbon and Beyond Festival, which is an amazing spectacle and great getaway. The world's largest bourbon food music fest, taking over Louisville, Kentucky in September. And you could be there with a multiple variety of great artists performing live. 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Gary Clark Jr. Oh, man, the list goes on. Foo Fighters, National Tech's keyword coming up at the top of the hour. Right now, let's roll on down the highway. By suggestion, here's BTO for Tim in East Peoria, 95.5 GLO.

0: Queen, another one, Bites the Dust, 1980, a song that spent multiple weeks at number one on various different charts out there. Massive song. Queen was the biggest band on the planet in 1980-81. They had a movie soundtracks going on, Flash Gordon stuff for the movies, you name it. They were everywhere, and they're timeless, and they live here every day on 95.5 GLO. What's going on, man? Happy Wednesday. Clouds, sunshine, mixed weather today, and about to 85 for the high, says WMBD 31, TV meteorologist Nathan Kitchen. 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I'm Matt Behan. Coming up, top of the hour, National Text keyword for your shot to be at Bourbon and Beyond Fest down in Louisville, Kentucky. Yeah, it's coming up at top of the hour, along with Fog Hat Police, Fleetwood Mac, Sammy, and more coming up on GLO. 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
8: Heart disease is still the leading cause of death here in the United States and around the world. But what if there was something you could do earlier in life to reduce the odds of becoming a statistic? Well, here in the United States, tens of millions of adults already take a statin to lower their cholesterol. But new guidance put out by the American College of Cardiology and the American Heart Association now emphasize that treating high cholesterol sooner could significantly reduce a person's lifetime risk of heart attack or stroke. How early are we talking? In your 30s, believe it or not. Of course, you need to talk to your doctor about whether statins are right for you, but you should know that the evidence is really starting to stack up that shows the earlier you get a jump on reducing lifelong exposure to plaque-causing lipids and lipoproteins, the better the odds are going to be for you. Make sure you get your cholesterol checked. That's the first step. I'm Dr. Sanjay Gupta, helping you live a better life.
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10: 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Thank you, Peoria, for making us one of the most listened to shows in Peoria radio history. We were first heard here in the River City in the 1990s, and we're still at it. Join Christy Lee, Chick McGee, Josh, Willie G, and myself, Tom, as you launch your day. It's the Bob and Tom Show. We'll talk to you in the morning right here on 95.5 GLO. And thanks again.
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1: And a good Wednesday afternoon on this beautiful day across central Illinois. I'm Matt Behan. Let's talk about how you could be at Bourbon and Beyond Festival coming up in September. 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

0: Lou Gramm, Mick Jones, and Foreigner, they are Rock and Roll Hall of Fames. Got inducted a couple of years ago as well. Lou Gramm out doing some touring this year, out singing as well those legendary Foreigner songs. It's 95.5 GLO on this Wednesday afternoon. I'm Matt Bahan. Clouds, sunshine, 85-ish out there. Beautiful weather. Enjoying the 50s tonight. Looks like 87, 88 tomorrow, says WMBD 31 TV meteorologist Nathan Kitchens. Hey, once again, text the national keyword TRICK, T-R-I-C-K, to 95819. Now to enter for a chance to win a flyaway for Bourbon and Beyond Festival, the world's largest bourbon food music fest taking place in Louisville, Kentucky in September, and you could be there. 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It is Bourbon and Beyond. 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And the food and the bourbon, yeah, man. 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
10: For the 9th year in a row, Finland has been named the happiest country in the world. That's according to the World Happiness Report put out every year by the Wellbeing Research Center at the University of Oxford in the UK. Two other Nordic nations, Iceland and Denmark, came in at numbers 2 and 3. Now, having spent quite a bit of time in these countries over my 2.5 decades as a journalist, I can tell you that this is not at all that surprising. There's an entirely different way of thinking in these countries. We before me, you might say. In other words, the mentality is less adversarial and much more, we're all in this together. One other interesting thing that came up was that no matter where someone lived, the more time they spent on social media, the less happy they were. Want to smile? It's simple. Put your phone away for a bit. I'm Dr. Sanjay Gupta, helping you live a better life.
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14: 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It's Chick McGee from the Bob and Tom Show, 5 till 9. 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What's even more surprising is that we're still talking to each other at all. 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

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Talk about our sweet deal that's going on sale this coming Friday at 9 a.m. with our friends at Davis Brothers Pizza in East Peoria. It's an awesome sweet deal. Those details on the way. And you're going to win some classic rock show tickets coming up later on today as well. We'll tell you what that is all about. And Led Zeppelin 2, one of my favorite Zeppelin albums. The album of a band referred to as the Brown Bomber, and one of the most recognizable riffs ever. Jimmy Page, Zeppelin, of course, and a whole lot of love, 95.5 GLO.

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0: it was nuts. What a great video. What a great album. What a great year. 1984. Van Halen played Peoria that year at the Peoria Civic Center. Maybe you were there. Your home for Van Halen always. 95.5 GLO. And a good Wednesday afternoon. I'm Matt Behan stepping out. Doc's on your radio coming up. He's got a lot of fun lined up. Bourbon and Beyond Music Fest going on down in Louisville, Kentucky. He's got another National Text keyword of the way in the 6 o'clock hour for you. He also has concert tickets for Secondhand News. Secondhand News is the tribute to Fleetwood Mac coming to the Castle Theater in Bloomington on June 12th. And all that timeless great Fleetwood Mac music. And Doc has those tickets on the way for you coming up at that 4 o'clock hour. Now, we got ourselves a sweet deal starting Friday at 9 a.m. with our friends at Davis Brothers Pizza. They're celebrating 78 years this year in September. That is awesome. The food is just fantastic. The pizza is great. Get your Davis Brothers sweet deal this Friday at 9 a.m. at 955GLO.com. And look, that sweet deal is great. Daily salad bar. Go enjoy that 11 to 2. Lunch dinner buffet is going on. Happy hour 3 to 6 with $1 drafts going on. A lot of games for adults, kids, event party space. AR True Central Illinois Legacy. It's Davis Brothers Pizza. Get your sweet deal Friday morning at 9 a.m. right here on 95.5 GLO. Clouds kind of rolling around out there today. 85, 86 the high. 57 tonight. Tomorrow, cloud sunshine, 88. Might see rain brewing Friday, Saturday. I'll keep you updated with WMBD 31 TV Meteorologist Chris Yates. 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Got the Cars, Bon Jovi, Tom Petty, Mellencamp and more coming up on 95.5 GLO. Have a great Wednesday. 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
5: 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It reinforces the alignment, stability, and coordinated muscle activation that supports how your body moves, whether you're doing strenuous exercise or simply going about your daily life. This is according to Dana Santis, a strength and conditioning specialist. 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
7: 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Yep, we're one of the longest running morning shows in Peoria history. And we thank you for that. 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

There's only one Edward Van Halen. Jimmy Page. Jimi Hendrix. Gods of Guitar play in Peoria every day, right here on 95.5 GLO, Peoria's classic rock station.

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0: Led Zeppelin, 95.5 GLO, Peoria's home for classic rock. And the Bob and Tom Show, too. I'm Doc Watson. Thanks for hanging out with me on this beautiful afternoon. Zeppelin fans, you should hopefully know by now. The Prairie Home Alliance Theater is going to be hosting Get the Led Out Saturday night, October 10th. Thanks to Nightlight Promotions. Get your tickets now. Now, so we're already to the good side of the week, right? Yep, it's Wednesday, and we're into June now. Feels like it's been summer for a week or two already. So we're slipping into summer mode, and tomorrow is another big St. Jude summer destination ride. Kicking off from Walters Brothers, as always, and then they will leave by like 5:30. They'll take the back roads to Deer Creek's American Legion Hall, where they will hang out with Budweiser and Brewers for a couple of hours, giving away lots of different prizes, qualifying people for that Bud Hog Road Glide bike they're giving away at the end of the summer. Grilling will be had there, fresh, cool food, products from Budweiser, you get the idea. And you'll be raising money for the St. Jude cause, too. It's all happening tomorrow with 95.5 GLO.
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16: Recent survey conducted by Common Sense Media found one-third of teenagers prefer AI companions over humans for serious conversations. There's a term for that, social offloading. And experts we talked to warned that this habit could be stunting emotional growth, leaving an already isolated generation who came of age during the pandemic even less prepared for the messiness of human interaction. Sure, AI can help you polish whatever it is you're looking to say, but that's not very human, right? It's the messiness that makes our interactions with each other so real. It's also what makes them so validating, help us to develop our confidence, our voice, our deep bonds with each other. Psychiatrists we talked to encouraged turning to family or friends when you're struggling to express yourself. They are keen to help. I'm Dr. Sanjay Gupta, helping you live a better life.
7: 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Yep, we're one of the longest running morning shows in Peoria history. And we thank you for that. Couldn't have done it without you. So let's have some fun as you prep for your work day. 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
0: Here's your GLO forecast from the WMBD-TV Weather Center. Going to be mostly clear, very nice tonight, down to 58. Tomorrow's going to be the hot one. Mostly sunny and 88. Good weather, though, for the St. Jude bike ride from Walters Brothers to the Deer Creek American Legion Hall. Friday looks to be probably wet, scattered thunderstorms and a high near 80. And the weekend, possibly some more rain. We're due, by the way, mid-80s for the weekend with some rain possible. Very nice now, partly cloudy, 83. And AC/DC leads off a long GLO classic rock music set next.
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0: Peoria's home for classic rock, 95.5 GLO. ZZ Top is you. Come on, kids, say it together. Rock with the Doc, that's correct. Appreciate you stopping by on a beautiful afternoon. We have slid to the good side of the week. I've got a short week because I'm going to be splitting to Colorado soon. I think I have one more day, I guess. I got to stick around. And then I'm going to Colorado for my nephew's wedding. It's a kind of a bummer because he's from Chicago, but we got to go out to Colorado, which is not like a bad place to go if you got to go somewhere. However, I would rather it have been in Chicago. Save me a little bit of dough, but you get the idea. We all like to save the dough now and then, and Pizza Brothers, Davis Brothers Pizza has some great dough and some great za, as you have known over the years. They're celebrating their 78th anniversary in September, Davis Brothers Pizza, and they're going to be our sweet deal partner, so you can save some dough while you're enjoying their dough that is well perfectly cooked and baked. Davis Brothers Pizza. 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
9: Slowly but surely, AI is seeping its way into every corner of our lives. One area perhaps I didn't expect is diet advice. A new study out of Turkey found that chatbots are recommending to teen boys and girls that they restrict their daily calories to dangerously low levels and eat a balance of nutrients that are kind of out of whack. Remember, teenagers are growing, one pediatrician told us. If they aren't getting enough nutrition, it can really stunt their growth on a number of levels. And in extreme cases, it can lead to significant health consequences. Large language models, LLMs, they are designed to agree with you. So if you're looking to lose weight, they're going to push you pretty hard in that direction. They also sometimes don't know how to tell the difference between good information and bad information. And you know who does? Your doctor. I'm Dr. Sanjay Gupta, helping you live a better life.
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0: 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It's Chick McGee from the Bob and Tom Show, 5 till 9. Did you know that we've been at this since the 90s right here on 95.5 GLO? That is hard to believe. What's even more surprising is that we're still talking to each other at all. I'll cover sports per the usual every morning, and I'll try to keep Tom relaxed and happy. 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

0: One of the great arena rock bands of all time, Kiss, on 95.5 GLO, your home for classic rock and the Bob and Tom Show. Big roaring crowd, perhaps at Cobo Arena in Detroit, where that was recorded. It was recorded at multiple venues, that album, which was awesome. Meanwhile, going to be a big crowd in San Antonio, Texas, where the Spurs are hosting the Knicks in the NBA Finals, game number one. You can watch it on ABC tonight. Sox have already played the Twins today, and tonight you've got the Cubs and Cards both hosting games. Cards are going to be taking on the Rangers, and the Cubs at Wrigley will host the Sacramento Athletics. Meanwhile, the Chiefs continue their homestand. They're home this week, tonight, and the rest of the week against Beloit. And IHSA softball Class 3A state semifinals on Friday morning is in Peoria at the Louisville Slugger Complex, and the semis will feature Dunlap in Class 3A taking on Antioch.
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11: You ever wake up in the middle of the night or maybe first thing in the morning and notice drool on your pillow? Unless you're sleeping next to someone who hasn't already seen all your good, bad, and ugly, it's probably not that big a deal and not anything to worry about unless it's something that just started happening recently. When people drool at night, it's often because of a stuffy nose, acid reflux, or being a mouth breather. People who sleep on their stomach or side are more likely to drool than someone who sleeps on their back. But in some cases, drooling at night can be a warning sign of something more serious, like dental issues, sleep apnea, or even early symptoms of Parkinson's disease. If you're at all concerned about this, the best place to start is with an ENT doctor, an ears, nose, and throat doctor. They can recommend a sleep study to possibly get some answers. 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
14: 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Yep, we're one of the longest running morning shows in Peoria history. And we thank you for that. Couldn't have done it without you. 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

0: Here's your GLO forecast from the WMBD-TV Weather Center. Going to be mostly clear, beautiful tonight, down to about 58. Sunshine and warm tomorrow, 88. Good weather for the St. Jude bike ride, which is going to be going from Walters Brothers to the Deer Creek American Legion Hall. That's tomorrow afternoon and evening. Friday, scattered thunderstorms and 80. Looks like it could be in the mid-80s with some rain possible this weekend. We are well below average, I know, for this time of the year on the rain total, so we probably need it. Partly cloudy, 84, very beautiful outside and on the radio. Some great classic rock that you are sure to enjoy. Cheap Trick and Bob Seger from the Midwest are coming up, but we lead it off with Foreigner next.
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0: She had a face that would let her get away. 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

0: 95.5 GLO, Peoria's home for classic rock. In the Bob and Tom Show 2, the Rolling Stones with a tune that's about 60. I can't get no satisfaction. Back in the early days of his career, Ronnie Wood started with, you know, Jeff Beck back in the day, and then he was with Rod Stewart before he joined the Rolling Stones. He's been with the Rolling Stones like a half a century, it seems. He turned 79, Ronnie Wood did. 79 on Monday. I got to tell you, he looks it. The same could be said about me, though, and I'm not even close to that, although I will be a senior citizen this year. If you're about our age, you do probably love Fleetwood Mac, and that is all right. Secondhand News is a tribute band for Fleetwood Mac, and they're playing the Castle Theater next Friday night, June 12th. We got a chance for you to go right now. If you can be caller 9, we got a pair of tickets for you to go to the Castle in Bloomington to see Secondhand News, caller 9, at 676-9595.
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7: 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It's Chick McGee from the Bob and Tom Show, 5 till 9. Did you know that we've been at this since the 90s right here on 95.5 GLO? That is hard to believe. What's even more surprising is that we're still talking to each other at all. I'll cover sports per the usual every morning, and I'll try to keep Tom relaxed and happy. 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
10: Did you know that almost half the vegetables and more than three-quarters of the fruit that we eat in this country come from just one state, California? Yeah, it's true. And according to a new report by the Environmental Working Group, a health advocacy organization, a lot of this produce is tainted with PFAS, which are sometimes referred to as forever chemicals. Why? Well, the EPA says pesticides keep America's food supply safe, abundant, and affordable. And of course, these chemicals are used in every state, not just California. Now, if you are worried, though, about how much you're consuming, the best thing to do is to buy organic produce, if and when you can. Organic or not, you should rinse all fruits and vegetables under running water. Don't use any soap. And as one epidemiologist told us, use a brush on sturdier items like carrots, potatoes, and cucumbers. I'm Dr. Sanjay Gupta, helping you live a better life.
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0: The Steve Miller Band on 95.5 GLO, Peoria's classic rock home and place to get laughing in the morning with the Bob and Tom Show. He gets his funky kicks going down in the city. You're rocking with the Doc on the 5 o'clock free ride. Funky kicks going down in our country next week, I think, is when the World Cup begins. And I can't say I'm all too jazzed about it. Nothing against soccer. It's not my favorite sport, or going to be in my top five for that matter. In the United States, we are participating, but we are, I think, ranked number 22. So our odds of winning it, not all that good. Appreciate you dropping by. I want to remind folks that if you would like to get away from here in September and go to Louisville for a four-day music festival called Bourbon and Beyond, it's the largest bourbon, food, and music festival with all sorts of bands playing over 4 days. You want to be listening to my show in the 6 o'clock hour when I give you the new national keyword to text. We do this every weekday. I give my word in the 6 o'clock hour, so it's on the way later on. Maybe you'll be having a pop on the patio by then on 95.5 GLO.
1: 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The Harley-Davidson Bud Hog Giveaway, executed by Walters Brothers Harley-Davidson. 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
8: Recent survey conducted by Common Sense Media found one-third of teenagers prefer AI companions over humans for serious conversations. There's a term for that: social offloading. And experts we talked to warned that this habit could be stunting emotional growth, leaving an already isolated generation who came of age during the pandemic even less prepared for the messiness of human interaction. Sure, AI can help you polish whatever it is you're looking to say, but that's not very human, right? It's the messiness that makes our interactions with each other so real. It's also what makes them so validating, help us to develop our confidence, our voice, our deep bonds with each other. Psychiatrists we talked to encouraged turning to family or friends when you're struggling to express yourself. They are keen to help. I'm Dr. Sanjay Gupta, helping you live a better life.
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11: 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It's Chick McGee from the Bob and Tom Show, 5 till 9. 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That is hard to believe. What's even more surprising is that we're still talking to each other at all. I'll cover sports per the usual every morning, and I'll try to keep Tom relaxed and happy. Yeah, that'll happen. 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

0: Here's your GLO forecast from the WMBD TV Weather Center. Going to be beautiful tonight, mostly clear, down to about 58. Warm one tomorrow, mostly sunny and 88 for the St. Jude bike destination ride from Walters Brothers to the Deer Creek American Legion Hall. Good weather for that. Scattered thunderstorms possible on Friday with a high near 80, and the weekend looking to be in the mid-80s with some rain possible. We are due for it. We are way short compared to the usual averages for this time of the year. It's partly cloudy, 84, and REO kicks off a long set of GLO music next.
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0: Billy Squire on the 5 o'clock free ride on 95.5 GLO, and also your home for the Bob and Tom Show with the stroke, which that's a phrase that has multiple meanings, right? It could be something that you fellas do on your own or maybe with the help of a partner, or it could be something bad that happens to you, like, say, when you fall down a step of stairs and conk your head. I got a buddy who's gone through that. So anyway, I bring it up only because that would be a good reason if you fell down the stairs and had a stroke to, like, miss a lot of time. And the kind of interesting thing I saw on the internet, because it was this week, the National Leave Work Early Day was this week. Some best excuses if you ever want to leave work early include a pipe burst at your home. That's a good one. Never heard that one. Your dog ate something questionable. Of course, that could happen. You broke a tooth. Yeah, my wife's going through that right now. Car broke down, jury duty. Those are the kind of excuses. Of course, see, when you're up in my, you know, near senior citizen age like myself, you can just literally say, "Hey, boss, I'm dying." And they'll go, "Yeah, you look it. Get out of here."
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3: 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It's Chick McGee from the Bob and Tom Show, 5 till 9. Did you know that we've been at this since the 90s right here on 95.5 GLO? That is hard to believe. What's even more surprising is that we're still talking to each other at all. I'll cover sports per the usual every morning, and I'll try to keep Tom relaxed and happy. Yeah, that'll happen. 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
5: For the 9th year in a row, Finland has been named the happiest country in the world. That's according to the World Happiness Report put out every year by the Wellbeing Research Center at the University of Oxford in the UK. Two other Nordic nations, Iceland and Denmark, came in at numbers 2 and 3. Now, having spent quite a bit of time in these countries over my 2.5 decades as a journalist, I can tell you that this is not at all that surprising. There's an entirely different way of thinking in these countries. We before me, you might say. In other words, the mentality is less adversarial and much more, we're all in this together. One other interesting thing that came up was that no matter where someone lived, the more time they spent on social media, the less happy they were. Want to smile? It's simple. Put your phone away for a bit. I'm Dr. Sanjay Gupta, helping you live a better life.
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0: AC/DC on 95.5 GLO, your home for classic rock. The Bob and Tom Show and Doc Watson with you as we slip to the good side of the week Wednesday evening and enjoy it because I know we do have some rain on the way. Not so much tomorrow, but Friday, Saturday, and Sunday we have chances for rain. So you got to enjoy. We live for the moment for sure in the Midwest. When we get good weather, you've got to seize it. Now, come September, it'll probably be great weather to be down in Louisville, attending a four-day music festival called Bourbon and Beyond. It's the largest bourbon food and music festival. I've been rattling off all the bands from different genres that are going to be playing there over 4 days. You have a trip to go. You have a chance to go there on a trip for two, and you'd stay 5 nights. You'd get like $1,500 in spending money. Text the national keyword to enter that contest now. 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
7: 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It's Chick McGee from the Bob and Tom Show, 5 till 9. Did you know that we've been at this since the 90s right here on 95.5 GLO? That is hard to believe. What's even more surprising is that we're still talking to each other at all. I'll cover sports per the usual every morning, and I'll try to keep Tom relaxed and happy. Yeah, that'll happen. 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
11: Staying active every day will go a long way towards helping you live a happy, healthy, and pain-free life. And there's perhaps no movement more fundamental than walking. It reinforces the alignment, stability, and coordinated muscle activation that supports how your body moves, whether you're doing strenuous exercise or simply going about your daily life. This is according to Dana Santis, a strength and conditioning specialist. Even though you walk every day, Dana does say you can make small adjustments to immediately improve your walking mechanics. So, keep your rib cage stacked over your pelvis. Avoid leaning over or arching your lower back. Allow your arms to swing naturally in coordination with your legs. keep your gaze forward, your jaw relaxed, and then just breathe in through your nose and out through your mouth. I'm Dr. Sanjay Gupta, helping you live a better life.
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Ronnie Wood turned 79 this week. Amazing. He's still going. Like an Energizer Bunny in slow motion, but he can still play the guitar. Speaking of guys who can play the guitar, Steve Lukather up next with Toto on 95.5 GLO.

0: Eagles on 95.5 GLO with the victory song already gone. Perhaps you're already that fried. It is the good side of the week, at least. We only have a couple left. And appreciate you stopping by on this evening in which, coming up next, Steve Gorman's going to rock you from 7 until midnight, the former Black Crowes drummer with great tunes, a little bit off the beaten track sometimes, and also some great behind-the-scenes rock stories. Now, if you'd like to get qualified for the Bourbon and Beyond four-day music festival in September in Louisville, you and a friend could be there 5 nights, 4 days, $1,500 in spending money. Sounds like a heck of a good time to see some great bands, too. 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
8: If you're caring for an aging parent, you may feel quite often that you're alone in what you're doing. But you're not, not by a long shot. According to a new report by the Pew Research Center, 10% of U.S. adults are caring for a parent over age 65. Millions more are caring for a spouse or partner 65 or older. Beyond the sheer numbers, this report, perhaps unsurprisingly, found a major difference in caregiver well-being between men and women. One psychologist we spoke to suggested thinking 5 years in the future and imagining where you are right now. Will you be glad you took something on, or regretful that you didn't? You also need to cut yourself some slack, he said, especially women. Don't try to shoulder all of the burden by yourself. You might need to ask for help before you burn out. You'll be so glad you did. I'm Dr. Sanjay Gupta, helping you live a better life.
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14: 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Yep, we're one of the longest running morning shows in Peoria history. And we thank you for that. Couldn't have done it without you. So let's have some fun as you prep for your work day. 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

0: The best part of the day begins now. It's time to get your rock on with Steve Gorman and April Rose. It's Steve Gorman Rocks. Welcome to the show.
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